0: A young deaf actress who featured in the most recent Godzilla films has died. Kaylee Hoddle has been killed in a car crash in Maryland. She was just 18. And a former Australia Post worker has lost a bid to get his job back. The worker from Newcastle was fired after visiting KFC in his delivery van. He took his case to the Fair Work Commission, which ruled AusPost was justified in firing the worker, citing several major misconduct incidents.
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0: Updating sport, the Broncos are drawing on last year's premiership mentality in their push for an unlikely finals berth. Brisbane must win all seven remaining games to keep its top eight hopes alive. Forward Pat Carrigan has told NRL 360 they've got the talent.
2: Some of our performances this year definitely haven't been up to scratch. I think, you know, chipping away week in, week out and keeping a short-term mindset is going to put us in a position where, you know, our fate's in our own hands.
0: Mixed fortunes for the West Tigers with the NRL judiciary slapping Latu Fainu with a three-match ban, but Adam Dewey is free to play against the Raiders on Saturday. And Australia's swimmers have arrived in Glasgow ahead of the Commonwealth Games.
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0: Staying mostly sunny across Sydney today, a top of 21 degrees, partly cloudy tomorrow and 21, fine and sunny for your Friday, a top of 18. And life feels better with gold. 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
8: So we've really gone all out here because Christian O'Connell, Jones and Amanda, Tony and Higo have all gone through the things that you could do in Vegas, and they've delivered. 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

0: Wake up with the Christian O'Connell Show. Wind down with Jonesy and Amanda for the drive home. This is gold. All right, here we go. Originally titled Yesterday's Gone, the anti-bitter breakup song, and was actually used by this bloke for his presidential campaign.
1: I did not have sexual relations with that woman.

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3: 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It isn't.
0: Okay, Alicia, I've made the executive decision to answer your call.
4: That would be great. I would love that.
0: Yeah, and I would love to put you into the Gold Class Lounge so you could win Gold's Best Week of Your Life.
4: Sounds amazing. Sounds amazing.
0: Have you heard what's involved with this Best Week of Your Life?
4: I have.
0: Is there anything that stands out the most to you?
4: The Sphere. I went there in April to see The Wizard of Oz, and it's just, you can't even explain how amazing it is.
0: And that's where they, like, it's like they put, like, wind inside the sphere and stuff. Or am I imagining stuff?
4: Yep. No wind. Yes, and like snow. Yeah, it was amazing.
0: I wonder what they would do for the Eagles concert. I wonder how they would up that ante.
4: Yeah, I'm not sure.
0: Me either.
4: But
0: anyway.
4: I'd love to go there and check it out.
0: And report back.
4: Know.
0: Thank you.
4: Yes.
0: That would be fantastic. All right. Well, hopefully it is you. Then you can go there and you can report back to me what is going on for Gold's Best Week of Your Life.
4: Sounds fantastic. I'd love it.
0: Fly United Airlines to explore more of the USA. 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If you didn't get through this time around, don't worry. We'll do it all again just after 11 o'clock. On Gold, but before then, Barnsley next.
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0: 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Wind down with Jonesy and Amanda for the drive home. This is Gold. Hello.
1: 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Sorry, I'm just ringing up about the Vegas trip.
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25: 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Traffic and recovery mode on the M4 motorway heading west through Prospect after an earlier breakdown near the Prospect Highway. Plenty of traffic on the M5, making good time through Casula for the most part. Though in Norwest, we've got ongoing works on Norwest Boulevard. That's affecting traffic between Windsor and Old Windsor Roads in both directions. Crews on site until 2:30 this afternoon. In the Blue Mountains at Mount Victoria, the Great Western Highway, it's still closed both ways. The diversion through Bell adds 30 minutes to your trip. 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Visit the King Living showroom today. That's Sydney's latest traffic.
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27: Morning, I'm Sean Fraser with the latest. There are reports an Aussie paediatrician dubbed Dr. Jihad is still alive and now wants to come home. Tariq Kamlay is behind bars in Baghdad, despite the initial belief the ISIS recruit had been killed in Syria almost a decade ago. Housing Minister Claire O'Neill has told Seven his case is one that baffles her.
28: How someone who's a trained medical professional, who's trained to help people stay alive, ends up in a death cult, I simply cannot imagine. As far as I'm concerned, that person can rot in jail.
27: Australia could be staring at the potential of fuel rationing by September, with an energy analyst warning the situation is worse than it was in March. Saul Kavanagh from MST Financial says the risk is greater now than the first time the Strait of Hormuz closed. We've got some of the most expensive beer prices in the world. New data shows Melbourne is the dearest, Sydney third, while Singapore sits in the middle. It comes as industry experts call for the government to pause the increase to the excise on alcohol next month. And Barnaby Joyce's pup is out of the doghouse following a viral live TV moment. The One Nation MP shouted at Stella to sit down in the middle of an interview with the ABC on Monday night. He's defended his actions on Nine.
29: Well, you can hear it, but she was right underneath my feet, underneath the deck, which is behind us, and just barking. Not sort of like in Quali Woof Woof. It was like continual, like, woof, woof, woof, woof, woof, woof. And I couldn't hear the questions, and I'm sort of winging it.
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27: Updating sport, Australia's swimmers have arrived in Glasgow ahead of the Commonwealth Games. Meg Harris has told Seven the team is entering an exciting period of transition.
30: Specifically in the women's 4x1, there's new girls coming on, and this is going to be the next generation of those swimmers as well. So hopefully I can be a leader on this team and, yeah, carry that forward.
27: And Mitch Moses is happy to talk about Jerome Luai coming to the Eels, but just not right now. The Parramatta skipper has given a frosty response to questions about the arrival of the Tigers 5'8 next year.
31: That's next year.
0: we'll worry about that next year. So, yeah, all the Jerome stuff, that'll be happening next year. You can start talking about that November 1, guys. You're not going to get much more out of me here. So if you want to go again, you can go again and ask again, and I'll say the same thing.
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27: Staying mostly sunny across Sydney today, a top of 21 degrees, partly cloudy tomorrow and 21, fine and sunny for your Friday, a top of 18. And life feels better with gold. 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
9: 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It is going to happen this hour. Oh, yes. And it's going to be even sooner than you think. As a matter of fact, it's right after Bruno Mars, which is after Tina Turner, which is now on Gold. A call.

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1: 1355-22 is the number that you're going to need. Good morning, Vanessa.
2: Oh, hello. Did I get through?
1: Hello. You got through.
2: Oh, my goodness. I can't believe it.
1: Yeah, you are now in line for Gold's Best Week of Your Life. Come on into the Gold Class Lounge, and here is what's on offer for Gold's Best Week of Your Life. You get to see the Eagles live at the Sphere. You get to go to the Grand Canyon and the Hoover Dam. You get to have a VIP helicopter flights over the strip at night, and you get to shop until you drop. Everything's going to be taken care of for you. We'll take care of the flights, the accommodation, the spending money, all the transfers. We've got it sorted.
2: Oh, that sounds amazing. Thank you.
1: Is there one thing out of all of that that you want to do the most?
2: I don't know. What happens in Vegas stays in Vegas, so I can't tell you which one.
1: That is a very good point, actually. But maybe just give me a little hint when you return. 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Even more chances for you to get into the Gold Class Lounge with Tony Tonelli. 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

0: Wake up with the Christian O'Connell Show. Wind down with Jonesy and Amanda for the drive home. This is Gold. Before we hit Totally Addies, I'll be playing you a track by Madonna, which knocked off Sinead O'Connor's Nothing Compares to You from the number one spot, which she was inspired just by club hopping.
1: The song Vogue was inspired by walking into a nightclub. It may have been the Paradise Garage, I'm not sure, but and seeing the Extravaganza crew basically voguing. And I was like, whoa, what the hell is that?
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1: 2.5 men at work.
2: Gold.
1: That's very smart. Magnum PSI.
2: Oh,
1: Magnum
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1: Style. Saved by Adele. Not Saved by the Bell. Saved by Adele is genius.
2: Gold.
1: Postman Pat Malone.
2: Gold.
1: Shivanka gave us that one. Well done, Chef. John Farnham wants a wife. So the farmer wants a wife. John Farnham wants a wife.
2: Gold plus.
1: They're on a streak from last week. Carly Elms. Very good for that one.
0: All right, I'm going to go for it again because I know I'm not as good as you, but what about B.O.B. the Builder? Whatever happened to that guy? He went all flat earth and then suddenly disappeared. 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
6: 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Traffic in recovery mode through Pennant Hills after an earlier truck crash on Pennant Hills Road near Beecroft Road. The good news is the vehicles have been cleared and the lanes are back open. In the Blue Mountains at Mount Victoria, the Great Western Highway is still closed both ways. The diversion of Chifley Road and Darling Causeway through Bell adds about half an hour to your trip. In Londonderry, there's road damage on Carrington Road and eastbound lane blocked between Bowman and Milford Roads. A contraflow has been set up. 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That's Sydney's latest traffic.
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8: Hi there, I'm Jai Moss. Aussies are being reminded of a nationwide alert test that will sound off on 25 million mobile phones on Monday. The Aus Alert test will ping at 2 p.m. Australian Eastern Standard Time, looking at the capability of the technology before it's set to launch in October. Emergency Management Minister Christy McBain says trials have already been successful.
9: The national test will assess system-wide performance, checking the system can broadcast at scale to compatible devices in near real time without network congestion.
8: Over to politics, Barnaby Joyce says he disagrees with Malcolm Roberts after it emerged the Queensland Senator claimed last year that some of the COVID deaths overseas were staged. However, the former Nationals leaders told Nine that his colleague has a right to have his say.
10: In One Nation, you have great latitude to speak your mind, which is a good thing, which is what democracy is about. I don't think it's hurting our vote that people do, but that doesn't mean because somebody says it, you agree with it. And on this instance, I don't agree.
8: Overseas, the US has launched an 11th night of strikes against Iran. US Central Command says the attacks are designed to halt Iran's ability to threaten commercial shipping in the Strait of Hormuz. And Rebel Wilson will learn her fate today in federal court following her defamation trial. The actress is being sued by her The Deb co-star, who claims she was defamed in a number of Instagram posts. A decision will be handed down this afternoon, more than 2 months after the hearing wrapped up.
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8: In sport, Laurie Daly is set to reveal his Origin coaching decision in the coming weeks. The Blues legend remaining tight-lipped on Nine, other than declaring he's looking forward to the future.
11: I'm certainly happy with the decision I've made and, yeah, looking forward to what happens next.
8: And our Aussie swimmers are looking to make a splash after arriving in Glasgow for the Commonwealth Games. Olympic gold medalist Cam McAvoy is backing the team's emerging stars to shine.
12: We're 6 years out now from a home Olympic Games, and usually this is when you start to really see that surge and swell leading in from the a lot of the younger athletes going into those home games.
8: On Seven there.
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8: Partly cloudy today in Sydney with a top of 20. Clouds expected to clear tomorrow. Sunny conditions around until Saturday. Right now it's 17 degrees in the city. And life feels better with gold. Wake up on the bright side of the dial with the Christian O'Connell Show and wind down with Jonesy and Amanda for the drive home. 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

0: it is. Tony Tenaglia here. Lunchtime. Are you ready for your lunch? Got your lunch in hand? Maybe the walking shoes on because you're about to go for a walk. Ear pods plugged into your ears. All set to enjoy your favourite 80s songs as you enjoy a lunch break. I hope you've requested your favourite songs from the 80s and a Toby 80s triple play because we are going to let you choose some of the music this hour. Have not requested your favourites yet? 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Now, we've got Dire Straits coming up this hour. Mark Knopfler quit Dire Straits at the peak of their success. Why? Well, not because he didn't like the success. He didn't like the fame.
1: Well, it seemed to me that was the only intelligent thing to do. We got so big that we had three stages that were leapfrogging around in front of each other. And you'd walk into catering and see some guys you just didn't know. And I didn't like that. I didn't want to be that. Well, I can't think of anything good about fame.
0: Dire Straits coming up after Dave Dobbin. He kicks off Totally 80s here on Sydney's Gold 101.7.

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2: So if you want to hear some of your favourite songs from the 80s during Totally 80s, what you've got to do is head to the win page at thegoldwebsite.com.au and tell us what you would like to hear. Samantha's done that. Samantha, you're up the final countdown coming up for you, along with Pat Benatar, Love is a Battlefield. And there's a big circle around Aha, Take on Me, which makes me think that this is your absolute favourite song. Is that right?
3: Yes, definitely. You know, that is one of my favourite songs because when I was in college, you know, I was selected as Miss Special. You know, like we have a competition, like a beauty contest.
2: Okay.
3: You know, when you enter the contest. And this was the song that was played when we were kind of walking on the ramp and I bagged the title.
2: Oh, fantastic.
3: So, I've got some good memories associated with that.
2: That's so cool. All right. Well, look, let's kick off your triple play with Aha, Take on Me here on Gold.
3: Oh, awesome.

0: wake up with the Christian O'Connell Show and wind down with Jonesy and Amanda for the drive home. This is Gold and Totally 80s with Europe's The Final Countdown, wrapping up a Totally 80s triple play. You got Tony Tenaglia this afternoon. Here's something I want you to ever think about. 1983, Michael Jackson's Thriller album and the song Beat It was released at the same time as Van Halen's 1984 album and Jump. Now, Eddie Van Halen featured on the song Beat It, and there was a battle going on between the two for the number one position on the singles and albums charts. Let's get Eddie to explain what happened here.
1: His album went to number one, and our album was number two. Our single was number one, his single was number two. Then he did that Pepsi commercial, he burned his hair, and he stayed at number one. So, to this day, you know, the guys in the band still blame me for that album not going to number one.
0: One of those two songs, Beat It or Jump, coming up next here on Totally 80s.
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the Christian O'Connell Show and wind down with Jonesy and Amanda for the drive home. This is Gold and Totally 80s with Michael Jackson and Beat It. And you got Tony Tenaglia this afternoon. Oh, we got some really cool birthdays today, unlike days when they're not so cool. Singer and actress Selena Gomez is 33. Danny Glover, 79. Prince George of Wales, he's 12. Where did that time go? And turning 79 today, the drummer and vocalist for the Eagles, Don Henley. He's all she wants to do is dance on Totally 80s on Gold.

0: That is Totally 80s Done and Dusted. Wake up with the Christian O'Connell Show and wind down with Jonesy and Amanda for the drive home. This is Gold 101.7 and you've got Tony Tenaglia this afternoon. You know, it's amazing how a good review of something will make you buy it even if you don't need it. Christian from the Christian O'Connell Show got sucked in.
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9: 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Traffic and recovery mode through Pennant Hills after an earlier truck crash on Pennant Hills Road near Beecroft Road. The good news is the vehicles have been cleared and the lanes are back open. In the Blue Mountains at Mount Victoria, the Great Western Highway is still closed both ways. The diversion of Chifley Road and Darling Causeway through Bell adds about half an hour to your trip. In Londonderry, there's road damage on Carrington Road, an eastbound lane blocked between Bowman and Milford Roads. A contraflow has been set up. 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That's Sydney's latest traffic.
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12: Hi there, I'm Chandra Llewellyn. A Hornsby tobacco retailer has been hit with a record $1.1 million fine for selling illegal tobacco products. The New South Wales government introduced tougher penalties late last year, while the state opposition is calling for stronger federal border enforcement. A teenage boy is in a serious but stable condition after an e-bike crash on Sydney's northern beaches. Police say the 15-year-old was the passenger on an e-bike that collided with a ute in DY last night. The consumer watchdog is taking action against Dusk, alleging it sold thousands of homewares that failed mandatory button battery safety standards. The ACCC alleges more than 66,000 products, including candles and diffusers, were supplied without required testing and safety warnings. A major trade union is calling for the Union Jack to be removed from the Australian flag. The Australian Manufacturing Workers Union says it's a reminder of the country's colonial past. National Senator Bridget McKenzie had this to say on Seven.
13: We should be very proud of our British heritage, and our flag represents not only our British heritage with the Union Jack, but also, importantly, the Southern Cross.
12: And the federal government is defending a national emergency alert test going ahead on the 27th of July. A siren will play on most phones for 10 seconds. Victims of domestic violence with a safety phone are urged to turn their devices off or have it on airplane mode before the test.
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12: Updating sport, Parramatta's Mitch Moses says it was a no-brainer for the club to sign Jerome Luai for next year. Moses says you can't turn down a quality player.
15: Anytime you can get a player of his calibre and get him to the team every day of the week.
12: Laurie Daly is set to reveal his Origin coaching decision in the coming weeks. The Blues legend remaining tight-lipped on Nine, other than declaring he's looking forward to the future.
16: I'm certainly happy with the decision I've made and, yeah, looking forward to what happens next.
12: In water polo, Australia's Olympic silver medalist, the Stingers, face Italy tonight in the quarterfinals of the World Cup in Sydney.
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12: Mostly sunny. We're heading for a top of 21 degrees in the city and the same in the west. Further ahead, sunshine tomorrow 20, Friday 17. Right now it's 19 in the CBD. And life feels better with gold. 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
21: Hanging on Tony Tenaglia this afternoon. Now, one of the great things about being a Gold Club VIP, it means that when we're giving away amazing prizes like this trip to Vegas, we give you the chance to jump the queue, right? 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We have so many activities lined up for you. Tickets for you to go and see the Eagles at the Sphere. We've got a Grand Canyon and Hoover Dam tour, and we've got a VIP nighttime helicopter flight over the Strip. Now, the boarding call is another way for you to get into that Gold Class Lounge that you can hear at any time. When you do, be caller 10 on 1355 22. Here's Prince, 1999 on Gold. Just great songs.

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1: We are giving a Gold Club VIP the chance to jump the queue right now. Hi, Jade.
2: Oh, hi, Toby. How are you?
1: Right. Jade, you are officially in our Gold Class lounge to fly United Airlines to Vegas for the best week of your life.
2: Oh, I can't wait. Oh, my God. Oh, my God.
1: So something tells me you're desperate to win a trip to Vegas.
2: So desperate to win.
1: Okay, and who do you plan to take?
2: Well, we had to choose, though, because my sister really needs a holiday with me. We have three kids each.
1: Right.
2: And I want to leave them with the dad. I've got to win this trip. I've got to win.
1: Now, you've obviously heard all the activities we've lined up for you.
2: Yeah.
1: Is there a favourite amongst all of this?
2: All of it. Give me the canyon. Give me the helicopter. I'll do all of it. It doesn't get any better than that. Like, what more can you ask for? Someone who's organised it all for you. And you don't have to pay for it. It doesn't get any better than that.
1: Well, listen, you are officially in that Gold Class lounge to fly United Airlines to Vegas for the best week of your life. Good luck.
2: Thank you so much. Thank you, Tony.
1: Not a Gold Club VIP. 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Another chance to get into that Gold Class lounge coming up when you next hear our boarding call. Fly United Airlines to explore more of the USA. Book at united.com. 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Hello.

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0: Wake Up with a Krishna Cole Show and Wind Down with Jonesy and Amanda for the drive home. This is Gold with Vance, Joy and Riptide. And you got Tony Tenaglia this afternoon. Now, you may have heard in the news there are a lot of stage productions that are closing down due to poor ticket sales. There's one show, though, that's announced that it's going into its second season, not affected by the slump of ticket sales at all. In fact, this stage show is about somebody that we know and that we love, and somebody you're going to hear a song from next here on Gold.
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0: 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This is Gold 101.7. We've got Tony Tonaglia this afternoon. Now, this morning on the Christian O'Connell Show, the guys are wanting to know whether you'd ever bought or maybe you'd got something from someone famous.
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25: 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In Dowichill, an earlier crash on Old Canterbury Road near Arlington Street is now being cleared. We're still seeing some minor delays. Kellyville, an accident reported on Windsor Road at the Memorial Avenue traffic lights. And in Warunga, a minor accident reported on Pennant Hills Road southbound near the M1 on ramps. Stratford looking a little slow on Centenary Drive northbound approaching Arthur Street, and the M5 westbound from the main tunnel to Preston's a 15-minute run. There's so much to do at Sydney Zoo. 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That's Sydney's latest traffic.
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26: Hi, I'm Chandra Llewellyn with the latest news. A Hornsby tobacco shop has been hit with a record $1.1 million fine for selling illegal cigarettes. The New South Wales opposition says the record penalty shows tougher state laws introduced last year are working. It comes after Border Force seized more than 2,000 tonnes of illicit tobacco last financial year. Speaking at the National Press Club, Dr. Nick Coatsworth says Australians deserve stronger action.
27: We've conflated nicotine with smoke. We've driven people to more dangerous products through price and prohibition. And we've allowed a triumphalist narrative to substitute for balanced policy contribution.
26: Origin Energy is investigating a suspected cyber attack. The Australian reports an alleged hacker claims to have the personal details of about 2 million customers, including names, addresses and date of birth. We have contacted Origin Energy for comment. Opposition leader Angus Taylor's criticised the federal government following reports an Australian ISIS doctor wants to return home. Tarek Kamla, known as Dr. Jihad, is one of 12 Australian men being held in an Iraqi prison who want to return to Australia.
28: He shouldn't come back, and the government should say that today. They should say he's not coming back to this country, and we're going to pull out all stops to prevent him from coming back to the country. And they have many levers.
26: And caught today for two teen boys after a man was stabbed in the back in Blacktown.
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26: Updating sport, Mitch Moses is happy to talk about Jerome Luai coming to the Eels, admitting he's a quality player, but the Parramatta skipper's given a frosty response to questions about the arrival of the Tigers 5'8 next year.
0: Worry about that next year, so yeah, all the Jerome stuff, that'll be happening next year. You can start talking about that November 1, guys. You're not going to get much more out of me here, so if you want to go again, you can go again.
26: Australia's Fox sisters Jess and Naomi have joined Kate Eckhardt to win the gold medal in the kayak cross-time trial at the Canoe Slalom World Championships. And former Socceroos captain Paul Wade says he is suspected of having the terminal brain condition CTE.
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26: Mostly sunny. We're heading for a top of 21 degrees in the city and the same in the west. Further ahead, sunshine tomorrow 20, Friday 17. Right now it's 19 in the CBD. And life feels better with gold. Wake up on the bright side of the dial with the Christian O'Connell Show and wind down with Jonesy and Amanda for the drive home. 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
9: 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Now, last hour, Jade, who is a Gold Club VIP, had the chance to jump the queue and go straight into our Gold Class Lounge to fly United Airlines to Vegas for the best week of her life. 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
9: 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Now, having said that, you are going to hear the boarding call this hour, and I need you to be caller 10 on 13:55:22 when you hear it so that you can get a seat in our Gold Class Lounge. You're going to hear it after Fleetwood Mac Dreams, which is coming up in around 20 minutes' time. Right now, Split Ends and I Got You on Sydney's Gold 101.7.

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Wake up with the Christian O'Connell Show and wind down with Jonesy and Amanda for the drive home. This is Gold with NXS, an original sin. And you got Tony Tenaglia this afternoon. Now, over the weekend, Sporty Spice Mel C tied the knot. We almost had a Spice Girls reunion. Mel B was at the wedding, Jerry Halliwell, Emma Button. The only one that wasn't there was Victoria Beckham because she was at the World Cup. We do have some Spice Girls, though. We're going to play for you within the next 15 minutes. But after this, you're going to hear that boarding call that's going to get you a seat in the Gold Class Lounge for your chance to win the greatest week of your life in Vegas. Take caller 10 on 1355 22 when you hear it.

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0: Wake up with the Christian O'Connell Show and wind down with Jonesy and Amanda for the drive home. This is Gold with the Spice Girls and Wannabe. Now, we got a song coming up that came out in 1989, but you'd be forgiven for thinking that the writers were ahead of their time because it sounds like they're singing about a red iPhone in the song. It's a misheard lyric. They're actually singing about a radar phone. It's coming up next.
1: 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It isn't.
0: Denise, you've been hanging out for the chance to get a seat in our Gold Class Lounge. I'm guessing this trip to Vegas is very appealing to you?
2: Oh, very appealing. I've been to Hawaii, but I've never actually been to Vegas. I'd love to see the Eagles. What a fantastic trip that would be. Life-changing, that.
0: So Christian's organised those tickets to see the Eagles at the Sphere. Amanda has organised some spending money so you can go on a shopping spree. Hugo's organised the Grand Canyon and Hoover Dam tour. I've organised a VIP nighttime helicopter flight over the Strip. But Jonesy's organised tickets to the Neon Museum. Do you know anything about that?
2: No.
0: Oh, you have to look it up. It basically has all the old signs in Las Vegas in one area. It's like a big graveyard for the signs.
2: Oh, that would be amazing.
0: Yeah. So there's like the big Moulin Rouge sign. There's like big hard rock guitars around you. There's just signs for everything.
2: That's right up Jonesy's alley.
0: It is. He's organised it for you. So listen, you have got yourself a seat in the Gold Class Lounge and I've got my fingers crossed that this trip is yours. Good luck.
2: Oh, thank you so much. Thanks.
0: Coming up tomorrow after 9, you've got another chance to get into the Gold Class Lounge for the best week of your life in Vegas. Fly United Airlines to explore more of the USA. 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

0: Wake up with the Christian O'Connell Show and wind down with Jonesy and Amanda for the drive home. This is Gold with Spandau Ballet and True. Now, Jonesy and Amanda on the way, and today being Wednesday, it's TikTok Tucker Day. Last week, they made gravy crumpets. Salty and delicious at first, and then not so salty and delicious after a while. What have they got on the menu for dinner tonight? You're going to find out after three.
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7: 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Really heavy congestion northbound up through Waterfall on the Princes Highway. There's been a multi-vehicle accident. Only one lane's getting past just around the train station. The Western Distributor northbound approaching the Sydney Harbour Bridge. A broken down motorbike lane one's blocked. A car and motorcycle have collided in Narraweena, Warringah Road near Alfred Street. Expect delays in each direction. Some patchy traffic for the M4 motorway westbound passing Pitt Street and again at the Prospect Highway. M5's also slow moving outbound at Heathcote Road. FPOS fees are great for banks, not businesses. 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T's and C's apply. That's Sydney's latest traffic.
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10: Hey, I'm Chandra Llewellyn with the latest. A former Deputy Chief Medical Officer says Australia is surrendering to organised crime. It comes amid warnings illegal tobacco is generating billions of dollars on the black market, with the issue being discussed at today's National Press Club. In New South Wales, a Hornsby tobacco retailer has been hit with a record $1.1 million fine for selling illegal tobacco products. Dr. Nick Coatsworth told the National Press Club Australia needs to do more.
11: Even if we solve this problem, it's still going to be there for years or decades afterwards, which is what my colleague from University of Sydney, Ed Jegasothy, said in a Radio National interview earlier this year. So we are really faced with a troubling public policy problem.
10: Origin Energy is investigating a suspected cyber incident affecting around 2 million customers. The company says the compromised data does not include bank account or credit card details. The consumer watchdog has launched federal court action against retailer Dusk, alleging it supplied more than 66,000 products that didn't comply with mandatory safety standards. ACCC Deputy Chair Katrina Lowe says the consequences can be devastating.
12: It is children up to the age of 5 who are at the greatest risk.
10: And to news just in, Australian actor Rebel Wilson has been cleared of defamation against the lead actor on her film The Deb.
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10: Updating sport, we've got some big ins for round 21 of the NRL, which kicks off tomorrow. Bronco star Billy Walters is said to play his first game in over 300 days after recovering from a ruptured ACL. Roosters skipper James Tedesco, Storm halfback Jerome Hughes, Bulldogs centre Stephen Crichton and Eels playmaker Mitch Moses have also been named to return. And Australia's swimmers have arrived in Glasgow ahead of the Commonwealth Games. Meg Harris has told Seven the team is entering an exciting period of transition.
13: Specifically in the women's 4x1, there's new girls coming on and this is going to be the next generation of those swimmers as well. So hopefully I can be a leader on this team and carry that forward.
10: That's news and sport.
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10: Mostly sunny. We're heading for a top of 21 degrees in the city. The same for our west. Sunshine tomorrow, 20 degrees. And right now it's 18 in the CBD. And life feels better with gold. Wake up on the bright side of the dial with the Christian O'Connell Show. And wind down with Jonesy and Amanda for the drive home. 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
19: 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Yeah, personal friend.
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28: It's showtime.
14: Top of the afternoon to you, my little great white hunter friend.
29: What does that mean?
14: You look like you're wearing a little safari suit. You got your scarf.
29: I'm wearing a safari chief suit.
14: It looks like you're wearing the top half of you does. Just get up and do a little bit of a twirl.
29: Oh, pith, all.
14: If you had a pith helmet.
29: If I had a pith helmet.
14: That would be.
29: This dialogue would be pithy.
14: It's a.
29: Well, I am a hunter. I'm hunting for consonants and vowels and entertainment, Brendan. So well, if you could help, that'd be amazing.
14: You've come to a wasteland, my friend. A barren wasteland.
29: Seen nothing.
14: A post-apocalyptic world. No. There's plenty of laughs here. Plenty of great stuff on the show.
29: Oh, wow. When you sell it like that, I'm a believer.
14: What's your vibe on leftovers? Now that we do these new hours, I've become Johnny Lunchpail when I come to work.
29: Lunch who?
14: Johnny Lunchpail. I bring my little lunch in if I have to get in early and categorise all the Roxette collection right. And stuff like that. But today, this is what I ate. Leftover Chinese food from Saturday night.
29: From Saturday. Hang on, Saturday.
14: Yep.
29: Sunday, Monday, Tuesday. Is today Tuesday or Wednesday?
14: Wednesday. Happy days. So that's
29: I think Chinese. You're on the edge there.
14: So leftover Chinese food there. Leftover pork chop.
29: From how long ago?
14: From Sunday night. Monday. No, that's Monday night.
29: Okay, that's all right.
14: And then leftover chorizo and couscous.
29: When was that?
14: That was, I'm not too sure, Sunday, I believe.
29: I think with the Chinese, you have to be really careful because reheat it. Did you reheat it?
14: Well, what I did, I put it all in Lebanese bread, munched it all together, put it in the toaster,
29: what?
14: You know, the sandwich maker. Like it's like the United Nations. I called it the Pauline.
29: Your lunch is no monoculture.
14: Well, that's what I'm worried about.
29: I do think, and there have been reported events of people who've become very ill after thinking that you can have rice, reheat it, put it back in your fridge, reheat
14: rice,
29: it again.
14: Rice, no dice.
29: But did you have that
14: I
29: with
14: didn't
29: the
14: have
29: Chinese?
14: Rice. Chinese food. It was Mongolian lamb and some sweet and sour pork.
29: Oh, okay.
14: And a pork chop.
29: Okay. And what was the other one? Oh, okay. And how are you feeling? Because I'm feeling a bit squeamish thinking about that.
14: No, I feel good.
29: Okay.
14: Because 4 days. You've got 4 days.
29: Yeah, I think, I don't know, that's...
14: As long as there's refrigeration.
29: I don't know. I'm just putting it out there. What about in the States? They're all having explosive diarrhea because of lettuce.
14: Really? Why?
29: Yeah. Oh, no, who chooses it? I'd like the explosive diarrhea, please.
14: But why? Is it the lettuce?
29: No, there's been some bacteria infection.
14: Oh.
29: Some E. coli in a particular lettuce provider for Taco Bell and a few other big chains. And a whole lot of people have... gone down with explosive diarrhea, not just diarrhea.
14: Yep.
29: Explosive.
14: That lettuce could become the Prime Minister of England.
29: What will last longer? We'll leave more of an impact.
14: Action-packed show today. Instagram is coming up. I want to know how you're going with your Friday feels.
29: We've got TikTok Tucker.
14: Okay, you've scooched on about Friday Feels.
29: Well, what do you mean?
14: Well, we want the little, you know, little Miles.
29: Why don't you finish that sentence?
14: What's that song that
29: His
14: we like?
29: His name is Miles.
14: Yeah, we love that song.
29: Eastern Rosellas.
14: This one. And it starts like this. The Rosellas. Bit in my head, all the way into work.
29: Yep, he's coming in on Friday for the Friday Feels.
14: Hang on, here's the drop. So you're on top of this.
29: Yeah, I've contacted him and his dad. They're coming in for Friday.
14: It's in your pigeonhole.
29: Yeah, it is. No, so it's in my Eastern Rosella hole.
14: It's quite the cloaca you have there, man.
29: It is. Thank you.
14: We can't do anything till we do the Fast Five. Would you like to play? Why don't you call us?
29: Give us a call, 1355 22.
14: On gold.

0: Gold. Hello there, it's Jonesy D'Amando. How much wailing do you want?
1: All of it, please.
0: Yeah.
1: Actually, that's probably enough.
0: That's probably enough. Yeah. I could listen to Double A Chattery if I wanted to hear more wailing.
1: Brendan, when have you ever listened to it?
0: I listen to it all the
1: time.
0: No,
1: you don't.
0: The one about the hackers, that was really good. Yeah. I listened to that in my holidays.
1: Okay. That was 6 weeks ago.
0: That confident about your podcast, I can make jokes about it. Okay. It's really good. It's available now. iHeartRadio. Check it out. Double A Chattery.
1: Oh, who's panicking now?
0: Not panicking.
1: Sounds a little bit like you're panicking.
0: Look at my face.
1: Face of panic.
0: No, it's a face of enjoyment.
1: No, I haven't seen it before.
0: Let's get into the Fast Five.
2: How fast can this thing go?
3: Faster than the speed of light.
4: Jonesy and Amanda.
5: Fast Five.
0: It's a good pod, as they say in the trade. We've got the Fast Five, five questions. Can you go all the way and answer all five questions correctly? If you do that, Amanda will say.
1: Well, speaking of wailing, you'll get a double pass to see Bryan Adams roll with the punches tour.
0: Julius in North
1: Mead. I dare you to put it that to Bryan.
0: Oh, look, Bryan, we're on Bryan's list.
1: He doesn't tolerate.
0: He's not a fan of us.
1: Hello, Julie.
6: Hi.
0: Julie.
6: How are you both?
0: We're great.
1: Thank you. Here's question number one for you. A snurfer, S-N-U-R-F-E-R, a snurfer is original predecessor to the modern what? Two words have been mushed together.
0: Mm-hmm.
1: No.
0: Snurfer.
1: A snurfer. What's a snurfer?
6: Oh, no. I've never heard of it.
1: No, well, neither have I. But can you put together those two words and imagine what kind of thing it might be?
6: Snurfer. Oh, I don't know.
1: Oh, sorry, Julie. Sorry.
0: Julie, but we go to Rhea in Green Valley.
1: Hello, Rhea.
7: Hello.
1: Hi. So snurfer is an original word. It was the predecessor to the modern what? It's two words that have been smooshed together. What do you think a snurfer might be? Snur and fur.
7: Snur and fur?
0: Snur and fur.
7: Is it Smurfette?
1: No, it's not Smurfs. It's S-N-U-R-F-E-R for the Googlers amongst us.
0: I always wondered about the Smurfs. So all those guy Smurfs and only one girl Smurf.
1: Well, they all had blue you-know-what.
0: Why don't we... What do you want to do here?
1: Let's go to a song. Give some people some Googling time.
0: Okay, excuse me. This artist is known as Billy Joel. It's not a song. 1355-22. Why don't you give us a call? On Gold.

0: Gold, hello there. It's Jonesy Demanda driving you home this 22nd of July. We're into the fast five.
1: How fast can this thing go?
2: Faster than the speed of light.
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2: Fast five.
4: Ryan, you may have stumped everyone with question number one.
0: Yeah, we're only up to question number one.
4: Craig is in Connell's Point. Hello, Craig.
5: Hello, how are you going?
4: Very well. A snurfer, S-U-S-N-U-R-F-E-R, is the original predecessor to the modern what?
5: Snowboard?
0: Snowboard.
4: Yeah, snowboard. So it's a snow surfer, a snurfer.
0: When I worked at the snowfields in the 80s, I had a thing called a swing bow. So snowboards were just sort of taking off and you could go the snowboard or the swing bow. The swing bow was two skis that used the principle of downhill skiing. You know, you've got a downhill ski and an uphill ski when you ski. And it had like a skateboard platform. It was really good. And I liked it so much I bought another one. And I was telling everyone, get a part of the swing bow army.
4: Where's your swing bow now?
0: And that's a good question.
4: Back in someone's tree.
0: They ran me out of town because I told them to go and buy these things.
4: Let's play Sing It Back.
6: Can you sing it for me?
7: Sing it back.
8: Just sing it to me.
7: Sing it back to me.
4: All right, Craig, we want to see if you're full of voice. Can you sing the next line to this song?

0: And
1: I did it my way.
2: Cray.
1: Oh, my God.
2: I don't know where you end and Frank begins. Congratulations.
0: You're going through to Sydney, mate.
2: That's amazing. Well done, Craig. Here's question number three. This is multiple choice. Approximately what percent of the South Korean population has the last name Kim? A, 10%, B, 20%, C, 30%.
1: I'll go B, 20%.
2: It is. There are over 10.6 million Kims in South Korea.
0: Right. Water can exist naturally on Earth in which three different states of matter?
2: Hell.
1: Say that again, sorry.
2: Yes, exactly.
0: Water can exist naturally on Earth in which three different states of matter? Think about it. It's pretty
2: easy, really. In three different ways we have water. Yep. What can they be?
1: Liquid, gas.
2: Sorry, Craig.
0: Fiona is in Engadine.
2: You're right. Craig was right. Liquid gas. What's the third state that, in which you can get water, Fiona?
3: It's solid.
2: Solid.
0: Which is my stomach right now after all those leftovers.
2: Not liquid or gas?
0: I don't know. Bit from A and B. When will
2: this is question five.
0: This is question five, Fiona. Look at you. When will the Oz Alert emergency warning system be tested across Australia?
2: Which day?
3: August the something. August the 2nd.
2: Well, we kind of just want to know which day.
0: It's on August the 2nd, is it? Let me just consult.
2: No, it's not. That's a week away.
0: No, Fiona. Sophie is in Boronia.
2: Hi, Soph.
4: Hi. I love this little quiz, guys.
0: Do you like this bit?
4: I love these little quizzes. They're so fun.
0: It sounds a little patronising.
2: Well, let's see if this little quiz can get you a prize. Yeah. Now, this is the Oz Alert Emergency Warning System. This, and I'll just tell you what's going to happen here. All mobile devices, smartwatches, tablets will vibrate and play a 10-second siren, even if your device is set to silent or do not disturb. So, seriously, if people have hidden phones for security reasons, the women are being told to be very careful. If you're planning some kind of situation, you need a private phone.
0: Right.
2: Be aware this happens to every phone.
0: So what time?
2: But when, that's the question, when will the Oz Alert emergency warning system be tested across Australia? It's next week. What day?
4: I am all across this and I couldn't agree more with you, Amanda.
2: Mm-hmm.
4: It's Monday.
2: Monday.
0: Do we know what it sounds like?
5: Sit down!
0: Okay.
2: Thank you, Barnaby.
0: That's Barnaby. That is a good point. What if you're in the middle of something?
2: Well, this has been made quite public, and they are saying to women, if you're planning,
0: yeah.
2: A lot of women have kind of for their own safety,
0: sure.
2: Have hidden devices. Beware, every device will make this noise.
0: But what if you're watching a movie? What if you're in the middle of the Iliad?
2: Well, it's only going to be for 10 seconds.
0: You're watching it on your phone.
2: It's only 10 seconds.
0: Sophie, congratulations. You've won the jam pack.
2: It's also the Odyssey, not the Iliad.
0: Oh, okay. That's a sequel.
2: Yeah.
0: Sophie, congratulations. You've won the jam pack. A double pass to Bryan Adams' Roll with the Punches tour. Sophie, anything you'd like to add?
4: Wow, okay, that's awesome. Thank you.
2: This little quiz has won you tickets to see Bryan Adams, so congratulations. Well, coming up, last week we made gravy crumpets, remember?
0: Oh, that's right.
2: And yes. I think I still...
0: Speaking about solids, liquid and gas.
2: I feel like I've been in a salt lick for a week. Right. What are we making today with TikTok Tucker? It's coming up.
0: On gold.
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8: 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Spit Road in Mossman. Seeing delays northbound towards Parowee Road. A bus and car have collided, closing off the left-hand lane. Got a multi-vehicle accident through Austral on Bringelly Road at Browns Road westbound. Another multi-car crash being sidelined for the M4 westbound around Roper Road. Still seeing quite a slow stretch on the approach from the M7. We're easing up northbound through Waterfall on Princes Highway after an early multi-vehicle crash here. We've got that backlog of traffic that's pushed up towards Heathcote now. And the Eastern Distributor northbound off ramp to William Street in Darlinghurst, a breakdown. 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That's Sydney's latest traffic.
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0: 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Hello there. It's Jonesy and Amanda driving you home. Let's go down to the kitchen.
1: You hungry?
2: 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I enjoy cooking bacon and stop working with Floyer.
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4: 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Tucker.
5: What are you?
6: An idiot sandwich.
7: Gonna make you go yuck.
0: But TikTok, Tucker, we make food from TikTok and eat it.
8: Let's practice, Brendan. I'm going to say the word cone. And what are you going to say?
0: I love
8: it.
0: Oh, a
8: cone. You know what you're going to say. You're going to want to say, hey, man. I know
0: well,
8: you want to.
0: What you did at university is your own business, Amanda.
8: We're making mayo.
0: I know there was a shortage of garden hose and Orchie bottles when you went to school.
8: We are making a mayo cone. And the waffle cones, the one I saw was small waffle cones. We've got big ones here. And you don't. And the thing is, you fill it with mayonnaise. I don't think that would be palatable on this large-scale version of things. So I'm going to do you all a favour and put ice cream in the base of it.
0: Yep.
8: I've got here a Viennetta.
0: Where'd you get that from?
8: Never you mind. That's going to take a while. But anyway, we'll just put some of that in there.
0: I haven't had Viennetta for years.
8: No.
0: So the original recipe says not to put ice cream in it. It just says
8: the original recipe, though, as I said, uses a much smaller cone. We just need a bit of base in here.
0: Right.
8: Do you want to try and help here?
0: No, you're doing a good job. Yeah, do you want
8: me? No, that's here we go. So there's some basic ice cream in the base.
0: Yep.
8: What we add to that now is a big swirly swirl of mayonnaise. I'm not particularly a fan of mayonnaise, are you?
0: Okay. You don't like much in this room.
8: Ready?
0: Right. Here we go, big splutchy.
8: Did you hear it?
0: Oh, geez, you're getting mayo everywhere.
8: I know. So, well, that I'm just going to hold that for me, please.
0: Yep.
8: Hold the cone.
0: Yep. Hey, man.
8: And then one here.
0: Mm-hmm.
8: Another one. Thank you. Three.
0: I knew we'd be sharing a couple of cones one day.
8: And then.
0: You'd lead us astray.
8: I'm going to put some sprinkles on it.
0: It's all
8: going
0: to fall out.
8: No, I'm going to put some more on top. More on. Hold that now. But look at that. It looks nice. It looks like ice cream with sprinkles on it. What do you think, Ryan?
0: Are we going to eat this now?
8: Oh, no.
0: Okay. I tell you what. Let's.
8: It's all come out. I've just started that one again.
0: We could have to. This is going to take some time.
8: You do that one.
0: Right here.
8: Hold that one, please.
0: We'll come back with TikTok Tucker.
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12: 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Multi-car crash in Erskine Park on the M4 motorway. It's westbound past Roper Road. In the breakdown lane, crews are on scene, but they've dropped your speed here to 40. Another multi-vehicle accident through Austral, Bringelly Road at Browns Road, where westbound lane shut. Heavy congestion for Spit Road northbound in Mossman. A bus and car collision that's approaching Parowee Road. We've still got some emergency roadworks closing off the Great Western Highway over Victoria Pass and through Mount Victoria on Darling Causeway. Emergency works shutting a northbound lane. 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

0: creams. 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I put a bit of Viennetta ice cream inside it to pump it up a bit. Then a lot of mayonnaise, some sprinkles. I'm going to give a little bit of chocolate garnish in the shape of a flake.
1: I haven't had cones for years.
0: Yeah, well.
1: Not since art school.
0: There you go, Brendan. That's yours. And I've got one here. We've been through the whole last 5 minutes, been standing here with these in our hands waiting to eat them. Now, Ryan, the rules are you've got to bite into the bit that's got the mayo.
2: All right.
1: Yep.
0: When I say three, one, two, three, go.
1: Chin, chin.
0: No, yuck. Yuck.
1: Blech. Oh. Blech. Now, hang on a second.
0: No.
1: Hang on a second.
0: Digital Jenna just had to pass me the tissues. Blech. No, that's horrible. It tastes somehow, I'm expecting it to be tuna-ish. That's horrible. It's horrible. Oh, don't. You're making this up.
1: No.
0: I've got to eat some chocolate.
2: Oh.
0: Come on. No. You're making it up. That's terrible.
1: No, not that much.
0: I'm not a big mayonnaise fan. What do you think, Ryan?
2: No, it's awful.
0: It's awful.
2: Terrible.
0: It is awful. How can you possibly not have
1: it's not that bad.
0: Oh, it's not that bad.
1: It's okay. It's not two thumbs up. It's not a thumb up. It's half a thumb. It's stumpy.
0: It's a half a thumb up. I think that's disgraceful.
1: Yeah.
0: Because it's the intensity of mayonnaise surrounded by chocolate and sprinkles. Why
1: maybe
0: would you
1: if
0: do
1: you've
0: it?
1: Been on the cones, you'd probably eat this.
0: All right. Well, maybe. Oh, yuck.
1: Oh, by the way, if you would like to submit your TikTok recipe,
0: let me just say this. A recipe that you've either seen on TikTok or is one that you've tried. Just don't make up something terrible like this. It's got to be something that exists.
1: But we're eating this.
0: I know.
1: Anyway, do it. Go to jonesyandamanda.com.au.
3: TikTok, make and slap, gonna make you go yuck.
1: Yeah. It's not that bad.
0: Oh,
1: we're still on air.
0: That was terrible.
1: Well, this is good.
0: That's terrible.
1: From Red Hot Chili Peppers on Gold.

0: Gold. Hello there. It's Jonesy and Amanda driving you home. I don't know why you're so bent out of shape that I like that concoction in TikTok time.
1: Are you making that up? Because that is not a palatable combination.
0: I will argue that the warmth of the mayonnaise didn't sit well with me in the cone.
1: So it wasn't the taste of the mayonnaise mixed with sprinkles and chocolate that didn't worry you?
0: I'm a bandit for an ice cream in a cone. And
1: the nature of that phrase is ice cream.
0: Yeah.
1: So this was mayonnaise.
0: Yeah, yes, I understand that. But the warmth of it is too much. But big news apropos of TikTok, Tucker, you know how it's brought to us by Skippy Peanut Butter,
1: yeah,
0: our best friends in the world. And we said head to jonesydemanda.com.au with your TikTok Tucker recipe.
1: Yes.
0: A $500 Woolworths voucher. We're not just getting this to do for no reason. And three cases of Skippy Peanut Butter.
1: And a Skippy merch pack.
0: Smoother than a fresh jar of Skippy.
1: Yeah.
0: Yeah, so there you go.
1: So it's worth your while.
0: But we want to see the video as well, and you've got to put it on TikTok.
1: No, you don't have to do that.
0: I think you should do that.
1: Or maybe it's something you've seen on TikTok you're passing on to us.
0: You bring it to us.
1: You just can't make it up. You can't say I'm going to put ear hair on a chupa chup.
0: Okay.
1: Because I've already had that.
0: It's in there.
1: You don't use those cotton buds more than once.
0: It's in your center console of your car.
1: Well, lots of things come up. We're going to talk about Barnaby Joyce.
0: Yep.
1: My family's gross heirloom. They're separate things. And the pub test, have you heard of the Yves Saint Laurent makeup gift pack that went to a co-worker, not a wife?
0: Uh-oh.
1: It says, split the internet. We'll put it to the pub test later on.
0: That's all coming up on Gold.
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21: 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Heavy outbound traffic on the Hume Highway through Warwick Farm due to a truck breakdown in the left-hand lane near Sappho Road. An earlier bus and car collisions cleared from Spit Road in Mossman. Still heavy northbound towards Parowee Road. A multi-vehicle accident through Austral, Bringelly Road at Browns Road. Getting reports about 10 cars have been involved here westbound. Another multi-vehicle accident for the M4 westbound at Sideline Passing Roper Road. Drop your speed to 40 though, and Darling Causeway through Mount Victoria, a northbound lane shut due to emergency roadworks. 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That's Sydney's latest traffic.
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24: Hi there, I'm Chandra Llewellyn with the latest news. Former captain of the Socceroos, Paul Wade, has been told he's likely to have the terminal brain disease, CTE. Wade has told the ABC doctors first suspected he had the condition in 2024 after he was urged to get help.
25: My family and friends were saying, look, you've got to go to see a psychologist, psychiatrist, whatever it was, because you are changing.
24: CTE is only diagnosed after the death of a patient. A Hornsby tobacco retailer has been hit with a record $1.1 million fine for selling illegal tobacco products. The New South Wales government introduced tougher penalties late last year, while the state opposition is calling for stronger federal border enforcement. A teenage boy is in a serious but stable condition after an e-bike crash on Sydney's northern beaches. Police say the 15-year-old was the passenger on an e-bike that collided with the ute in Dee Wyatt last night. Origin Energy says it doesn't believe customers' credit card or bank details have been accessed during a potential cyber attack. The company is investigating the incident and whether it involves some unauthorised access to data. And a win for Rebel Wilson in federal court. The Aussie actor was being sued by Charlotte McInnes, who claims she'd been defamed by a series of social media posts. The judge overseeing the defamation case has ruled in her favour and ordered McInnes to pay Rebel's court costs.
2: 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It's sport done differently.
24: Updating sport, Parramatta's Mitch Moses says it was a no-brainer for the club to sign Jerome Luai for next year. Moses says you can't turn down a quality player.
26: Anytime you can get a player of his calibre and get him to the team, every day of the week.
24: Laurie Daly is set to reveal his Origin coaching decision in the coming weeks. The Blues legend remaining tight-lipped on Nine, other than declaring he's looking forward to the future.
27: I'm certainly happy with the decision I've made, and yeah, looking forward to what happens next.
24: In water polo, Australia's Olympic silver medalist, the Stingers, face Italy tonight in the quarterfinals of the World Cup in Sydney.
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1: mostly sunny. We're heading for a top of 21 degrees in the city and the same in the west. Further ahead, sunshine tomorrow 20, Friday 17. Right now it's 19 in the CBD. And life feels better with gold. Wake up on the bright side of the dial with the Christian O'Connell Show and wind down with Jonesy and Amanda for the drive home, Gold 101.7.
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0: 48 hours since Barnaby Joyce's interview with Sarah Ferguson on the 7:30 report. Within 30 seconds of seeing that exchange, the meme started. I instantly thought of Barking Dog Man. So did every other man and his dog, mm-hmm. and the memes flowed.
1: And their own Barking Dog Man.
0: And they're out there. Kendrick Lamar, for example, humble.
29: Bitch, be humble. Holla, bitch.
7: Sit down!
29: Be humble. Holla, bitch.
7: Sit down!
29: Sit down. Be humble. Holla, bitch.
0: I think it actually, makes it better. Foxy, our very own audio engineer, he went to university. He's worked with many, many great people in this business, and he has come up with the new One Nation jingle.
7: Who let the dogs out? Sit down!
30: Please explain.
7: Sorry, it's a dog.
30: Who let the dogs out?
7: Sit down!
30: Please explain.
7: Sorry, it's a dog.
0: Okay, and I sort of said, just go crazy. He also has this.
7: Sit down!
0: That's enough, Fox. Get back to your work.
1: There is some speculation that there was no dog. I've heard some people say that Barnaby Joyce is a consummate media man. He knew very well what he was doing. So when the questions got tricky about his allegiance to Pauline and her White Australia policy chat, etc.
0: So he makes something up.
1: He makes something up so that none of us are talking about that and we're all talking about this. But how does the rest of the world see us and our politics through this? I follow an American podcast called Pod Save America and they were talking about it. I'll play you that next.
0: Also, my gross family heirloom.
1: What is it?
0: It's not mine.
1: Oh, okay.
0: But this thing is rank.
1: It is, it's rank.
0: That's coming up on Gold 101.7.

0: Gold. Hello there. It's Jonesy D'Amanda across Australia driving you home with Mr. Brightside, The Killers.
1: In case you've been living under a rock for the last few days and didn't hear what we were just talking about, on Monday night on 7:30 program on the ABC, Barnaby Joyce is being interviewed by Sarah Ferguson, and in the middle of a tricky question, this was his answer.
2: Sit down!
1: He said he was talking to his imaginary dog.
2: Well, you don't see the dog, do you? That just seems...
1: You don't hear the dog, you don't see the dog.
2: I'll just argue this. Why would you yell at a dog that wasn't making any noise? No. It was barking like a loon. You'd say, shut up.
1: He said, in his defence, he said, country people are laughing. They get it. The dog loved me in the morning. You go, yeah, was there a dog? I don't know. But I listen to a podcast called Pod Save America, and they're all ex-scriptwriters of, scriptwriters and speechwriters of Barack Obama, and they sort of work on the Democrat side of politics. Just an interesting insight into their spin. I listen to a lot of different kinds of things. But it was interesting hearing their take on Barnaby Joyce.
2: Ooh.
1: Want to hear a little snippet?
2: Please.
1: Have a listen.
3: Okay. He's a fan favorite. So he's a charming fellow. He's now a member of the right-wing One Nation Party, but not long ago, he served as Deputy Prime Minister of Australia. He's also leader of the National Party. But Ben, believe it or not, this is not the first time that Barnaby Joyce has declared his love for Man's Best Friend on national television. Check out this clip from 2015.
4: The next issue, which is a gentleman by the name of John Christopher Depp, aka Jack Sparrow, and he's decided to bring into our nation two dogs. Basically, looks like he snuck them in. We found out he snuck them in because we saw them taking it to a poodle groomer. Now, Mr. Depp has to either take his dogs back to California or we're going to have to euthanize them. So it's time that Pistol and Boo buggered off back to the United States.
3: If you threaten to kill dogs on TV, maybe you shouldn't be allowed to have one in the future. That's my idea.
5: I'm not here to defend Johnny Depp, but I'm here to defend Pistol and Boo. That was a pretty hard swerve to nuking them.
3: It was referred to, I guess, as the War on Terrier.
1: I'd almost forgotten that.
2: I'd forgotten completely about it.
1: And so they
2: have
1: to be euthanized. Yeah. And they dig deeper to, not too further back in Barnaby's life, but just through the tabloid juice of Barnaby's life.
3: Also, Ben, in 2024, the Daily Mail ran a video of Joyce. He was taking a phone call. He was on the street. He fell off a potted plant around midnight. I'm assuming he had a few. He landed on his back and then just lay there and did the phone call. This is about midnight in Canberra. And some bystander walked by and filmed it. And this is an actual line from the story that I wanted to read you. This is Barnaby Joyce's wife said her husband was not referring to her when he called someone a, quote, dead f***ing C-word during the phone call. Then she said, I think he was calling himself one. He likes to self-flagellate.
5: Yeah, sounds like a colorful guy, you know. I'm not sure I'd want him anywhere near positions of power and responsibility, though. You know?
3: No, nor I.
2: Hey, when America thinks we're nuts.
1: When they are laughing at us, oh my God.
2: Sit down!
1: Yeah. Quite.
2: From that to
1: a story that, you know, this kind
2: you,
1: of heave-worthy.
2: You send me a lot of stuff at night, and this, I just went, this is rank.
1: We're talking about your gross family heirloom. We'll explain more next.
2: On Gold.
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7: 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Two-car collision through Redfern on Cleveland Street. It's westbound at Pitt Street. Warwick Farm, a truck's broken down southbound Hume Highway at Governor Macquarie Drive. A motorbike crash in Mascot, General Holmes Drive outbound passing Mill Pond Road. A multi-car crash has been sidelined on the M4 westbound in Erskine Park around Roper Road. We do have a 40k speed limit with crews on scene. Earlier bus and car crash in Mossman, still busy northbound for Spit Road. In the Blue Mountains, Mount Victoria, northbound lane shut on Darling Causeway with emergency roadworks. Need a new hot water system, or is your water heater not hot enough? 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That's Sydney's latest traffic.
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0: Gold. Hello there, it's Jonesy and Amanda driving you home this Wednesday afternoon.
1: Well, I sent you something that I found, Brendan, that is truly horrific. It's a woman and she's sitting on a chair and the chair looks like it's had a lifetime of mud and muck on it. And this is what she says.
2: Get up, I want to get up.
1: So, I assume the maths is out.
0: 47 generations.
1: I've done the maths on this.
0: Is that 2,000?
1: It's 1,410 years ago. So, she's had that chair since 616 AD and people have been born in it. Forget her terrible maths. Maybe she means 47 people have been born in that chair. Our family birthing chair. It looks like they didn't put a sheet on it or anything. The picture of it is foul. Look at Ryan rubbing his face.
0: To kill him to Febreze it.
1: She said, every woman in our bloodline has given birth it, she has said.
0: It's rank.
1: It is rank. But not every family heirloom is going to be a beautiful crystal cut glass set. Sometimes it might be a little bit mank.
0: Do you have any family heirlooms around the house?
1: Well, none that are particularly. Only the thing that you gave me. It wasn't a family heirloom. You bought me a pissoir.
0: No, it's a chamber pot.
1: But historical chamber pot.
0: You keep getting it wrong.
1: If it was my family, if your family had kept
0: handed
1: that,
0: down.
1: Would you want that? Your family's heritage of toileting.
0: Yeah.
1: Handed down from generation to generation. Would you want that?
0: We've got a doorstop made out of, it's got all sand in it. It's like a little frog that's been handed down from generation
1: it's
0: to generation.
1: It's not gross though, is it?
0: It looks gross. It's kind of dirty, but I can't chuck it out.
1: Yeah.
0: But don't even know it. It's a frog. Until you see the two buttons that are sewn onto its face.
1: Oh, one of those. One of those things.
0: Yeah. And my niece, she's got a thing called Cow. When she was a kid, she had this little puppet cow, and it's just called Cow. I know it's not overly creative, but it's got all the drooly residue on it.
1: Yeah.
0: She's now 22 and she's
1: Where does she keep it?
0: It's stashed, but it smells. Oh. And when they were little, you'd want to smell it because it was so bad.
1: Yeah, I know.
0: Because it's all the kids' drool.
1: Yeah, yuck. Well, the tribal drum is going to beat for this. My family's gross heirloom.
3: Didn't get much sleep, but we had a lot of fun on Grandma's featherbed.
1: Mank. What's that about?
0: What the?
1: You know the lyric says it was 9 feet high,
0: no.
1: 6 feet wide. It is, isn't it,
0: no,
1: right?
0: No, it was 6 feet high, nine feet wide.
1: 9 feet high, six feet wide,
0: soft as a downy chick.
1: Why was Grandma, was she Princess in the Pea? Maybe that's what's in it.
0: Those Americans living in the mountains. You had to keep away from the urges.
1: So you couldn't get to Grandma. My family's gross heirloom. What have you got?
0: We'd love to hear from you, maybe. 1355-22 on Gold.
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7: The census is coming this August. 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In Redfern, Cleveland Street, passing Pitt Street, two-car collision with some heavy westbound congestion. Trucks broken down Warwick Farm, Hume Highway, southbound at Sappho Road. There's some pretty slow traffic outbound on the M4 motorway this afternoon. We're eased up, though, around Rope Road following that earlier multi-vehicle crash. But from Homebush into Eastern Creek, it's taking about 35 minutes. M2 motorway now under pace westbound as you enter the Epping Tunnel. Expect delays southbound for the Eastern Distributor coming down through Darlinghurst. 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That's Sydney's latest traffic.
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0: Gold, hello there. It's Jonesy and Amanda driving you home. On Amanda's evening scroll, she sent me this before I went to bed last night. This gross family heirloom. Dreadful, this chair.
1: There's a picture of the chair. It's a woman sitting in it with a baby on her lap. The chair looks like it's like there's been a scene of a murder. And it does have bodily things. Have a listen.
2: Get up. I want to give them a call.
1: Let's not even get to that couch, please, if you don't mind.
0: And 47 of generations.
1: From 616 AD, this has been used in her family, apparently.
0: That is some.
1: But
0: some
1: she said every woman in her bloodline has given birth on that chair, and no one's put a sheet down. No one's cleaned it.
0: Febreze, that's good stuff.
1: You know, is it good enough? There's your nappy sand ad.
0: The tribal drummer's beating my gross family heirloom.
3: Didn't get much sleep, but we had a lot of fun on Grandma's featherbed.
1: Dear me. Amanda, hello. Tell us about the heirloom.
4: Good afternoon. And Jonesy, I agree. There's not enough Febreze for that job.
0: No.
4: That's a big one.
1: Mm.
4: It is a bit gross as well in bodily parts, and it's a bit weird. But when my kids were little, you know, you used to put their little teeth under the pillow for the tooth fairy, three kids. I'd never had the heart to throw them out. So in my jewellery box now, they're all in their late 20s. I still have all their teeth. And I don't know what to do with them. Maybe I'll give them back to them. I don't know. It's going to be my
1: Amanda,
4: gross family
1: I don't
4: heirloom.
1: Know if they want them because I've seen a whole lot of these things. This is a new movement where people are saying, when you look at your stuff, think about your family going through your stuff after you've passed away and what a pain in the neck you're making their lives.
0: Yeah, but how many teeth are we talking about, Amanda?
4: Well, it's three kids, all the teeth that they've lost. So there's quite a few. There's probably about 20 teeth.
0: Oh,
4: someone
0: goodness.
4: May think I'm a serial killer. If
0: yeah, I know, Amanda.
1: No, that's right. If the police come over, you're in trouble.
0: Lucky.
4: I think I'm in a bit of trouble.
0: Why your surname's not Osmond?
1: Maybe.
0: That'd be big teeth.
1: Use them as paving stones. Take a photo of them and keep the memory and the teeth go.
0: What you could do, you could use them for other things.
1: Like what?
0: A necklace. Turn it into a necklace.
1: Okay.
0: That wouldn't
1: look weird at all.
0: I think it'd be great.
1: Thank you, Amanda.
0: Tennille has joined us.
1: Hello, Tennille. What's your gross family heirloom?
5: I almost considered going under a disguise because if my girlfriend's hear this, I'm never going to live this down.
1: Mm-hmm.
5: But I have my great-grandmother's dried-out placenta framed on my mother's hallway, in my mother's hallway, that I am so not excited to receive when my mum passes away.
1: See, this is the stuff. So is this your mum's placenta?
5: Mm-hmm. Wow.
1: And why has she kept it?
5: Growing up, it's been passed down. I don't know how it originally started, but I remember asking what the artwork was when I was a little girl, and obviously not knowing what a placenta was when I was 2 years old, I just accepted it as a piece of art.
0: Yep.
5: And as I've gotten older and started to realise what it is, I've now had 40-plus years of dreading being the recipient of that piece of artwork and being sworn that I was going to pass it down to my kids.
1: Interesting, isn't it,
0: Tanya?
1: Because your mum came from the generation where you couldn't say no to heirlooms. We're now looking at them differently and
0: I'm
1: being more judicious with them.
0: I'm imagining it will look like a giant dried apricot.
1: No, it's not. I think it's probably a thin veil of a thing. Is that right? Does it look like a tie-dyed something?
5: It looks like a dried-out piece of skin.
1: Oh, which it is.
5: It is absolutely disgusting, and I don't know what to tell my kids when I have to pass it on. Yeah. I'm going to leave it up to them what they do with it.
0: I think it's pride of place over the mantelpiece.
1: I think maybe you could move it along sooner than
0: we
1: that.
0: We don't want pictures. Please, can you send us pictures? Can you just jonesydemanda.com? It would be nice to
1: see
0: a
1: Brendan.
0: Picture of it.
1: Well, thank you for owning up to that,
0: and give it up for the framer. Back in the old days, they didn't judge you about what you're framing.
1: No.
0: Oh, footy jersey? Oh, placenta?
1: What number did he play? We're going to take more of your calls. My family's gross heirloom.
0: 13:55:22 on Gold.
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8: 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In Vaucluse, a dirt spill impacting New South Head Road at Serpentine Parade in each direction. In Redfern, two-car crash knocking out a westbound lane, Cleveland Street near Pitt Street. Hume Highway through Warwick Farm, trucks broken down southbound in the left-hand lane at Sappo Road. Underpace outbound for the M2 motorway, Lankove Road into the Epping Tunnel. The M4 really busy westbound, exiting the tunnel out towards Silverwater Road, and we're still slowing outbound for the M4 motorway around Roper Road after that earlier crash. Get into Harris Farm and get value with values like their red washed potatoes, now $2.99 per kilo. Best value potato this week ends Thursday at Harris Farm. That's Sydney's latest traffic.
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14: I'm Angie Asimus. In 7 News tonight, Rebel Wilson wins her defamation fight, her response, and what happens now. Inside the Origin Energy hack, how 2 million accounts were exposed, and Sydney's unclaimed millions, the suburbs with lotto winners who don't even know it. 7 News at 6.
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0: Oh, hey, gold. Hello, it's Jonesy the Manda driving you home. Everyone's got them family heirlooms, you know, like some gold trinkets. That'd be pretty cool.
1: That'd be all right.
0: An old blunderbuss that you put over the fireplace.
1: Some doubloons.
0: What about some doubloons? What about some booty?
1: How about something that's not manky like this?
2: Get up. Get up.
1: Let's not get to that couch.
0: Yep.
1: Now, her maths is way out, obviously, but she says that every woman in her bloodline has given birth on that birthing chair. A photo is included, and it doesn't look good.
0: Yep. Tennille called through. She's got her mother's grandmother's placenta framed on the wall.
1: Her mother's mother's placenta, I think.
0: Her mother's mother's. So that makes...
1: Her grandmother.
0: This is one of those stupid riddles. She was a doctor.
1: Just, you know, chuck it out.
0: But I was just saying, you've taken it to the framer, you've framed the placenta.
1: Oh, that's nice, dear.
0: I didn't do it. You framed the placenta.
1: It's just
0: you
1: foul.
0: Can't chuck it out.
1: No, of course you can chuck it out.
0: Jem, am I right? Can you just Google what it would look like?
3: Yeah.
0: There
3: yeah.
0: you go. Oh.
3: No.
1: See,
0: no.
1: All you're doing is kicking the can of hoarding down the line for your family to deal with. So the tribal drum is beating for my family's gross heirloom.
4: Didn't get much sleep, but we had a lot of fun on Grandma's featherbed.
0: Keep your fun to yourself, John. 13:55:22, Jenny has joined us.
1: Hello, Jenny. What's the heirloom?
5: Well, pertaining to the lady who rang earlier who had teeth from her children.
0: Yep.
5: Same thing. I didn't know what to do with them, but I couldn't part with them at the time. So I kept them all in a jar and I named which tooth they were in the mouth. And so I used to think, and as the kids got older, I said, I'm going to do something with these on your 21st, don't you dare. So when the first son turned 21, I made a little denture about the size of a child's mouth, maybe a bit bigger, out of pink plasticine. And I placed all of those little teeth, the right side up, and I had a little denture. I joined the top and the bottom together. I made it in wire and then covered it in pink plasticine. I bought a little gift box that had a mirror backing. So when you opened the box, you had a 3D of the teeth. And at the reception for his birthday, I had the cake made and I had them leave enough room and I put that box in the middle of his cake. And he opened it up and nearly died. And the number two son said,

0: I'm telling you now, Mum, if you do that on my birthday, I'm walking and I'm not coming back to the party.
1: Right. So did you just leave it at the first child?
0: Yes, I did. I've still got all the teeth, though, from the second child and the puppy we had at the time.
2: That's how you put human and dog together.
1: Wow.
2: Man, you should open a Granny Mae's franchise.
1: You went to a lot of trouble.
2: Clacking teeth.
1: Wow. Thank you. Juanita, what's your family heirloom?
2: Hello, Juanita.
3: Hello.
1: Hi.
3: Hello.
1: What's your family heirloom?
3: Well, a few years ago, my father passed away and he got cremated. And I asked if I could have his prosthetic knees out of the kiln because they're titanium and they don't burn. So I've got those and my husband's made a wind chime out of them and we're going to pass them down to the kids. they have a nice ring in the garden and my dad would think it was hilarious.
2: Yeah, that's pretty cool. Those... You know, Mandy, you've got two titanium hips.
1: I do.
2: We could put that out in the garden, clank it away, Jack and Liam.
1: You know, Elton John's had some jewellery. Remember we'd spoken
2: about
1: that?
2: Yeah, that's right.
1: Made
2: yeah.
1: from his old discarded hips.
2: Yeah.
1: Oh, wow.
2: Juanita, that's – and is it a nice chime?
3: It's a beautiful chime. It's titanium, really nice and because they're different shapes.
2: Sure.
3: Yeah, sounds great.
2: There's
3: yeah,
2: Dad in the backyard clanging away.
1: Oh, Juanita, thank you.
2: Thank
1: Dad's
2: you.
1: Dad's going for a walk.
2: Thank you for
1: We got this email from Sarah,
2: yep.
1: who couldn't come on, but she's texted us or emailed us this.
2: Mm-hmm.
1: Family heirlooms. I'll just read it as it is done, roted. My friend visited a house once where they had the baby boy's dried foreskin hanging up on the wall.
2: No.
1: Lol.
2: Hanging up on the wall. How big was it?
1: Well, it was probably framed.
2: Use it as a fan belt. you people
1: think about weird. Yeah. Think about your kids when you
2: yeah,
1: get these things.
2: Yeah, think about that stuff.
1: Why are we making their lives uncomfortable?
2: No need.
1: Oh,
2: no
1: this
2: need.
1: Is exhausting.
2: Instagram coming up
1: yes,
2: in the next hour.
1: Yes, let's cheer up.
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3: 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In Woodbine, Campbelltown Road near Collaroy Road, a car fire closing off a northbound lane. Moore Park, Anzac Parade approaching Cleveland Street, cars conked out northbound. A bus has broken down in Rose Bay on New South Head Road approaching Caledonian Road. Also for New South Head Road in Vaucluse, a dirt spill. Crews have been on scene here, clearing it up around Serpentine Parade in each direction. M4 motorway is patchy outbound from Homebush right through to the M7 and the M5 motorway underpace outbound at Henry Lawson Drive. The big birthday sale is back at Winston with a Y. Save 25% on blinds, curtains, crimp safe security, shutters and awnings. 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That's Sydney's latest traffic.
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6: Hi there, I'm Chandra Llewellyn with the latest news. Origin Energy is investigating after a hacker claimed it may have accessed customer data, including names, emails, addresses and phone numbers. The Australian Cyber Security Centre and Australian Federal Police have been notified. One Nation leader Pauline Hanson is facing criticism over comments about domestic violence. Hanson is being accused of victim blaming after comments to TAP Media about recent DV-related murders.
7: Well, it is wrong, but it's also a two-way street. But I'm not saying that it's just men and women can lose their cool as well.
6: If you or someone you know is experiencing domestic violence, you can contact 1-800-RESPECT. Opposition leader Angus Taylor's criticised the federal government following reports an Australian ISIS doctor wants to return home. Tarek Kamla, known as Dr. Jihad, is one of 12 Australian men being held in an Iraqi prison who want to return to Australia.
8: He shouldn't come. And the government should say that today. They should say he's not coming back to this country and we're going to pull out all stops to prevent him from coming back to the country. And they have many levers.
6: Rebel Wilson's had the defamation case against her dismissed. The Aussie actor was being sued by Charlotte McInnes over a series of social media posts. And thousands of Domino's workers in Australia could be entitled to compensation. The federal court found the pizza giant underpaid drivers and in-store staff under an old employment agreement.
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6: Updating sport, round 21 of the NRL is shaping up to be a blockbuster with a stacked list of big name returns. Headlining the comebacks is Broncos star Billy Walters, who's officially back for his first NRL game in over 300 days after overcoming a ruptured ACL. James Tedesco, Jerome Hughes, Stephen Crichton and Mitch Moses also return from injury. A former captain of the Socceroos has been told he's likely to have the terminal brain disease, CTE. Paul Wade says doctors first suspected he had the condition in 2024 as a result of repeated knocks to the head during his soccer career. And water polo's World Cup finals get underway today with the women's quarterfinals being held at Sydney Olympic Park.
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6: Staying clear, down to 9 degrees tonight in the city. Further ahead, sunshine tomorrow, 20, and sunny skies for your Friday, 17. 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
19: Friday Field Sessions last week. Team success with Alex Lloyd. The next big viral thing next to Barnaby Joyce is Easton Rosellas.
20: And you sent
19: Miles. Now, I've left this up to you because you say that I'm a huge control freak and I do all this sort of stuff.
20: Yeah, I've arranged it.
19: And have you?
20: See, that's you being a control freak.
19: No, I'm not. I'm just saying.
20: Sit back and relax.
19: Have you got an email? Have you got any sort
20: of... You know, if I got Aerosmith in here, would you be as picky?
19: Aerosmith's not in here.
20: No, they're not, but he will be.
19: I would be very picky if you got Aerosmith in here.
20: But you just
19: because they
20: me.
19: Have retired.
20: Well, that's how good I am.
19: Steve Tyler's retired.
20: Just trust me. Just
19: I trust you.
20: Me.
19: Because he's a big deal. Have you
20: His
19: seen?
20: Song has gone so viral. It's only been a week or so since mm-hmm. they put the song on socials. It's available on Spotify. It's had millions of views.
19: Well, Ben Lee and Ballpark. Did you see that?
20: Oh, yeah. Where the...

0: It's nice.
1: This song is going to go ballistic.
0: Am I not wrong in saying Ballpark supported Oasis, did they?
1: You're not wrong in saying they did. They were amazing. They're a huge live band. They're based in Brisbane, but they are massive.
0: Okay, so I'm just leaving you. This is all in your pigeonhole.
1: I'm talking to Miles. I'm talking to his dad. He's back at school this week. Dad. Miles. So
0: not
1: trust
0: the same
1: me,
0: class.
1: On Friday, he will be in here performing that song live.
0: Okay. I'm going to...
1: Trust me. Hands off.
0: I'm not putting hands...
1: Yeah, thank you. Barnaby knows. won't be the new host of Mustard Dogs anytime soon.
0: We've been having great discussion about this charity... What was it? A charity gift or something like that? And
1: so much of a discussion you don't know. So, yes... A man, well, we'll discuss it all next.
0: It's man-woman stuff.
1: Man-woman stuff. We'll be doing it next.
0: That's coming up on Gold.

0: Gold. Hello there. It's Jonesy Demander driving you home this Wednesday afternoon. I like when you ask me my opinion when it comes to man-woman stuff, because I'm like oil on troubled waters when it comes to war between the sexes.
1: Okay, well, I'll see what you think about this. I don't know if it is man-woman stuff. Maybe it is. Maybe all men wouldn't do what this guy did, which has created a bit of a ruction. Is that a word?
0: Yes.
1: He's created a ruction on social media. I'll let the internet tell you the story.
2: A husband won a luxury YSL makeup and skincare basket at a company event, but instead of bringing it home, he gave it to a female coworker. When his wife said she was hurt, some people accused her of being jealous and overreacting. The event was only for employees while his wife stayed home to care for their son. The basket reportedly contained expensive makeup and skincare products worth hundreds of dollars.
1: So this is from Yves Saint Laurent YSL. Huge gift basket, beautifully presented, mm-hmm. A whole lot of stuff. She's at home looking after the baby. He's at this lunch. He wins this. And this is what the wife has said. She said, "The feeling of being undervalued was violent. It took my breath away. Not for one second did I cross his mind. The existence of his own wife was erased at that event. He preferred the smile and gratitude of a co-worker over mine. He preferred the social applause for being the nice guy. When I confronted him, the worst part came. He called me dramatic and crazy, said it would look bad for a man to accept makeup in front of everyone, and he couldn't refuse it.
0: Ooh, yeah.
1: He told me this laughing, proud of his generosity. To top it off, the company took a photo of the two of them together, smiling with a gift, and posted it on their official profile for everyone to see. The perfect husband making another woman's day."
0: Oh, come.
1: She's at home with a baby. She's presumably hormonal, lonely,
0: tired. But he's putting food. He's providing food. Shelter for the rain, father and son and all that stuff.
1: Like being at a company lunch.
0: He's at a work event.
1: So say this is you. Let's put you in this situation. So you and I go to a lot of charity stuff.
0: Yep.
1: Say for once you bought a raffle ticket. Just say.
0: I always buy raffle tickets.
1: I know. Actually, you do. I'm only joking.
0: I'm very generous.
1: You are. You absolutely are. So say you win a huge basket of something that Helen would love.
0: Yeah.
1: A big basket of expensive creams and makeup, and it looks amazing. And to go home with that.
0: Yeah.
1: To your wife who's home looking after a baby, it would make her day.
0: Yeah. Yeah, look, we've been married for a long time, so I know. Like one day I was at a charity function and they had those centerpieces in the table. You know, those flowers and stuff.
1: And a vase, yes.
0: Yeah, and it's a vase, but it was all fake. But it was orchids and all, and it looked beautiful. And the raffle was for that. And I went, yeah, okay, because I didn't want it, but I won it. And then I was about to do exactly what this guy had done. But then my wife appeared in my head. I love orchids. And I thought, oh, okay. So then I had to take it home in the Uber.
1: And was it worth it?
0: It was worth it because she was not over the moon, but I think –
1: If she found out you'd given it to someone else and there's a big photo of the work event and you saying, here, take this. I can see
0: But I will say this. This man's a young man. I've been married for a long time. So that's from years of conditioning. And if you went back to young Jonesy.
1: What would he have done?
0: He probably would have seen the basket, cellophane, basket, all that
1: junk. Nothing I'm interested in.
0: I don't want to be carrying it around.
1: If it was too,
0: Well, firstly, it's a girl thing. So I'll give it to a girl. And then secondly, I don't want to be carrying around with it. So he hasn't thought it through.
1: But women are more emotional than men about these things.
0: Yes.
1: If I was at a charity event and won a basket of tools.
0: Mm-hmm. Oh, okay, yeah.
1: Say Helen was at a charity event, won a big basket of tools, of stuff you would like. How about a big basket of beer? And she gave it to the guy next to her, right, because she couldn't be bothered taking it home and she wasn't interested in the beer. How would you feel?
0: But then again, if she said, I don't want to carry around a big box of beer.
1: And I gave it to a work colleague who was sitting next to me because I thought that'd be a nice thing to do. What would you say?
0: Oh, look, you know what? I think.
1: I think your argument ends there.
0: I think.
1: Oh, look at your face all pinched and scratchy.
0: Well, I tell you what. Why don't we formulate an argument?
1: Okay.
0: Well, we've got the argument. Formulate a way we can. Oh, you know what? Pub test.
1: Okay, we'll ask you about
0: We'll do
1: next.
0: This next All on right. 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
3: 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Jamison Town, Mulgoa Road approaching Blakey Road. Truck and car collision where 2 or 3 northbound lanes are blocked. Car fire through Woodbine. Heavy conditions here along Campbelltown Road. It's northbound around Collaroy Road. Bus breakdown in Rose Bay, New South Head Road. Delays each way around Caledonian Road. We've also had a dirt spill through Vaucluse on New South Head Road near Serpentine Parade. Traffic for the M4 motorway, it's quite patchy outbound through the tunnel and then continuing towards the M7. The census is coming this August. You'll get instructions soon on what to do. 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Authorised by the Australian Bureau of Statistics, Canberra. That's Sydney's latest traffic.
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0: Gold. Hello there. Jonesy D'Amato across Australia driving you home. 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
1: The pub test.
2: Pub test.
1: Does not pass the pub test.
2: Pub test.
1: Pub test. Does it pass the pub test?
2: Pub test.
3: Yeah, the pub test.
1: Doesn't pass the sniff test.
4: Stop it. It's not helpful.
0: So we have formulated our for and against arguments for this.
5: Here is the story that has gone viral this week.
6: A husband won a luxury YSL makeup and skincare basket at a company event, but instead of bringing it home, he gave it to a female coworker. When his wife said she was hurt, some people accused her of being jealous and overreacting. The event was only for employees while his wife stayed home to care for their son. The basket reportedly contained expensive makeup and skincare products worth hundreds of dollars.
0: Thank you, Miss AI DJ.
5: Well, this is what the wife has said. The fact that I did not for one second cross his mind. He preferred the social applause of being the nice guy. He told me he was proud of his generosity. And to top it off, the company took a photo of the two of them together, smiling with the gift, and posted it on their official profile. The perfect husband making another woman's day. Someone here has said, which is obviously his work wife, so make with that what you will. What about this guy who said, this is one man who said, I'd hand it to her. I ain't got no use for that bag of beep. My wife can go and buy her own. Mr. Romance.
0: What I'm seeing here, it's a delicate line that we're walking on here. And he's a young fellow. He's got young kids. He's climbing the corporate ladder. This will make him look like a hero amongst his colleagues. And then...
5: I think you're reading a lot into
0: no,
5: that.
0: And if, no.
5: I think probably you were right the first time when you said... It's big, it's cumbersome,
0: and it's
5: he's
0: girly.
5: Not interested in it,
0: yep.
5: He's just passed it to her, and his wife has said the fact he didn't think for a second that she would like it.
0: Yes.
5: Well, he should have.
0: No, but he's there in the moment. Men are very pragmatic, and you don't want to be stuck with a big basket.
5: As I said to you, if Helen was at an event,
0: yep.
5: She won an enormous basket of your favourite beer.
0: Mm-hmm. Keep going.
5: And she thinks... I don't have any use for this.
0: So it'll be a carton of Melbourne bitter.
5: I can't be bothered. I'm going to give it to Mr. Kafoop sitting next to me because this will smooth the way for me at my office.
0: I hear what you're saying. I feel that this man is being judged, and I feel men are pragmatic. So I'll just say this to you, counsel.
5: So you'd be so pragmatic that you say, Helen, give my beer away.
0: You know, I just have to accept it. But I know that my wife knows me very well, and she knows.
5: See, why is that different to this?
0: Well, because this is early days of marriage.
5: She's thinking
0: of
5: you.
0: I think there's mitigating circumstances.
5: You're saying my wife would think of me. This guy didn't think of his wife, and that's where the hurt has come.
0: Of course, I get that. But, you know, when he's been married for 30 years, he's not going to make this mistake again. That's my point. Capiche?
5: Well, apparently they've broken up, so they won't be married for 30
0: over
5: years.
0: Over this.
5: Well, I don't know if that... I've
0: You
5: roll
0: the dice. But, you know, those baskets, cellophane, girly products... No one wants to be stuck. No one's got time for that.
5: Well, maybe he should have made time for that when his wife's at home looking after the babies.
0: Oh, okay. Well, I'm getting a lecture. Why am I getting a lecture?
5: Well, we're putting
0: this to the pub test. I'm just giving you the what for.
5: Here's how we're going to phrase it. Giving your co-worker, not your wife, the raffle gift.
0: Mm-hmm.
5: Does this pass the pub test?
0: This is man-woman stuff. 13:55:22. Come on down to the Jonesy D'Amato Arms on Gold.
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10: 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Moore Park, Anzac Parade approaching Cleveland Street. Cars broken down northbound lane 2 shut. Rose Bay, a bus breakdown. New South Head Road near Caledonian Road impacting your run each way. We've had a dirt spill too being cleared off from New South Head Road in Vaucluse around Serpentine Parade. Heavy traffic remains in Jamison Town, Mulgoa Road. An earlier truck and car crash now clear from near Blakey Road in Wood. Woodbine, crews have cleared a vehicle fire as well. Campbelltown Road around Collaroy Road. M4 is quite busy outbound in the tunnel. 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Your monthly donation to Starlight brings happiness when it's needed most. 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That's Sydney's latest traffic.
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12: 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I'm Angie Asimus. In 7 News tonight, Rebel Wilson wins her defamation fight. Her response and what happens now. Inside the Origin Energy hack, how 2 million accounts were exposed and Sydney's unclaimed millions. The suburbs with lotto winners who don't even know it. 7 News at 6.
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0: We're holding on for 10 questions. 60 seconds on the clock. You can pass if you don't know an answer. We'll come back to that question if time permits. You get all the questions right. Happy days. $1,000.
4: We've got Corey.
0: Corey.
4: Hello, Corey.
0: Hello, Corey.
5: Hi. Hi, guys. How are you?
4: I'm
0: How's things in Canterbury, Corey?
5: Sorry?
0: How's things in Canterbury, Corey?
5: Oh, Canterbury.
0: Yeah.
5: Oh, I look pretty chill for a... Yeah, what is it? I don't even know what day it is.
0: It's Wednesday
5: afternoon.
0: Cool.
5: Yeah. Pretty chill for a Wednesday.
0: Good.
4: I forgot to run through the rules, Corey. Let me just have a quick cough.
0: Okay.
4: Corey, what happens here is that we have 10 questions, 60 seconds. If you get all the way through those 10, you get $1,000. But you can turn into $2,000 by answering a bonus question, but it's double or nothing.
5: Sounds good.
4: All righty. Well, let's see how we go. If you're not sure, say pass. We might have time to come back, all right?
5: Okay, got it.
4: Corey, good luck, because here we go. Here comes question number one. What is Jonesy's first name?
5: Brendan.
4: Question two. How many legs does a spider have?
5: Eight.
4: Question three. The slang word bevvies stands for what?
5: Beverages.
4: Question four. Dwight Schrute is a character from which TV sitcom?
5: We'll pass.
4: Question five. Opie is a brand of what?
5: Opie.
4: O-P-I.
5: We'll pass.
4: Question six. How many flavours are in Neapolitan ice cream?
5: Three.
4: Question seven. Who is the leader of the Australian Liberal Party?
5: Angus Young.
4: Angus Young. If only it was that interesting.
0: That'd be a rocking parliament.
5: Yeah, it would be. Yeah, I've got my ACDCs mixed up.
4: Do you know of Dwight Schrute? Have you heard of the character Dwight Schrute?
0: Mr. Schrute?
5: No, never.
4: He's in The Office, the American series The Office.
5: Oh, okay.
4: And OPI or Opie is nail polish.
5: I would have said lipstick. So
4: you would have been slightly close.
0: Corey.
4: Yeah. Corey, thank you for playing, but I do wish Angus Young was part of the political scene. That would be so
0: It seems like anyone can give it a go these days, not have at it?
4: Why not?
0: Corey, thank you. If you'd like to be a part of Instagram, jonesyandamanda.com.au. Coming up, the pub test next. 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Does it pass the pub test and not your wife, is what I'm trying to say. We've got the results coming up on Gold.
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8: 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Truck and car collision through Kasula, Campbelltown Road. It's northbound on the approach to Camden Valley Way. A dirt spill is being cleaned off in Vaucluse, New South Head Road near Serpentine Road. Checking traffic on the M4 motorway. A slow approach westbound towards Church Street. You run from the tunnel exit to the M7. It's just under half hour. The M7 motorway is underpays outbound through to Sunny Holt Road and delays eastbound over the Roseville Bridge. AusAlert, Australia's new emergency messaging system, will send a test alert to compatible mobile devices around 2 p.m. on Monday, 27 July. 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Authorised by the Australian Government, Canberra. That's Sydney's latest traffic.
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9: Hi, I'm Sally Pearson. With less than a week before the Comm Games, Aussie sprint star Tori Lewis has broken her own Australian 100-metre record again. The 21-year-old clocked a blistering 11.04 seconds at a meet in Slovakia, beating Olympic champ Elaine Thompson-Herah. Eels NRLW star Cassie Tohi-Hiku will miss two matches after taking the early guilty plea for a hip-drop tackle in the loss to the Titans on the weekend. And in water polo, Australia's Olympic silver medalist, the Stingers, face Italy tonight in the quarterfinals of the World Cup in Sydney.
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0: gone. Hello there, it's Jonesy and Amanda driving you home this Wednesday afternoon to the pub, Batman.
1: The pub test.
2: Pub test.
1: Does not pass the pub test.
2: Pub test.
3: Pub test.
1: Does it pass the pub test?
2: Pub test.
3: Yeah, the pub test.
4: Doesn't pass the sniff test.
1: Stop it. It's not helpful.
0: The people of the internet have come together to express their collective outrage over a husband who allegedly won a very pricey Yves Saint Laurent gift bag. He decided it, instead of taking it home to his wife,
5: He won it at a work event. He gave it to his female colleague who was sitting next to him. His wife is at home looking after the children. Here's how the story went.
6: A husband won a luxury YSL makeup and skincare basket at a company event, but instead of bringing it home, he gave it to a female coworker. When his wife said she was hurt, some people accused her of being jealous and overreacting. The event was only for employees while his wife stayed home to care for their son. The basket reportedly contained expensive makeup and skincare products worth hundreds of dollars.
0: Guys look at makeup as if as our woman would look at tools.
5: Yeah.
0: They are like, oh, yeah, whatever.
5: But it's about giving thought to somebody.
0: And I'm not condoning this guy's behaviour.
5: Oh, it sounds like you said earlier.
0: But I will.
5: Fair enough.
0: I will state this. In his defence, as he's, putting on my wig, he's newly married. He's hasn't got control of his faculties. Jem, am I right?
7: Yeah.
0: You're young.
5: Don't have control of your faculties.
0: Yeah. What do you think?
7: Like, well,
0: because men are very pragmatic. You get a big cellophane basket and you think, oh, look, the girl next to you, okay, you just take it.
7: Yeah,
0: I can
7: understand the idea of taking it back to your partner for sure. But I to come to this guy's defense a little bit, if the gift is in the work ecosystem, so to speak, I can understand him going, oh, well, it's meant for someone who works here. My colleagues look like they really want it.
5: His wife has said, because she's at home looking after the baby, she has said, not for one second did I cross his mind. That's the bit that's... He wanted to play Mr. Nice Guy in front of his colleagues, but he should have thought of her first.
0: But the work ecosystem.
5: So if Helen's at a work ecosystem and there's an enormous vat of Melbourne Bitter, your favourite beer, and she thinks, I'm at work, I'll give it to this man sitting next to me, even though my husband... Without a thought about you, how would you feel? Look at you rubbing your face.
0: She used to work at a funeral home, so I didn't

0: when I bring home anything.
1: Okay, so the smiling stiffs. Giving your co-worker, not your wife, your raffle prize. Does this pass the pub test?
2: That guy needs to be kicked. Whether he's been married one day or 10 years, his first thought should have been to his wife.
3: I would hang on to her and give it to my wife. Yeah, 100%.
4: I think it doesn't pass the pub test. A, he shouldn't have done it in the first place. But when he did do it, he didn't apologise to her for being thoughtless. He actually demeaned her even further. And that's not okay either.
5: I think it's an absolute disgrace. He does not pass the pub test at all. I'm a senior manager, and if he's trying to crawl up senior managers, it wouldn't cut it with me, I can tell you that.
2: No, definitely not. He absolutely should have taken that home. She's at home with the baby. Even if she wasn't home with the baby, he shouldn't have given it to someone else. Definitely should have been for the wife.
6: I reckon he should have gone to his wife. It's not a good look.
4: If it was me, I'd be a little annoyed, but then I'd expect something bigger, like a bigger gift from my partner, like a car.
7: If I got given something that was makeup or anything like that, I'd be first thing I'd think of is my wife, and I'd take it home and give it to her, and she'd be wrapped. I'd be in the good books then, so, and then I'd maybe get a present later on.
1: Baby number two. I thought it was really interesting that someone who said I'm on the executive level, if I saw someone do that, that would not be good in my books.
0: But as Ryan said, the work ecosystem.
1: Well, the work boss is saying that's not what we want in our ecosystem.
0: You've got to stop kissing bot, Ryan.
8: Righto, you two. That's enough.
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0: It's all there. We'll catch you tomorrow.
1: See you then.
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12: 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The M2 motorway is certainly easing up now. Westbound runtime from Lane Cove Tunnel to Windsor Road is less than 15 minutes. We're still stacked southbound down over the Ryde Bridge on Concord Road. Some patchiness remaining on the M4 motorway around James Roos Drive, Pitt Street and the Prospect Highway each direction. There's been a dirt spill with crews on scene through Vaucluse along New South Head Road at Serpentine Parade each direction, and traffic in Liverpool Centre quite banked up on the Hume Highway at Elizabeth Drive. 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That's Sydney's latest traffic.
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16: Hi there, I'm Chandra Llewellyn with the latest news. Origin Energy is investigating a suspected cyber incident affecting around 2 million customers. The company says the compromised data does not include bank account or card details. The Australian Cyber Security Centre and Australian Federal Police have been notified. One Nation leader Pauline Hanson is facing criticism after saying domestic violence is a two-way street. Hanson made the statement during an interview with Brisbane Radio earlier today. Australian Femicide Watch shows almost 40 women died nationally this year alone. If you or someone you know needs help, you can contact 1-800-RESPECT. We are being reminded of a nationwide alert test that will sound off on 25 million mobile phones next week. The Oz Alert test will sound at 2 p.m. on Monday to test the technology ahead of its national launch in October. Emergency Management Minister Christy McBain says trials have already been successful.
17: We'll assess system-wide performance, checking the system can broadcast at scale to compatible devices in near real time without network congestion.
16: Rebel Wilson has thanked her supporters after the defamation case against her was dismissed. The federal court finding finding Charlotte McKinnis failed to establish the match had caused or was likely to cause harm. She was unhappy about a series of social media posts. And Aussie cricketer David Warner has pleaded guilty to drink driving. The admission could threaten his Sydney Thunder captaincy.
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16: Round 21 of the NRL kicks off tomorrow. Broncos star Billy Walters set to play his first game in over 300 days after recovering from a ruptured ACL. Roosters skipper James Tedesco, Storm halfback Jerome Hughes, Bulldogs centre Stephen Crichton and Eels playmaker Mitch Moses have all been named to return from injury. And Australian sprinter Tori Lewis has set a new Australian record for the 100 metres at a meet in Slovakia. In the race, she beat five-time Olympic champion Elaine Thompson-Herra. Lewis will compete in the 100 and 200 as well as the 100 relay events at the Commonwealth Games in Glasgow.
6: Want a degree that actually gets you working? 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
16: Staying clear, down to 9 degrees tonight in the city. Further ahead, sunshine tomorrow, 20, and sunny skies for your Friday, 17. And life feels better with Gold. 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
20: Hey, welcome to today's Christian O'Connell. First of all, on today's show, I've got a brand new earworm. You know, a song or it can be a jingle that just suddenly drops into your head and you can't get it out. You don't choose it, it chooses you. I've got a really strange one, a song from 20 years ago. I'll tell you what it is next. But what is your current earworm? You can text me, 0475-031043. Also on today's show, ever bought something from someone famous? Coming up next, your earworms.

0: Christian O'Connell Show. What is your current earworm? And sometimes an earworm isn't something that you choose to keep singing. It just gets in subconsciously. That's what an earworm is. It's a song you find yourself humming or mumbling, and you're like, why am I doing the Weet-Bix ad? Which is one of you right now. That's that person's earworm. Mine is a song by Hoobastank.
1: Oh, haven't heard that word in a while.
0: Yeah, no, and I didn't think I was going to become a fan of a song by Hoobastank. I've never really heard a song of theirs, but last week on Double Thumbs Up, I was talking about how much me and my family really enjoyed this new comedy movie on Netflix with John Cena and Eric Andre called Little Brother. Christopher Maloney is also in it as well. And it's very funny, but anyway, in it, the main character finds a woman and falls in love with her. And one of the reasons why they realize they've got same interest in certain things, same loves, is that they both love Hoobastank. And they both start singing this song together at exactly the same time. I can't stop singing this song, The Reason. At least 10 times a day, I'm mumbling it. It's like I've been hypnotized. It's like a mantra. The reason is you. I just find myself, as I was shaving this morning, I started humming it and singing, the reason is you. And the reason is you. What a power ballad, though. The reason. The reason is you. It's us. I get it, Hoobastank. Decades later, you were ahead of your time.
1: Was this big in the UK? Because it was huge in Australia.
0: Yeah. Whiff of 2000s.
1: Very, yes.
0: Cargo pants and a wallet chain. I bet if we go back, look at some of the music videos, that lead singer's got, for sure, he's got Vans on and he's got a wallet chain.
1: Yeah, I feel like I know exactly what the video clip looks like. It's got that sort of blue sepia colour grading. Yeah.
0: Rio, what is your earworm right now?
1: Oh, my Lord. This one is very much stuck in my head against my will. You've probably heard it also against your will. It is currently number 6 on the Billboard charts. It is the Puerto Rico song.
0: Now, is this also known as the AI song?
1: Yes, it is.
0: It's an AI song.
1: It's AI slop.
0: I am not a fan of AI music.
1: No, it's garbage. It's absolute garbage.
0: It's like we said, we don't choose these songs. I didn't choose Hoobastank. They chose me.
1: Exactly. I can't get it. First time in San Juan, me
0: Eho. If I didn't know this was AI, I would never have guessed this is AI. It's frightening, isn't it?
1: Terrifying.
0: So there's no human voices on this?
1: No, it's just some guy just typed in some prompts after his holiday to Puerto Rico.
0: Oh my, what?
1: Caitlin showed this to me, producer Caitlin.
0: Oh yeah, of course. Something on chat.
2: Blowing up on TikToks.
1: Unironically, like it was the next stairway to
0: there's
1: heaven.
0: There's no irony. There's no irony with producer Caitlin.
1: It's so catchy.
0: Is it? I tell you what, I'm not catching it. It's not a super spreader for me.
1: Give it a day.
0: No, we won't. We've got to be strong on this station. We play real music, not crap like that. AI.
1: Mm. I know, but it's
3: sounds so like some catchy 80s jingle for like a local shopping center, Rio.
1: Yes, actually. Yeah. First time
0: in San. You're right. This actually sounds like a radio advert. Sorry, I mean, not as good as a radio advert, because radio adverts are the best music. 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In fact, maybe for the People's Playlist this Friday, just your favorite radio advert. Mm. A whole hour's worth. Bang, bang, bang. Radio ads. All right. Because of last week talking about how I brought a jar of grey chicken tonight, someone's earworm a week on is. And serve.
4: Chicken tonight, tomorrow.
0: Someone has got this song, Baby Steps. For now, I'm taking Bobo. Olivia Dean. Baby
1: Steps. It's a good song.
0: Someone won pub trivia last night, and just as their car was pulling into the driveway, and they were pretty pleased with themselves, playing back all the right answers, this happened to just come on the radio, and it felt like the perfect soundtrack. Muse. 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
2: 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A dirt spill's being cleaned up around Vaucluse. Watch for some delays around New South Head Road near Serpentine Parade. Still quite slow southbound Sydney Harbour Bridge and Tunnel. M5 slowing up outbound passing Henry Lawson Drive through to Moorbank Avenue. A bit of a hot spot on the M4 still around Pitt Street each direction. The Ryde Bridge is quite full southbound for Concord Road. Delays in Colby, particularly northbound on Richmond Road, heading up from Rudy Hill Road north towards Marsden Park. 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That's Sydney's latest traffic.
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0: Christian O'Connell Show. What is your current earworm? These are all over the place. Jason O'Keefe. His current earworm is one of the greatest songs ever.
1: Phenomena.
0: If this is your earworm, I'm jealous. I've got Hoover songs stuck in my head and they ain't leaving. They're living rent-free in there in their cargo pants and wallet chain. Phenomena. What a... This just makes you feel good. Someone else has got, for no reason, they said they haven't watched the show in 30 years, but the Sesame Street is in their head at the moment. If this was just in my head, I'd find it chilling.
2: Yeah, it sounds like a Tarantino film.
0: Actually, it does. The call came from within the house. Christian, you're not going to believe this, but Hoobastank's the reason your current earworm. Christian, I credit Hoobastank and the reason for my husband and I getting together. Wow. We've got to hear the story. How? What? Please show all workings in the margins. Thanks for getting it back into our lives and hair. Pleasure time. That's what I'm here for. Hoobastank memories and sharings. Maybe on tomorrow's show, what's the song and what's the story? I'm desperate to know, was he or her doing it at karaoke? One of them's watching, one of them's singing. She's mouthing it, and they looking at each other, catches up. Me, you. The reason is you. It's us. I wasn't there, but it feels like I was. Christian, my current earworm. Gotta stop playing that. Current earworm is Fanfare for the Common Man. Emerson, Lake and Palmer from a TV advert I just happened to see late last night. This always feels like the Olympics are on.
3: Yes.
2: What ad is this?
0: Athletes from around the world have gathered here over the next 4 weeks. It does feel like something big is happening. Our host nations will now show a dance ceremony no one fully understands to show their rich history. That's every Olympics, isn't it? Half an hour of like ribbon dancing. We're like, what's that about? And also, we'll have the Americans doing it, won't we?
2: Oh, you're right.
0: Yeah. Yes. Oh, blimey. Trump in a unitard.
2: For the YMCA.
0: Make it happen. Make it happen. Christian, my earworm is the reproduction song from Grease. Grease 2?
3: Oh.
0: Who even knows what's in that? Let alone knows a song from it.
4: Reproduction. Put your pollen.
0: And maybe we should be playing that in the morning, actually.
2: I didn't like where that was going.
0: No. Phew.
3: It was
0: building up then. I didn't want to find out where it was building to. Let's take some calls now. Phew, quick save there. Geordie.
5: Chris, team, how are we all?
0: We're very good. And Geordie, what is your current earworm?
5: Do you remember the old Cotties ad? My dad picks the fruit, he goes to the Cotties.
0: This is still your earworm.
5: Oh, mate. I haven't seen that ad in about 15 years.
0: So, suddenly it's come back around.
5: Yep. I can't get it out of my head.
0: Yeah, but they wrote such great irresistible hooks, didn't they? They're memorable. They're a genius in a way.
5: And plus, don't forget the old pick apart one. The old pick apart ad.
2: How did that go?
5: Don't leave that car just sitting in the heat. Come to pick apart where everything's cheap.
2: Irresistible.
0: Memorable.
5: I can't. They're stuck in there.
0: Yeah. They just won't leave. It's like me in Hoobastank right now. Geordie, thank you. Yeah. Geordie, thank you very much. You're cool, mate.
5: Thanks, guys.
0: Sam, now what is the earworm for you, mate?
6: The earworm is Eastern Rosellas by a boy called Miles Phillips.
0: Why is this in there? Have you been playing it recently or?
6: I have been playing it all day.
2: I've now put it, Sam, into my like songs on Spotify and I've been like absolutely pumping it. It's so catchy.
0: It is very.
6: If I'm driving and I'm humming it, I'm a teacher and that's all I sing to the kids. Like, they're sick of me singing it. It is stuck in my head.
0: It's just got this kind of sugar hit.
2: Yes.
6: It's so good.
0: It's a dopamine hit, isn't it?
6: Absolutely, yeah.
2: And he's so cute.
6: So cute. He's got that like punk rock singing voice. So cool.
0: Yeah, that's a great one. Sam, thank you very much for calling. Thanks for what you do.
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1: 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Still a bit busy around North Mead on James Bruce Drive westbound as you pass Windsor Road. Expect some congestion too for West Ride on Victoria Road westbound at Station Street and southbound over the Ride Bridge on Concord Road pushing into Rhodes. The M4's busy citybound towards the Church Street exit. M5 still slow going westbound at Heathcote Road. We are easing up for the Harbour Bridge and Tunnel, but still expect some southbound congestion. And traffic along Brighton Le Sands at Grand Parade is a little patchy. 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

0: Christian O'Connell Show. Have you ever bought anything from someone famous? Intern Pete has a peach of a story.
1: Oh, yeah.
0: So who did you buy something off?
1: Yeah, this is a big story. I think it was at 93, 94, Geelong, Victoria. Basically, for context, any AFL player back in the 90s, 80s, they'd all have to have side jobs because they weren't paid really a lot of money at all.
0: But I know, it's bizarre. Yeah, yeah. There's so many players that I play who were like playing at the weekend and then during the week were plumbers.
1: Yeah.
0: Go around like houses and people would have a go at them, but oh, crap, they were at the weekend.
1: Right. Basically, everyone in Geelong, because there was a lot of car yards around Geelong, so everyone who played for the Geelong Cats pretty much was a car salesman on the side, basically, right? And you would not believe it, the guy who's making news all week, Ken Hinckley, former AFL player, now
0: he's got
1: coach.
0: The Tassie job.
1: Yes, right. He sold us a white car anyway, some Ford Falcon or something or other. And we lived off that clout for years. A celebrity is at, we've got a celebrity's car. Like in my head as a kid.
0: I can't imagine any other like major sporting code in the world where not that long ago, only a couple of decades ago, the players, like 18 players and talented players were selling cars during the week.
1: Yeah. Isn't it crazy?
2: It's crazy.
0: All right. Have you ever bought anything from someone famous? Let's go to the lines right now. Erica.
3: Hi, Christian. How are you going?
0: I'm good. Welcome to the show, Erica. Thanks for calling.
3: Thank you.
0: So what did you get and who did you get it from?
3: I have a top that Kylie Minogue wore on Neighbours.
0: How did you get hold of that?
3: Well, actually, it was back in the late 80s. They were just selling off some of the costumes they wore on Neighbours. And
0: wow. Have you got Mrs. Mangle's dress?
3: No, I haven't.
0: No, I don't. I'm not trying to sell it to you.
2: How much did you pay for it, Erica?
3: I paid $5. And
0: that's a Sotheby's auction, yes?
3: Yes. And they've got, on the label, they've got Charlene written on it. I wish I could prove that it was her, you know, that it actually belonged to her.
0: I might just start selling some of my wife's clothes, you know, and just say it's from Neighbours, right, Charlene on it. Erica, thank you very much for your story.
3: No worries.
0: Phil, welcome to the show. So what did you buy and who did you get it from?
4: It wasn't me, but it was my ex-girlfriend Nancy's father had bought John Lennon's snooker table in his house.
0: This is incredible. Imagine all the people. What a story. John Lennon's snooker table.
4: In his house in Kew, yes.
2: Now, Phil, forgive my cynicism.
0: Hey, but I just you believed a top that had Charlene sprawled in the care instructions by the dry cleaning only label?
2: I just have questions. How did it get into his ownership?
4: Nancy invited me around and I said, can we have a game of snooker? And she said, yes. And I had the beer on the table. And her father come down and he said, can you please take that beer off the table? And he goes, it actually belonged to John Lennon. And I went, he had it for a long time, apparently.
2: Yeah, so, how did he get it?
0: Yeah. Listen, we know how he got it, right? Let him have his story, okay?
2: I know, I want to find, I'm sure there's more to this. I'm sure.
0: What, you think he's got official papers? It ain't John Lennon's, okay?
2: What do you mean?
0: Come on. I could be selling anything, like some old stuff. Go, that's John Lennon's from Abbey Road Studios. Let's go to Jacob now. All right, so what famous person did you get something from?
5: Well, it's probably a bit bigger than John Lennon, but I didn't really buy it. It's more what I picked up. It's what I picked up. I was driving. I was, you know, the cost of living, Christian. We all need furniture.
0: Absolutely.
5: And I saw a chest of drawers.
0: John Lennon selling his snooker table. You know, he needs that.
5: John Lennon, who's that compared to the guy I'm thinking about? I picked up a wardrobe off the side of the road and I was going, I'm struggling to get it on. A medium-sized chest of drawers, timber, lovely timber.
0: Beautiful.
5: And who comes out? Guy Sebastian. He came out, rolled the sleeves up, helped me load it on.
0: What a
5: man. Lovely man. He didn't have the afro at that point. It was 2 years ago. So no afro, so not as good, but still.
0: What a legend. Not only that he's giving away medium-sized set of drawers, but actually helped you load it as well.
5: Of course. Like, I was shocked. I was shocked, but what a man.
2: What a man.
0: You know, would John Lennon have done that in his heyday? We never know. Help someone load a snooker table must weigh a ton.
2: He's our John
5: Lennon. What I've heard, John Lennon, selfish, Guy Sebastian, man of the people.
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8: 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The M4 motorway is easing up now westbound. Your run time from Church Street getting out towards Mulgoa Road, just a little over 20 minutes, and we're quite steady heading into the Blue Mountains too on the Great Western Highway. Through Mount Toma, though, we've got delays along Bells Line of Road due to roadworks and slope stabilisation. M5 is under pace outbound at Heathcote Road. We're still quite heavy southbound over the Ryde Bridge on Concord Road and delays inbound off the Gladesville Bridge in Drummoyne. Here's a great tax tip. 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That's Sydney's latest traffic.
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0: And in a TV show. Band in a TV show. Please do your Kim Carnes one.
1: I've got a bad idea.
0: No, just because I know what it is. It's solid.
1: Okay.
0: I guarantee it, Lisa Silver. Coldplay Away. Coldplay Away.
1: What's Play Away?
0: Play Away, the TV show, kids' TV show.
1: Oh. I'm not familiar.
0: Oh.
1: Silver.
0: Home and Oasis. Home and Oasis.
1: That's very good. Cold.
0: Columbo Diddley. If you're a certain age, some of you will know Bo Diddley. He ain't blowing up on TikToks, but that doesn't mean he's not a huge talent.
1: Very good.
0: Bruce Springsteen and the Sesame Street Band.
1: Silver.
0: Cypress Hill Street Blues.
1: Gold.
0: And System of a Downton Abbey.
1: Silver plus.
0: I'd like to hear that mashup with Lord Cranley and System of a Down. Chop suey. Ria, what have you got?
1: Kath and Kim Carnes.
0: Oh, my God. Yes. That's pretty good. Bronze.
1: I knew it. How's Those of Pain?
0: Oh, wow. You love that TV show. One of your favorite comedies of all time. Silver.
1: Bluey Lewis and the News.
0: Oh, that's very good. Gold.
1: And he's going to help you with your wardrobe. It's Family Guy Sebastian.
0: Oh, hot off the press. Very good. Gold. Okay, what have you got? It's a band in a TV show. CS Ice House.
1: Silver Plus.
0: Well done, Stephen. Better Homes and Savage Garden.
1: Silver Plus.
0: Coldplay School. That's what I meant to do.
1: Gold.
0: That was on about playing. What am I? The Grateful Ted Lasso.
1: Oh, very good. Gold.
0: Laura Harvey, well done. Everybody loves Raymond Ramones.
1: Silver.
0: Yeah. 2.5 Men at Work.
1: Gold.
0: That's very smart. What on Georgia Muscat? The Kardashians. The Kardashians.
1: Silver.
0: Magnum PSI.
1: Oh,
0: Magnum style.
1: Very good.
0: Very good. Christopher Davis. I know the hits. All the kids are listening to. How old is that guy now? He was about 50 when it came out, wasn't he? He must be about 80. He's in a care home, yeah. Si. Doctor the Who.
1: Silver.
0: Games of Tones and I.
1: Silver.
0: Saved by Adele. Not Saved by the Bell. Saved by Adele is genius.
1: Gold.
0: Mitchell Jacobson, well done. The Voice to Men.
1: Silver.
0: Salt and Pepper Pig.
1: Gold.
0: Well done, Aaron Wolf. Hell of a name, sir. Band of Bros.
1: Silver Plus.
0: Postman Pat Malone.
1: Gold.
0: Shivanka gave us that one. Well done, Chef. The Daft Punky Brewster. Second Punky Brewster of the week, by the way. And we're here for it.
1: Silver Plus.
0: Thank you, Corey. Friends or Rom.
1: Gold.
0: Well done, Lauren. Linkin Park's and Rec.
1: Gold.
0: John Farnham wants a wife. The farmer wants a wife. John Farnham wants a wife.
1: Gold Plus.
0: They're on a streak from last week. Carly Elms, very good for that one. Mr. Ed Sheeran.
1: Silver Plus.
0: Bjork and Mindy.
1: Silver.
0: That's very good, Gav. Huey Lewis in the Channel 9 News.
1: Gold.
0: Very good, Adam. Everyone loves Ray Charles.
1: They do.
0: Who doesn't? Stevie Wonder Woman. He's in Steve. No, he's Stevie. Anyway, you know what I mean. He's in the TV show.
1: Silver.
0: Okay. Sweaty. I didn't mean anything other than he's in the TV show because we're saying put band in a TV show. He's not in Wonder Woman. He's in the TV show. I just get this context. Time to go. All right, who's the winner?
1: Carly with John Farnham wants a wife.
0: That's the Christian O'Connell Show for today. 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Thank you very much for joining us.
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0: Hi, I'm Chandra Llewellyn with the latest. Origin Energy says it doesn't believe customers' credit card or bank details have been accessed during a suspected cyber attack. The company is investigating the incident and whether it involves some unauthorised access to data. Both the Australian Cyber Security Centre and Federal Police have been notified. Pauline Hanson is facing criticism over comments she made on domestic violence, which have been labelled atrocious by advocates. The One Nation leader telling Tapped Media that domestic violence is a two-way street.
18: And if these women are getting abused by men out there, then don't put up with it.
0: If you or someone you know is experiencing domestic violence, contact 1-800-RESPECT. Hornsby Tobacco retailer's been hit with a record $1.1 million fine for selling illegal tobacco products. The New South Wales government introduced tougher penalties last year, while the state opposition is calling for stronger federal border enforcement. A teenage boy is in a serious but stable condition after an e-bike crash on Sydney's northern beaches. Police say the 15-year-old was the passenger on an e-bike that collided with a ute in Dee last night. And a win for Rebel Wilson in federal court. The Aussie actor was being sued by Charlotte McInnes, who claims she'd been defamed by a series of social media posts. The judge overseeing the defamation cases ruled in her favour and ordered McInnes to pay Rebel's court costs.
19: 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It's sport done differently.
0: Updating sport, Parramatta's Mitch Moses says it was a no-brainer for the club to sign Jerome Luai for next year. Moses says you can't turn down a quality player.
20: Anytime you can get a player of his calibre and get him to the team every day of the week.
0: Laurie Daly is set to reveal his Origin coaching decision in the coming weeks. The Blues legend remaining tight-lipped on Nine, other than declaring he's looking forward to the future.
21: I'm certainly happy with the decision I've made and, yeah, looking forward to what happens next.
0: In water polo, Australia's Olympic silver medalist, the Stingers, face Italy tonight in the quarterfinals of the World Cup in Sydney.
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0: Staying clear, down to 9 degrees tonight in the city. Further ahead, sunshine tomorrow, 20, and sunny skies for your Friday, 17. 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
1: 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They were like, and is someone joining you? 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
20: 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A hug you can hear. A postcard from the past. A kick in the heart. A great song is everything. 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
3: It was the greatest wedding experience I've ever had. This was a wedding planned by two dudes. It was amazing. It was. They chest bumped at the altar. I think some of their vows were from Fight Club. I do. And the best part of the whole thing is it all lasted about the same amount of time it normally takes the bride to walk from the back of the church to the front of the church. I looked at my girlfriend at the time. I'm like, I don't know if we're getting married. I don't. But if we do, we're getting gay married. This looks amazing.
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1: 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Back in the summer. Brian Adams is coming back to Australia with tour dates across February and March with his Roll With The Punches tour. Rock anthems. 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
3: 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Chamomile tea tastes like if water got wet. I've been using this new chamomile shampoo. Relaxing chamomile flavour. It's good stuff. I was using it for the first time. It's going so well. But then a bit of it got into my eye and it stung a lot. But I was calm throughout the whole thing.
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0: Christian O'Connell's show and my near-death experience yesterday getting in a car with intern Pete. Bloody hell. Move over, Oscar Piastri.
1: No, literally, move over.
0: No, seriously, he's coming through. His mum's Holden. With way too many wet wipes in. If you've got a young baby, they're needed. If you're a guy in your 40s and you've got an abundance of wet wipes.
1: An abundance.
0: More than any one person should have around the central control. So you know that console?
1: Yes, yeah.
0: It's just a lot of wet wipes there. You kind of think, what are you doing as you're driving or stuck in traffic?
1: That is curious.
0: Yeah, and don't call in. That's not a quiz today. What is intern Pete up to? What is stuck in traffic with those wet wipes? I wish I'd said nothing, actually. Sometimes it's just too much to suffer alone in life, you know? You need to spread the load. And I think that's what he's been doing. All right, so what is your current earworm? What is your current earworm? And sometimes an earworm isn't something that you choose to keep singing. It just gets in subconsciously. That's what an earworm is. It's a song you find yourself humming or mumbling, and you're like, why am I doing the Weet-Bix ad, which is one of you right now. That's that person's earworm. Mine is a song by Hoobastank.
1: Oh, haven't heard that word in a while.
0: Yeah, no, and I didn't think I was going to become a fan of a song by Hoobastank. I've never really heard a song of theirs, but last week on Double Thumbs Up, I was talking about how much me and my family really enjoyed this new comedy movie on Netflix with John Cena and Eric Andre called Little Brother. Christopher Maloney is also in it as well. And it's very funny, but anyway, in it, the main character finds a woman and falls in love with her. And one of the reasons why they realize they've got same interest in certain things, same loves, is that they both love Hoobastank. And they both start singing this song together at exactly the same time. I can't stop singing this song, The Reason. At least 10 times a day, I'm mumbling it. It's like I've been hypnotized. It's like a mantra. Reason is you. I just find myself, as I was shaving this morning, I started humming it and singing, the reason is you. And the reason is you. What a power ballad, though. The reason. The reason is you. It's us. I get it, Hoobastank. Decades later, you were ahead of your time.
1: Was this big in the UK? Because it was huge in Australia.
0: Yeah. Whiff of 2000s.
1: Very, yes.
0: Cargo pants and a wallet chain. I bet if we go back, look at some of the music videos, that lead singer's got, for sure, he's got Vans on and he's got a wallet chain.
1: Yeah, I feel like I know exactly what the video clip looks like. It's got that sort of blue sepia color grading. Yeah.
0: Rio, what is your earworm right now?
1: Oh, my Lord. This one is very much stuck in my head against my will. You've probably heard it also against your will. It is currently number 6 on the Billboard charts. It is the Puerto Rico song.
0: Now, is this also known as the AI song?
1: Yes, it is.
0: It's an AI song.
1: It's AI slop.
0: I am not a fan of AI music.
1: No, it's garbage. It's absolute garbage.
0: It's like we said, we don't choose these songs. I didn't choose Hoobastank. They chose me.
1: Exactly. I can't get it. First time in San Juan, meet
0: Iho. If I didn't know this was AI, I would never have guessed this is AI. It's frightening, isn't it?
1: Terrifying.
0: So there's no human voices on this?
1: No, it's just some guy just typed in some prompts after his holiday to Puerto Rico.
0: Oh, my. What?
1: Kaylin showed this to me, producer Kaylin.
0: Oh, yeah, of course. Something on text.
2: Blowing up on TikToks.
1: Unironically, like it was the next stairway to heaven.
0: There's no irony. There's no irony with producer Kaylin.
1: It's so catchy.
0: Is it? I'm not. I tell you what, I'm not catching it. It's not a super spreader for me.
1: Give it a day.
0: No, we won't. We've got to be strong on this station. We play real music, not crap like that. AI.
1: Mm. I know, but
3: sounds so like some catchy 80s jingle for like a local shopping centre, Rio.
1: Yes, actually. Yeah. First time
0: in San. You're right. This actually sounds like a radio advert. Sorry, I mean, not as good as a radio advert, because radio adverts are the best music. The best music you'll ever hear in your life. In fact, maybe for the People's Playlist this Friday, just your favourite radio advert. Mm. A whole hour's worth. Bang, bang, bang. Radio ads. All right. Because of last week talking about how I brought a jar of grey chicken tonight, someone's earworm a week on is. And so. Feel like chicken tonight.
4: Chicken tonight. Chicken tonight. Mum, can we have chicken tonight tomorrow? Chicken tonight.
0: Someone has got this song, Baby Steps.
2: for now, I'm taking Bubba.
0: Olivia Dean.
1: It's a good song.
0: Someone won pub trivia last night, and just as their car was pulling into the driveway and they were pretty pleased with themselves, playing back all the right answers, this happened to just come on the radio and it felt like the perfect soundtrack. Muse. 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

0: Christian O'Connell's show. What is your current earworm? These are all over the place. Christian, my current earworm. Good morning, Jason O'Keefe. His current earworm is one of the greatest songs ever.
1: Phenomena.
0: If this is your earworm, I'm jealous. I've got Huber song stuck in my head, and they ain't leaving. They're living rent-free in there in their cargo pants and wallet chain. Phenomena. What a... This just makes you feel good. Someone else has got for no reason. They said they haven't watched the show in 30 years, but the Sesame Street is in their head at the moment. If this was just in my head, I'd find it chilling.
2: Yeah, sounds like a Tarantino film.
0: Actually, it does. The call came from within the house. Christian, you're not going to believe this, but Hoobastank's the reason your current earworm. Christian, I credit Hoobastank and The Reason for my husband and I getting together. Wow. We've got to hear the story. How? What? Please show all workings in the margins. Thanks for getting it back into our lives and hair. Pleasure time. That's what I'm here for. Hoobastank memories and sharings. Maybe on tomorrow's show, what's the song and what's the story? I'm desperate to know, was he or her doing it at karaoke? One of them's watching, one of them's singing. She's mouthing it, and they looking at each other, catches on. Me, you. The reason is you. It's us. I wasn't there, but it feels like I was. Christian, my current earworm. Gotta stop playing that. Current earworm is Fanfare for the Common Man. Emerson, Lake and Palmer from a TV advert I just happened to see late last night. This always feels like the Olympics are on.
3: Yes.
2: What ad is this?
0: Athletes from around the world have gathered here over the next 4 weeks. It does feel like something big is happening. Our host nations will now show a dance ceremony no one fully understands to show their rich history. That's every Olympics, isn't it? Half an hour of like ribbon dancing. We're like, what's that about? And also, we'll have the Americans doing it, won't we?
2: Oh, you're right.
0: Yeah. Yes. Oh, blimey. Trump in a unitard.
2: For the YMCA.
0: Make it happen. Make it happen. Christian, my earworm is the reproduction song from Grease. Grease 2?
3: Oh.
0: Who even knows what's in that? Let alone knows a song from it.
4: Reproduction. Reproduction. Put your pollen.
0: And maybe we should be playing that in the morning, actually.
2: I didn't like where that was going.
0: No. Phew.
3: It was
0: building up then. I didn't want to find out where it was building to. Let's take some calls before we get to the news now. Phew, quick save there. Geordie, good morning, Geordie.
5: Morning, Chris, team. How are we all?
0: We're very good. And Geordie, what is your current earworm?
5: Do you remember the old Cotties ad? My dad picks the fruit, it goes to the Cotties.
0: This is still your earworm.
5: Oh, mate. I haven't seen that ad in about 15 years.
0: Suddenly it's come back around.
5: Yep.
0: Trouble is
5: I can't get it out of my head.
0: Yeah, but they wrote such great irresistible hooks, didn't they? They're memorable. They're a genius in a way.
5: And plus, but don't forget the old pick apart one. The old pick apart ad.
2: How did that go?
5: Don't leave that car just sitting in the heat. Come to pick apart where everything's cheap.
2: Irresistible.
0: Memorable.
5: I can't. They're stuck in there.
0: Yeah. They just won't leave. It's like me in Hoobastank right now. Geordie, thank you. Yeah. Geordie, thank you very much. You call, mate. Have a good day.
5: You too, guys. Thanks, guys.
0: Sam. Good morning, Sam.
6: Good morning, Christian and team. How are you?
0: We are very good. Thank you. Sam, you sound nice and bright and breezy. Now, what is the earworm for you, mate?
6: The earworm is Eastern Rosellas by a boy called Miles Phillips.
0: Why is this in there? Have you been playing it recently, or...?
6: I have been playing it all day.
2: I've now put it, Sam, into my like songs on Spotify, and I've been, like, absolutely pumping it. It's so catchy.
0: It is, very.
6: If I'm driving and I'm humming it, I'm a teacher, and that's all I sing to the kids. Like, they're sick of me singing it. It is stuck in my head.
0: It's just got this kind of sugar hit.
2: Yes,
6: like it's so good.
0: It's a dopamine hit, isn't it?
6: Absolutely,
0: there?
6: Yeah.
2: And he's so cute.
6: So cute. He's got that like punk rock like singing voice. So cool.
0: Yeah, that's a great one. Sam, thank you very much for calling. Have a good day at school. Thanks for what you do.
6: You too.
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0: Christian O'Connell's show yesterday, near-death experience. Hashtag, if you've had one of these, I'm in your club now, NDE. What happened? I went in your car in Turn P.
1: Yeah, good morning.
0: Now, first of all, the state of the car, the inside of it was full of germs.
1: Okay.
0: I felt like I was getting in. Shout out to the old COVID. You remember that boat we had in Sydney Harbour? Ruby
1: yes.
0: Princess.
1: Oh, yeah.
0: It felt like I found the next outbreak, the next super spreader. It's the passenger seat of your car.
1: Look, okay, to be fair.
0: You've known for weeks that we were going for this road trip together.
1: Yeah.
0: And as we're approaching your car, you were like, oh, I've parked it nearby. Everything's good to go. And then you opened the door and you did that thing where you just went, oh, we haven't had time to clear out the footwell. And there was like 1,000 wet wipes,
1: yeah.
0: Unexplained. And then just junk everywhere, like you were living in the car, or you're actually a detective who's been surveilling someone.
1: Yeah, no, look, you're right. It does need a little bit of a vacuum for sure. And the wet wipes are interior leather ones. I sort of when I'm in,
0: they've not been used. Then it was dusty on the inside.
2: But why are you cleaning the leather? Why
0: what have you spilled on it?
1: No, nothing's
0: coffee.
1: Whatsoever. I just if I'm in traffic, sometimes I think, oh, I'll do that little bit there. You know what I mean? Just as I go slowly, so I always keep them there for those reasons.
0: Interesting way you've got of moving around the lanes erratically. First thing we get going. And you know where we were going, right? Strathmore. So it was about half an hour. Yeah. And it was about half an hour away to an industrial estate there. Mm. And so straight away, I didn't tell Pete, but I also put the destination in.
1: Yeah.
0: It just had the air of someone that hadn't done it right. Especially when I looked down, I saw his Google map said we'd be there in 6 minutes.
1: Yeah.
0: Mine said 29. Right. So I thought, well, I know it's half an hour away. I don't know Sydney as well as old mate here. But wherever we're going, he's just taking us around the corner.
1: Yeah.
0: Lo and behold, he has to pull over and go, I don't think I put the right address in.
1: Well, yeah, that's the point. I thought, oh, that's a lot quicker than I thought.
0: Really, really a lot quicker from 29 minutes to 6 minutes. We're just going around the block.
1: I'm so sorry. I didn't realise you noticed that at the
0: and
1: time.
0: And then twice, man, you get bibbed from behind us because you sat green lights yapping away.
1: I know. I get caught up in my own head. I forget that I'm supposed to be paying attention on the road. And I was having nice chats to you, I think.
0: I was
1: anyway.
0: Enjoying the chat, GB, but one of us was driving.
1: One of us
0: is in the passenger seat. And then as we got nearer to this huge industrial estate, there was some Hoon car that overtook Miss Daisy here. And as they went past, they actually gave us this. And I was like, wow, I bet J.K. Rowling really gets this experience being driven to an industrial wasteland with, like, factories everywhere and a Hoon racer revving up behind you and overtaking Miss Daisy in his Holden. And I was like, wow, what it is to live like an author for the day. We had an amazing time, though. Where we were going was the warehouse for Booktopia.
1: Yeah.
0: Brilliant, big online bookstore. And if you want to get your books online, use them. I've been using them for years. They do a brilliant service. But anyway, we went there, and I was at a sign. I think it was like 500 copies of my book. If you pre-order it from Booktopia, I signed them. They'll be coming out to you. Actually, they're sending them out from today. So they'll start to come out the next couple of days. And so it's amazing, actually, seeing the book. It's gone from being a document on various laptops and printed things now to actually seeing it in the wild, thinking this comes out in exactly a week's time, was incredible. It was a really big moment for me.
1: So amazing. Many books.
0: Just seeing them all.
1: Biggest pile. It was amazing to see them all, wasn't it?
0: Yeah, and I thought for the various people that were ordering where it's going, and then they said, oh, you can come on a factory tour. And I've got to be honest, when I heard about the factory tour, I was saying, it's an episode of Play School. It's right. Got a lunch now. And I looked at Pete, like, because Pete promised me that as soon as we're done, he will get me out there.
1: Yeah.
0: Like he was like presidential protection. Now he's organized a factory tour. We're now putting on high-vis vests.
1: Mm-hmm.
0: And he's going, I'll capture all this for content. I think, who wants to watch two guys go on a factory tour at a bookshop?
1: Oh, but Rio, there was robot. There was actual robot.
0: It was really interesting. It was like, for me, it was like going into, it was heaven because it was the world's biggest library. It's thousands and thousands of the books that people are ordering and they're being dispatched all over Australia. They have these robots that move around at speed. They run at you and then stop and like stare at you and then sidestep you like they're Lionel Messi in the World Cup.
2: Have they got legs?
0: They've not got legs and they've got no arms. So when they get those arms, watch out, humans we saw there. Once they get armed, uh-oh.
2: Wait, what do the robots do? They just zoom up and down.
0: They have baskets attached to them, and they zoom up, and then a human puts the book, scans the book, and the robot takes it, legs it off to, quicker than a human would, to another aisle in this giant warehouse.
1: We nearly got hit multiple times, literally.
0: Yes.
1: We were like, move, literally. It was crazy.
0: I tell you what we also found. This was a really big moment. We found our Sydney listener.
1: Yeah.
2: Our one.
0: Michelle, and I said, listen, we spent a lot of money. We're doing all these bin boards at the moment. Are there more of you? We found Michelle. Lovely woman that works there. We found the Sydney listener.
1: Yes.
0: I knew it. I rang the CEO and said, back me. There could be one more in a warehouse round here right now. Sound the horn, Pete. Big moment to find the Sydney listener. It was an exciting day out. All right, so my book on script comes out next Wednesday. And on Monday night, I'm having a book launch party. Never done anything like this before. And I'm doing it with you guys. You can come along. And we've got some great food. We've got some lovely wines as well. It's in a beautiful venue high up in Melbourne, Strato. So if you want to come along, I'm giving away invites right now. The whole team are going to be there as well.
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0: Christian O'Connell Show. So what are you doing Monday night? You come along to my book launch party. I've never done one of these. I'm doing it with you guys. The book is called Unscript. We're calling Monday night Unscript and Uncork. I'm just looking at the menu of the food that we're having at Strata. Beautiful Strata, beautiful restaurant in Melbourne. I will be doing a book launch also in Sydney in August as well. Fresh and vibrant Vietnamese rice paper rolls. Arancini balls. Tender. Tender spice lamb kofta. You don't want a rock hard one.
1: No.
0: Not in your mouth on a Monday. No. With refreshing tzatziki. Crunchy Japanese karage chicken with pickled radish, Japanese mayo. This sounds lovely. Succulent. Oh, succulent Chinese meal, sir. Get your hands off me. Succulent chamula. Oh, wow. Spice prawns.
1: We're ticking off a lot of different countries.
0: And then, oh yeah, we're having a big old night. And there's six different wines.
1: Yeah, but
0: no one's going to remember anything about the Q&A. Least of all you and I. All right, if you want to be there, give us a call. 13 55 22. Let's give away some spots now. Mel, good morning. Good morning, Mel.
2: Hello, love. How are you?
0: Hello, Mel. You're live on the show. Thank you very much for calling in. You fancy coming along Monday night?
2: We don't like to do with a kid a bit or two.
0: Can't hear. Can you hear any of that?
1: No.
0: No.
1: Can you hear it? No. Let's try another call.
0: Let's try Liz. Good morning, Liz.
3: Good morning, guys. I'd love to come to the book launch on Monday because on the following Saturday I'm off to UK and I need a book to read.
0: Well, you've got a long flight ahead of you, 21 hours ahead of you. Yes, come along.
3: Oh,
0: and if you want, I'll sign it for you as well. And look forward to meeting you Monday night, Liz.
3: Is it just me or is it my husband as well?
0: No, you can bring plus one, yeah.
3: Oh, good. Wonderful. I would be so excited to see you all and get that book signed.
0: Great. Oh, don't worry, we'll get it signed. She's very sort of insistent, isn't she? Old mate's got to come now. Is it just me? They've heard about those Arancini balls. And that tender, you heard me right, tender lamb koftas. Sonia, good morning, Sonia. Welcome to the show. Sonia.
4: Hi, how are you?
0: I'm good, Sonia. You fancy coming along Monday night?
4: I would love to come. I would love to come so much. I've read the article on Sunday in the paper, and you know what? You're amazing. You're an inspiration to a lot of people, and I'd love to come to Melbourne.
0: Well, we'll fly you to Melbourne. We'll bring you to Melbourne for it. It'd be my pleasure.
4: Oh, yes. Yes, thank you.
0: Yep. We'll fly you to Melbourne for it, Sonia. Thank you very much, your kind words.
4: Thank you.
0: And look forward to seeing you Monday night.
4: I can't wait.
0: All right, we'll give away some more spots tomorrow.
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0: Christian O'Connell Show. For the next 20 minutes, I'm looking for your stories. Have you ever bought anything from someone famous? If you have, give us a call. 13 55 22. Intern Pete has a peach of a story.
1: Oh, yeah.
0: So who did you buy something off?
1: Yeah, this is a big story. I think it was at 93, 94, Geelong, Victoria. Basically, for context, any AFL player back in the 90s, 80s, they'd all have to have side jobs because they weren't paid really a lot of money at all.
0: But I know, it's bizarre. Yeah, yeah. There's so many players that I play who were like playing at the weekend and then during the week were plumbers.
1: Yeah.
0: But go around like houses and people would have a go at them about how crap they were at the weekend.
1: Right? Because I think
0: if Messi had also had a carpet business as well.
1: He probably does, to be fair. No, it's basically everyone in Geelong, because there was a lot of car yards around Geelong, so everyone who played for the Geelong Cats pretty much was a car salesman on the side, basically, right? So people would go down and buy cars from AFL players, and I couldn't believe this. It was 93, 94, and you would not believe it, the guy who's making news all week, Ken Hinckley, former AFL player, now
0: he's got
1: coach.
0: The Tassie job.
1: Yes, right. He sold us it was a white car anyway, some Ford Falcon or something or other. And we lived off that clout for years. Like, we would drive up like, yep, Ken Hinckley sold us this
0: car. That would have been actually back in the day. Even now, if they made like NRL and AFL players sell cars,
1: yes,
0: only cars during the week, that would be a big story.
1: I totally would. I'm almost trying to envision it now because I just remember, like, a celebrity we've got a celebrity's car. Like, in my head as a kid,
0: I can't imagine any other, like, major sporting code in the world where, not that long ago, only a couple of decades ago, the players, like, A-team players and talented players were selling cars during the week.
1: Yeah. Isn't it crazy?
2: It's crazy.
1: I love it so much. It was just it's such a big story of our time growing up. Like, no one else. Like, well, what celebrity, you know, did you get that car off?
0: Yeah,
1: no
0: once
1: one
0: else. You pull out the Ken Hinckley car.
1: Yes.
0: It's a name. It's a brand.
1: It's huge.
0: It's a way of being.
1: Yeah, how would you describe that? Like, so very big in Victoria, right?
2: Ken
1: so,
2: Hinckley, I guess Ricky Stewart in terms of temperament and career would be the NRL equivalent.
1: Yeah.
2: Yeah.
0: I wouldn't mess with Ken Hinckley.
1: Oh, no.
0: He doesn't suffer fools. And also, the name Ken is I think that's why he's got the job, not just his incredible resume, but the name Ken is a dependable caretaker in life.
1: Oh, yeah.
2: Yeah, I agree.
0: No, it is. He's a dependable uncle. Uncle Ken's going to come around and jumpstart your car.
1: Oh, yeah.
0: You trust a Ken, don't you, in life?
1: Ken has jumper leads for sure in his car.
0: 100%
1: yes,
0: he
1: yes.
0: does as well. He has, yeah.
1: Oh, now I want to know if Ken
0: Hinckley
1: has.
0: He's also got a big ladder that you could probably borrow as well.
2: Yes.
0: If you're doing Ken, Uncle Ken will come over and do your gutters.
2: Yes.
0: He'll sort that out for you.
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0: 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Have you ever brought anything from somebody famous, Christian? I can't get through on the lines right now. But I ended up with Bruce McAvaney's spearfishing gear.
1: Wow.
0: Shut the show down.
1: Wow. I can't imagine Bruce McAvaney spearfishing.
0: Not just that. How the producer's not putting that through? You should get a fast pass. You've got a story like that. He'll be back in action this weekend. Whoa. How does Australia go from the World Cup? Millions watching the 104 games. You go to Scotland, where they're doing a budget version of the Commonwealth Games. Commonwealth Games, mining controversy, because old mate Dan Andrews went, we're going to do that. Oh, yeah.
1: Oh,
0: my God. Yeah, yeah.
1: Come on,
0: all the naysayers about me, I'm going to win you back. Get to go, we ain't doing that. We'd have to put athletes up in Bendigo and people's homes. And now that they're doing a drastically cut down, there's only like three events.
1: It's going to be absolutely...
0: Passy just gave an and finally in the sports news today.
2: And Aussie athletes are touching down in Glasgow ahead of the Commonwealth Games.
3: That's about all you need.
0: That's all there
4: Nil
0: is.
4: Nil and void.
0: Yeah. Now, normally they have like, what is it, 200 events?
1: Yeah. Well over 200.
0: Well, what are they getting in Glasgow?
1: I think it's no more than 11.
0: What?
4: Wow. Yes.
0: So what is it? The Commonwealth Games is like this weekend and it's over.
1: Yeah. It's, we'll do it. But just like...
0: Trump ain't going to that one, is he? All right. Have you ever bought something from someone famous? Let's go to the lines right now. Morning, Erica.
5: Hi, Christian. How are you going?
0: I'm good. Welcome to the show, Erica. Thanks for calling.
5: Thank you.
0: So what did you get and who did you get it from?
5: I have a top that Kylie Minogue wore on Neighbours.
0: Wow. A top? Do you mean like a shirt or a blouse?
5: Like a tank top, singlet top.
0: How do you get hold of that?
5: Well, actually, it was back in the late 80s. They were just selling off some of the clothes, the costumes they wore on Neighbours. And I bought it for $5.
0: Listen, if it was Elton John's wardrobe or someone like that, Liberace, I'd understand it. But some of the cast from... Have you got Mrs. Mangle's dress?
5: No, I haven't.
0: No, I don't. I'm not trying to sell it to you.
1: How much did you pay for it, Erica?
5: I paid $5. And
0: that's a Sotheby's auction, yes?
5: Yes, and they've got on the label, they've got Charlene written on it. I wish I could prove that it was her, you know, that it actually belonged to her.
0: I might just start selling some of my wife's clothes, you know, and just say it's from Mamie's right, Charlene on it. Erica, thank you very much for your story.
5: No worries. Thanks, Christian.
0: Have a good
5: day.
0: Bye. Phil, good morning, Phil.
6: Good morning, Christian and team.
0: Hey, Phil, welcome to the show. So what did you buy and who did you get it from?
6: It wasn't me, but it was my ex-girlfriend Nancy's father had John Lennon's snooker table in his house.
0: This is incredible. Imagine all the people. What a story. John Lennon's snooker table.
6: In his house in Kew, yes.
1: Now, Phil, forgive my cynicism.
0: Hey, but I just you believed a top that had Charlene sprawled in the care instructions by the dry cleaning only label?
1: I just have questions. How did it get into his ownership?
6: Nancy invited me around and I said, can we have a game of snooker? And she said, yes. And I had the beer on the table and her father come down and he said, can you please take that beer off the table? And he goes, it actually belonged to John Lennon. And I went, he had it for a long time, apparently.
1: Yeah, how did he get it?
0: Yeah. Listen, we know how he got it, right? Let him have his story, okay?
1: I know, I want to find out. I'm sure there's more to this.
0: What, you think he's got official papers? It ain't John Lennon's, okay?
1: What do you mean?
0: Oh, come on.
1: Come on.
0: I could be selling anything, like some old stuff. That's John Lennon's. From Abbey Road Studios. Let's go to Jacob now. Morning, Jacob.
7: Good morning, Christian. How are you?
0: I'm good, Jacob. Welcome to the show. Thanks for calling in. All right, so what Not famous person did you get something from?
7: Well, it's probably a bit bigger than John Lennon, but I didn't really buy it. It's more what I picked up. I was driving. I was, you know, the cost of living, Christian. We all need furniture.
0: Absolutely.
7: And I saw a chest of drawers.
0: John Lennon sending his snooker table. You know, he needs that. He needs
7: John Lennon. Who's John Lennon? Who's that compared to the guy I'm thinking about? I picked up a wardrobe off the side of the road, and I was going, I'm struggling to get it on. A medium-sized chest of drawers, timber, lovely timber.
0: Beautiful.
7: And who comes out? Guy Sebastian. Guy Sebastian, yes. He came out, rolled the sleeves up, helped me load it on.
0: What a
7: man. Lovely man. He didn't have the afro at that point. It was 2 years ago. So no afro, so not as good, but still.
0: What a legend. Not only that he's giving away medium-sized set of drawers, but actually helped you load it as well.
7: Of course. Like, I was shocked. I was shocked, but what a man.
1: What a man.
0: What a man. You know, would John Lennon have done that in his heyday? We never know. How someone load a snooker table must weigh a ton.
1: He's our John Lennon.
7: What I've heard, John Lennon, selfish, Guy Sebastian, man of the people.
0: I'll give you the $250 Chemist Warehouse voucher. Brilliant story. Very well told, Jacob. Have a great day. Thanks for calling.
7: Thank you very much.
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0: Christian O'Connell's show. Anyone else missing the World Cup? I am. It's been such a big part of my life over the last couple of weeks. We still have SBS on in the studio here. And it's normally there's at least three games on during the show. And now it's no one knows how to turn it off SBS. We're still counting as a record viewership. But now all, I'm suddenly keep to seeing there's some sort of political roundup of news around the world by Wolf Blitzer instead of the World Cup games.
1: We're really across our French politics.
0: Yeah,
1: at the moment.
0: No, there's a lot going on there at the moment. Get around. All right, time for this morning's Time Waster. Put a band in a TV show. Double pass for the best in show today for Red Hot Summer Tour. Australian Cruel and Men at Work unite for a historic Red Hot Summer Tour. Nationally this October and November. Tickets are on sale now. At Ticketmaster, we have a double pass up for grabs. Band in a TV show. Please do your Kim Carnes one.
1: I've got a bad
0: No, just because I know what it is. It's solid.
1: Okay.
0: I guarantee it, Lisa Silva. Coldplay Away. Coldplay Away.
1: What's Play Away?
0: Play Away, the TV show. Kids TV show.
1: Oh.
0: Oh.
1: I'm not familiar.
0: Oh.
1: Silver.
0: Home and Oasis. Home and Oasis.
1: That's very good. Gold.
0: Columbo Diddley. If you're a certain age, some of you will know Bo Diddley. He ain't blowing up on TikToks, but that doesn't mean he's not a huge talent.
1: Very good.
0: Bruce Springsteen and the Sesame Street Band.
1: Silver.
0: Cypress Hill Street Blues.
1: Gold.
0: And System of a Downton Abbey.
1: Silver plus.
0: I'd like to hear that mashup with Lord Cranley and System of a Down. Chop suey. Ria, what have you got?
1: Kath and Kim Carnes.
0: Oh, my God. That's pretty good. Bronze.
1: I knew it. How's Those of Pain?
0: Oh, wow. You love that TV show. What are your favorite comedies of all time? Silver.
1: Bluey Lewis and the News.
0: Oh, that's very good. Gold.
1: And he's going to help you with your wardrobe. It's Family Guy Sebastian.
0: Oh, hot off the press. Very good. Gold.
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0: Christian O'Connell Show. All right, put a band in a
1: TV show.
0: That's where I was going. CS Ice House.
1: Silver Plus.
0: Well done, Stephen. Better Homes and Savage Garden.
1: Silver Plus.
0: Coldplay School. That's what I meant to do.
1: God.
0: That was on about play anyway. Well done, Mark. The Grateful Ted Lasso.
1: Oh, very good. God.
0: Laura Harvey, well done. Everybody loves Raymond Ramones.
1: Silver?
0: Yeah. 2.5 Men at Work.
1: Gold.
0: That's very smart. Well done, Georgia Muscat. The Kardashians. The Kardashians.
1: Silver.
0: Magnum PSI.
1: Oh,
0: Magnum
1: wow.
0: Style. Very good. Christopher Davis. I know the hits. All the kids are listening to. How old is that guy now? He was about 50 when it came out, wasn't he? He must be about 80. He's in a care home, sigh. Doctor Who, The Who.
1: Silver.
0: Games of Tones and I.
1: Silver.
0: Saved by Adele. Not Saved by the Bell. Saved by Adele is genius.
1: Gold.
0: Mitchell Jacobson, well done. The Voice to Men.
1: Silver.
0: Salt and Pepper Pig.
1: Gold.
0: Well done, Aaron Wolf. Hell of a name, sir. Band of Bros.
1: Silver Plus.
0: Postman Pat Malone.
1: Gold.
0: Shivanka gave us that one. Well done, Chef. The Daft Punky Brewster. Second Punky Brewster of the week, by the way. And we're here for it.
1: Silver Plus.
0: Thank you, Corey. Friends or ROM.
1: Gold.
0: Well done, Lauren. Linkin Park and Rec.
1: Gold.
0: John Farnham wants a wife. So the farmer wants a wife. John Farnham wants a wife.
1: Gold Plus.
0: They're on a streak from last week. Carly Elms, very good for that one. Mr. Ed Sheeran.
1: Silver Plus.
0: Bjork and Mindy.
1: Silver.
0: That's very good, Gav. Huey Lewis in the Channel 9 News.
1: Gold.
0: Very good, Adam. Everyone loves Ray Charles.
1: They do.
0: Who gold. Doesn't? Stevie Wonder Woman. He's in Steve. No, he's Stevie. Anyway, you know what I mean. He's in the TV
1: silver,
0: show.
1: Silver.
0: Okay. Yeah. I'm sweaty. I didn't mean anything other than he's in the TV show because we're saying put band in a TV show. He's not in Wonder Woman. He's in the TV show. I just get this context. Time to go. All right, who's the winner?
1: Carly with John Farnham wants a wife.
0: All right, tomorrow morning, no one's a winner because intern Pete is on the roads and he's stickering your bin, Sydney.

0: We've had him police checked. Wait a minute. Hang on a minute. Is that Peter's Giggle remixed into that?
1: I don't know.
0: It is. It is, isn't it?
1: Wow.
0: Producers, it's Peter's Giggle is mixed into this. I need to hear this again.

0: What a remix. Wow. What a remix. Tomorrow morning from 6:30 a.m, intern Pete, the world's oldest intern, is in his Creepmobile and he's coming to sticker up your bins.
1: And technically we've warned you via song.
0: Yeah, no,
1: so
0: we
1: legally
0: have.
1: we are absolved of any responsibility.
0: State government asked us, said you can do this, but there must be a warning jingle that's played every 20 minutes when he's out and about. Just so they're aware he's prowling in his Holden. All right, if you'd like him to sticker your bins tomorrow morning, he's hitting the West. Watch out, West Sydney. He's coming in hot. Text in now. We'll book you in for a drive-by. 0475-03-1043. And please, be aware. Watch out. Beat us about. We need to go. I'm getting giddy. I feel drunk.
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15: 48 hours since Barnaby Joyce's interview with Sarah Ferguson on the 7:30 report. Within 30 seconds of seeing that exchange, the meme started. I instantly thought of Barking Dog Man. So did every other man and his dog, and the memes flowed.
16: And their own Barking Dog Man.
15: And they're out there. Kendrick Lamar, for example, humble.
17: Bitch, be humble.
10: Sit down!
17: Be humble.
10: Sit down!
17: Bitch,
10: be
17: humble.
15: I think it actually, makes it better. Foxy, our very own audio engineer, he went to university. He's worked with many, many great people in this business, and he has come up with the new One Nation jingle.
10: Who let the dogs out?
17: Sit down!
18: Please explain.
19: Sorry, it's a dog.
10: Who let the dogs out?
17: Sit down!
18: Please explain.
19: Sorry, it's a dog.
15: Okay, and I sort of said, just go crazy. He also has this.
10: Sit down!
15: That's
16: you know,
15: enough, Foxy. Get back to your work.
16: There is some speculation that there was no dog. I've heard some people say that Barnaby Joyce is a consummate media man. He knew very well what he was doing. So when the questions got tricky about his allegiance to Pauline and her White Australia policy chat, etc.
15: So he makes something up.
16: He makes something up so that none of us are talking about that and we're all talking about this. But how does the rest of the world see us and our politics through this? I follow an American podcast called Pod Save America and they were talking about it. I'll play you that next.
15: Also, my gross family heirloom.
16: What is it?
15: It's not mine.
16: Okay.
15: But this thing is wrecked.
16: It is, it's wrecked.
15: That's coming up. It's Jonesy and Amanda.

0: Hello there, it's Jonesy and Amanda across Australia driving you home.
1: In case you've been living under a rock for the last few days and didn't hear what we were just talking about, on Monday night on 7:30 program on the ABC, Barnaby Joyce is being interviewed by Sarah Ferguson, and in the middle of a tricky question, this was his answer.
2: Sit down!
1: He said he was talking to his imaginary dog.
0: Well, you don't see the dog, do you? It just seems...
1: You don't hear the
0: Why
1: dog,
0: would
1: you don't
0: yell
1: see
0: at
1: the dog.
0: I'll just argue this. Why would you yell at a dog that wasn't making any noise?
1: No.
0: It was barking like a loon. You'd say, shut up.
1: He said, in his defence, he said, country people are laughing. They get it. The dog loved me in the morning. You go, yeah, was there a dog? I don't know. But I listen to a podcast called Pod Save America, and they're all ex-scriptwriters of, scriptwriters and speechwriters of Barack Obama, and they sort of work on the Democrat side of politics. Just an interesting insight into their spin. I listen to a lot of different kinds of things. But it was interesting hearing their take on Barnaby Joyce.
0: Ooh.
1: Want to hear a little snippet?
0: Please.
1: Have a listen.
3: Okay. He's a fan favorite. So he's a charming fellow. He's now a member of the right-wing One Nation Party, but not long ago, he served as Deputy Prime Minister of Australia. He's also leader of the National Party. But Ben, believe it or not, this is not the first time that Barnaby Joyce has declared his love for Man's Best Friend on national television. Check out this clip from 2015.
4: The next issue, which is a gentleman by the name of John Christopher Depp, a.k.a. Jack Sparrow, and he's decided to bring into our nation two dogs. Basically, looks like he snuck them in. We found out he snuck them in because we saw them taking it to a poodle groomer. Now, Mr. Depp has to either take his dogs back to California or we're going to have to euthanize them. So it's time that Pistol and Boo bug it off back to the United States.
3: If you threaten to kill dogs on TV, maybe you shouldn't be allowed to have one in the future. That's my idea.
5: I'm not here to like defend Johnny Depp, but I'm here to defend Pistol and Boo. That was a pretty hard swerve to nuking them.
3: It was referred to, I guess, as the War on Terrier.
1: I'd almost forgotten that.
0: I'd forgotten completely about it.
1: And so they
0: have
1: to be euthanized. And they dig deeper to, not too further back in Barnaby's life, but just through the tabloid juice of Barnaby's life.
3: Also, Ben, in 2024, the Daily Mail ran a video of Joyce. He was taking a phone call. He was on the street. He fell off a potted plant around midnight. I'm assuming he had a few. He landed on his back and then just lay there and did the phone call. This is about midnight in Canberra. And some bystander walked by and filmed it. And this is an actual line from the story that I wanted to read you. This is Barnaby Joyce's wife said her husband was not referring to her when he called someone a, quote, dead f***ing C-word during the phone call. Then she said, I think he was calling himself one. He likes to self-flagellate.
5: Yeah, sounds like a colorful guy, you know. I'm not sure I'd want him anywhere near positions of power and responsibility, though. You know?
3: No, nor I.
0: Hey, when America thinks we're nuts.
1: When they are laughing at us, oh my God.
2: Sit down!
0: Yeah.
1: Quite.
0: From that to
1: a story that,
0: you know, this is kind of
1: heave-worthy.
0: You send me a lot of stuff at night, and this, I just went, this is rank.
1: We're talking about your gross family heirloom. We'll explain more next.
0: It's Jonesy and Amanda driving you home for Jam Nation.
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0: Hello there, it's Jonesy and Amanda driving you home this Wednesday afternoon.
1: Well, I sent you something that I found, Brendan, that is truly horrific. It's a woman and she's sitting on a chair and the chair looks like it's had a lifetime of mud and muck on it. And this is what she says.
2: Get up, I want to get on the floor.
1: So, I assume the maths is out.
0: 47 generations.
1: I've done the maths on this.
0: Is that 2,000?
1: It's 1,410 years ago. So, she's had that chair since 616 AD and people have been born in it. Forget her terrible maths. Maybe she means 47 people have been born in that chair. Our family birthing chair. It looks like they didn't put a sheet on it or anything. The picture of it is. Look at Ryan rubbing his face.
0: To kill him, to Febreze it.
1: She said, every woman in our bloodline has given birth on it, she has said.
0: It's rank.
1: It is rank, but not every family heirloom is going to be a beautiful crystal cut glass set. Sometimes it might be a little bit mank.
0: Do you have any family heirlooms around the house?
1: Well, none that are particularly. Oh, well, only the thing that you gave me. It wasn't a family heirloom. You bought me a pissoir.
0: No, it's a chamber pot.
1: But historical chamber pot. If it was, what if it was my family, if your family had kept
0: handed
1: that,
0: down.
1: Would you want that? Your family's heritage of toileting.
0: Yeah.
1: Handed down from generation to generation. Would you want that?
0: We've got a doorstop made out of, it's got all sand in it. It's like a little frog that's been handed down from generation
1: it's
0: to generation.
1: It's not gross though, is it?
0: It looks gross. It's kind of dirty, but I can't chuck it out.
1: Yeah.
0: But you don't even know it's a frog. Until you see the two buttons that are sewn onto its face.
1: Oh, one of those. Mm. One of those things.
0: Yeah, and my niece, she's got a thing called Cow. When she was a kid, she had this little puppet cow, and it's just called Cow. I know it's not overly creative, but it's got all the drooly residue on it.
1: Yeah, yeah.
0: She's now 22, and she's
1: Where does she keep it?
0: It's stashed, but it smells. Oh. And when they were little, you'd want to smell it because it was so bad.
1: Yeah, I know.
0: Because it's all the kids' drool.
1: Yeah, yuck. Yuck. Well, the tribal drum is going to beat for this. My family's gross heirloom.
3: Get much sleep, but we had a lot of fun on grandma's feather bed.
1: Mank. What's that about?
0: What the?
1: You know the lyric says it was 9 feet high,
0: no.
1: 6 feet wide. It is, isn't it,
0: no,
1: right?
0: It was 6 feet high, 9 feet wide.
1: 9 feet high, six feet
0: wide, soft as a downy chick.
1: Why was grandma, was she Princess and the Pea? Maybe that's what's in it.
0: Those Americans living in the mountains. You had to keep away from the urges.
1: So you couldn't get to grandma. My family's gross heirloom. What have you got?
0: It's Jonesy Demanded.

0: Hello there, it's Jonesy and Amanda driving you home. On Amanda's evening scroll, she sent me this before I went to bed last night, this gross family heirloom. Dreadful, this chair.
1: There's a picture of the chair. It's a woman sitting in it with a baby on her lap. The chair looks like it's like there's been a scene of a murder. And it does have bodily things. Have a listen.
2: Get up, I want to get to the court.
1: Let's not even get to that couch, please, if you don't mind.
0: And 47 of generations.
1: From 616 AD, this has been used in her family, apparently.
0: That is some.
1: But she
0: some
1: said every woman in her bloodline has given birth on that chair, and no one's put a sheet down. No one's cleaned it.
0: Febreze, that's good stuff.
1: You know, is it good enough? There's your nappy san ad.
0: The tribal drummer's beating my gross family heirloom.
3: Didn't get much sleep, but we had a lot of fun on grandma's feather bed.
1: Dear me. Amanda, hello. Tell us about the heirloom.
4: Good afternoon. And Jonesy, I agree. There's not enough Febreze for that job.
0: No.
4: That's a big one.
1: Mm.
4: It is a bit gross as well in bodily parts, and it's a bit weird. But when my kids were little, you know, you used to put their little teeth under the pillow for the tooth fairy, three kids. I'd never had the heart to throw them out. So in my jewellery box now, they're all in their late 20s. I still have all their teeth, and I don't know what to do with them. Maybe I'll give them back to them. I don't know. It's going to be my
1: Amanda,
4: gross family
1: I don't know if they want them because I've seen a whole lot of these things. This is a new movement where people are saying, when you look at your stuff, think about your family going through your stuff after you've passed away and what a pain in the neck you're making their lives.
0: Yeah, but how many teeth are we talking about, Amanda?
4: Well, it's three kids, all the teeth that they've lost. So there's quite a few. There's probably about 20 teeth.
0: Oh,
4: someone may think I'm a serial killer.
0: I know, Amanda.
1: That's right. If the police come over, you're in trouble.
0: Lucky.
4: I think I'm in a bit of trouble.
0: Why anyway. Your surname's not Osmond?
1: Maybe.
0: That'd be big teeth.
1: Use them as paving stones. Take a photo of them and keep the memory and the teeth go.
0: What you could do, you could use them for other things.
1: Like what?
0: A necklace. Turn it into a necklace.
1: Okay. That wouldn't look weird at all.
0: I think it'd be great.
1: Okay. Thank you, Amanda.
0: Tennille has joined us.
1: Hello, Tennille. What's your gross family heirloom?
5: I almost considered going under a disguise because if my girlfriends hear this, I'm never going to live this down.
1: Mm-hmm.
5: But I have my great-grandmother's dried-out placenta framed on my mother's hallway, in my mother's hallway, that I am so not excited to receive when my mum passes away.
1: So this is the stuff. So is this your mum's placenta?
5: Mm-hmm. Wow.
1: And why has she kept it?
5: Growing up, well, it's been passed down. I don't know how it originally started, but I remember asking what the artwork was when I was a little girl, and obviously not knowing what a placenta was when I was 2 years old, I just accepted it as a piece of art.
0: Yep.
5: And as I've gotten older and started to realise what it is, I've now had 40-plus years of dreading being the recipient of that piece of artwork and being sworn that I was going to pass it down to my kids.
1: Interesting, isn't it,
0: Tanya? You have
1: because
0: to, you,
1: because your mum came from the generation where you had to, you couldn't say no to heirlooms. We're now looking at them differently and being more judicious with them.
0: I'm imagining it will look like a giant dried apricot.
1: No, it's not. I think it's probably a thin veil of a thing. Is that right? Does it look like a tie-dyed something?
5: It looks like a dried-out piece of skin.
1: No, which it is.
5: It is absolutely disgusting, and I don't know what to tell my kids when I have to pass it on. I'm going to leave it up to them what they do with it.
0: Pride of place over the mantelpiece.
1: I think maybe you could move it along sooner than
0: we
1: that.
0: We don't want pictures. Please, can you send us pictures? Can you just jonesyandamanda.com? It would be nice to
1: see
0: a picture of it.
1: Well, thank you for owning up to that.
0: And give it up for the framer. Back in the old days, they didn't judge you about what you're framing.
1: No.
0: Oh, footy jersey? Oh, placenta?
1: What number did he play? We're going to take more of your calls, my family's gross heirloom.
0: It's Jonesy and Amanda driving you home for Jam Nation.
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0: Hello, it's Jonesy and Amanda driving you home. Everyone's got them family heirlooms, you know, like some gold trinkets. That'd be pretty cool.
1: That'd be all right.
0: An old blunderbuss that you put over the fireplace.
1: Some doubloons.
0: What about some doubloons? What about some booty?
1: How about something that's not manky like this?
2: Get out. I want to give them a call.
1: Let's not get to that couch.
0: Yep.
1: Now, her maths is way out, obviously, but she says that every woman in her bloodline has given birth on that birthing chair. A photo is included, and it doesn't look good.
0: Yep. Tennille called through. She's got her mother's grandmother's placenta framed on the wall.
1: Her mother's mother's placenta, I think.
0: Her mother's mother's. So that makes...
1: Her grandmother.
0: This is one of those stupid riddles. She was a doctor.
1: Just, you know, chuck it out.
0: But I was just saying, you've taken it to the framer, you've framed the placenta.
1: Oh, that's nice, dear.
0: I didn't do it. You framed the placenta.
1: It's just
0: you
1: foul.
0: Can't chuck it out.
1: No, of course you can chuck it out.
0: Jem, am I right? Can you just Google what it would look like?
3: Yeah.
0: There
3: yeah.
0: you go. Oh.
3: No.
1: See,
0: no.
1: All you're doing is kicking the can of hoarding down the line for your family to deal with. So the tribal drum is beating for my family's gross heirloom.
4: Didn't get much sleep, but we had a lot of fun on Grandma's featherbed.
0: Keep your fun to yourself, John. 13:55:22, Jenny has joined us.
1: Hello, Jenny. What's the heirloom?
5: Well, pertaining to the lady who rang earlier who had teeth from her children.
0: Yep.
5: Same thing. I didn't know what to do with them, but I couldn't part with them at the time. So I kept them all in a jar and I named which tooth they were in the mouth. And so I used to think, and as the kids got older, I said, I'm going to do something with these on your 21st, don't you dare. So when the first son turned 21, I made a little denture about the size of a child's mouth, maybe a bit bigger, out of pink plasticine. And I placed all of those little teeth, the right side up, and I had a little denture. I joined the top and the bottom together. I made it in wire and then covered it in pink plasticine. I bought a little gift box that had a mirror backing. So when you opened the box, you had a 3D of the teeth. And at the reception for his birthday, I had the cake made and I had them leave enough room and I put that box in the middle of his cake. And he opened it up and nearly died. And the number two son said, I'm telling you now, Mum, if you do that on my birthday, I'm walking and I'm not coming back to the party.
1: Right. So did you just leave it at the first child?
5: Yes, I did. I've still got all the teeth, though, from the second child and the puppy we had at the time.
0: So you put human and dog together.
1: Wow.
0: Man, you should open a Granny Mae's franchise.
1: You went to a lot of trouble.
0: Clacking teeth.
1: Wow. Thank you. Juanita, what's your family heirloom?
0: Hello, Juanita.
6: Hello.
1: Hi.
6: Hello.
1: What's your family heirloom?
6: Well, a few years ago, my father passed away and he got cremated. And I asked if I could have his prosthetic knees out of the kiln because they're titanium and they don't burn. So I've got those and my husband's... made a wind chime out of them, and we're going to pass them down to the kids. they have a nice ring in the garden, and my dad would think it was hilarious.
0: Yeah, that's pretty cool. You know, Mandy, you've got two titanium hips.
1: I do.
0: We could put that out in the garden, clank it away, Jack and Liam.
1: You know, Elton John's had some jewellery. Remember we'd spoken about
0: that's
1: that,
0: right.
1: Made
0: yeah.
1: from his old discarded hips.
0: Yeah.
1: Oh, wow.
0: Juanita, that's – and is it a nice chime?
6: It's a beautiful chime. It's titanium, really nice, and because they're different shapes.
0: Sure.
6: Yeah, sounds great.
0: There's Dad in the backyard clanging away.
1: Oh, Juanita, thank you.
0: Thank
1: Dad's going for a walk.
0: Thank you for
1: We got this email from Sarah,
0: yep.
1: who couldn't come on, but she's texted us or emailed us this. Family heirlooms. I'll just read it as it is done, roted. My friend visited a house once where they had the baby boy's dried foreskin hanging up on the wall.
0: No.
1: Lol.
0: Hanging up on the wall? How big was it?
1: Well, it was probably framed.
0: Use it as a fan belt. You people
1: Think about your kids when you get these things.
0: Yeah, think about that stuff.
1: Why are we making their lives uncomfortable?
0: No need.
1: Oh,
0: no
1: this
0: need.
1: Is exhausting.
0: Instagram coming up in the next hour.
1: Yes, let's cheer up.
0: It's Jonesy and Amanda driving you home for Jam Nation.
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13: Maybe you should lay off the moonshine.
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17: Friday Feels Sessions last week. Team success with Alex Lloyd. The next big viral thing next to Barnaby Joyce is Easton Rosella's.
18: Hey, Easton Rosella's.
17: And you said
13: Miles.
17: Now, I've left this up to you because you say that I'm a huge control freak and I do all this sort of stuff.
13: Yeah, I've arranged it.
17: And have you?
13: See, that's you being a control freak.
17: No, I'm not. I'm just saying.
13: Sit back and relax.
17: Have you got an email? Have you got any sort
13: you
17: of...
13: You know, if I got Aerosmith in here, would you be as picky?
17: Aerosmith's not in here.
13: No, they're not. But he will be.
17: I would be very picky if you got Aerosmith in here.
13: But you just
17: because they
13: me.
17: Have retired.
13: Well, that's how good I am.
17: Steve Tyler's retired.
13: Just trust me.
17: I trust you. Because he's a big deal. Have you seen this song?
13: Has gone so viral. It's only been a week or so since mm-hmm. they put the song on socials. It's available on Spotify. It's had millions of views.
17: Well, Ben Lee and Ballpark. Did you see that?
13: Yeah.
19: Where the

0: It's nice.
1: This song is going to go ballistic.
0: Am I not wrong in saying Ballpark supported Oasis? Did they?
1: You're not wrong in saying they did. They were amazing. They're a huge live band. They're based in Brisbane, but they are massive.
0: Okay, so I'm just leaving you. This is all in your pigeonhole.
1: I'm talking to Miles. I'm talking to his dad. He's back at school this week. Dad. Miles. So,
0: not
1: trust
0: the same
1: me,
0: class.
1: On Friday, he will be in here performing that song live.
0: Okay. Okay, I'm going to...
1: Trust me, hands off.
0: I'm not putting hands...
1: Yeah, thank you. Barnaby knows.
0: he won't
1: be the new host of Mustard Dogs anytime soon.
0: We've been having great discussion about this charity... What was it? A charity gift or something like that? And
1: so much of a discussion, you don't know. So, yes, a man... Well, we'll discuss it all next.
0: It's man-woman stuff.
1: Man-woman stuff. We'll be doing it next.
0: It's Jonesy and Amanda driving you home for Jam Nation.

0: Hello there, it's Jonesy Demander driving you home this Wednesday afternoon. I like when you ask me my opinion when it comes to man-woman stuff, because I'm like oil on troubled waters when it comes to war between the sexes.
1: Okay, well, I'll see what you think about this. I don't know if it is man-woman stuff. Maybe it is. Maybe all men wouldn't do what this guy did, which is created a bit of a ruction. Is that a word?
0: Yes.
1: He's created a ruction on social media. I'll let the internet tell you the story.
2: A husband won a luxury YSL makeup and skincare basket at a company event, but instead of bringing it home, he gave it to a female coworker. When his wife said she was hurt, some people accused her of being jealous and overreacting. The event was only for employees while his wife stayed home to care for their son. The basket reportedly contained expensive makeup and skincare products worth hundreds of dollars.
1: So this is from Yves Saint Laurent, YSL. Huge gift basket, beautifully presented, a whole lot of stuff. She's at home looking after the baby. He's at this lunch. He wins this. And this is what the wife has said. She said, "The feeling of being undervalued was violent. It took my breath away. Not for one second did I cross his mind. The existence of his own wife was erased at that event. He preferred the smile and gratitude of a co-worker over mine. He preferred the social applause for being the nice guy. When I confronted him, the worst part came. He called me dramatic and crazy, said it would look bad for a man to accept makeup in front of everyone, and he couldn't refuse it.
0: Ooh, yeah.
1: He told me this laughing, proud of his generosity. To top it off, the company took a photo of the two of them together, smiling with the gift, and posted it on their official profile for everyone to see. The perfect husband making another woman's day."
0: Oh, come.
1: She's at home with the baby. She's presumably hormonal, lonely,
0: but he's putting
1: tired.
0: Food. He's providing shelter for the rain, father and son and all that stuff.
1: Like being at a company lunch.
0: He's at a work event.
1: So say this is you. Let's put you in this situation. So you and I go to a lot of charity stuff.
0: Yep.
1: Say for once you bought a raffle ticket. Just say.
0: I always buy raffle tickets.
1: I know. Actually, you do. I'm only joking.
0: I'm very generous.
1: You are. You absolutely are. So say you win a huge basket of something that Helen would love.
0: Yeah.
1: A big basket of expensive creams and makeup, and it looks amazing. And to go home to that. Go home with that.
0: Yeah.
1: To your wife who's home looking after a baby.
0: Yeah.
1: It would make her day.
0: Yeah. Yeah, look, we've been married for a long time. So I know, like one day I was at a charity function and they had those centerpieces in the table, you know, those flowers and stuff.
1: And a vase, yes.
0: Yeah, and it's a vase, but it was all fake. But it was orchids and all. And it looked beautiful, and the raffle was for that. And I went, yeah, okay, because I didn't want it, but I won it. And then I was about to do exactly what this guy had done, but then my wife appeared in my head. I love orchids, and I thought, oh, okay. So then I had to take it home in the Uber.
1: And was it worth it?
0: It was worth it because she was not over the moon, but I think in
1: if
0: hindsight.
1: If she found out you'd given it to someone else and there's a big photo of the work event and you saying, here, take this. I can see.
0: But I will say this. This man's a young man. I've been married for a long time. So that's from years of conditioning. And if you went back to young Jonesy.
1: What would he have done?
0: He probably would have seen the basket, cellophane, basket, all that
1: junk. Nothing I'm interested in.
0: I don't want to be carrying it around.
1: If it was too.
0: Well, firstly, it's a girl thing. So I'll give it to a girl. And then secondly, I don't want to be carrying around with it. So he hasn't thought it through.
1: But women are more emotional than men about these things.
0: Yes.
1: If I was at a charity event. And want a basket of tools.
0: Mm-hmm. Oh, okay, yeah.
1: And say Helen was at a charity event, want a big basket of tools of stuff you would like. How about a big basket of beer? And she gave it to the guy next to her, right? Because she couldn't be bothered taking it home and she wasn't interested in the beer. How would you feel?
0: But then again, if she said, I don't want to carry around a big box of beer.
1: And I gave it to a work colleague who was sitting next to me because I thought that'd be a nice thing to do. What would you say?
0: Oh, look, you know what? I think.
1: I think your argument ends there.
0: I think.
1: I look at your face all pinched and scratchy.
0: Pinched. Well, I tell you what. Why don't we formulate an argument?
1: Okay.
0: Well, we've got the argument. Formulate a way we can. Oh, you know what? Pub test.
1: Okay. We'll ask you about
0: We'll
1: it
0: do
1: next.
0: This next. It's Jonesy Demander driving you home for Jam Nation.
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0: Hello there, Jonesy DeMatta across Australia, driving you home. 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
1: The pub test.
2: Pub test.
1: Does not pass the pub test.
2: Pub test.
1: Pub test. Does it pass the pub test?
2: Pub test. Yeah, the pub test.
1: Doesn't pass the sniff test. Stop it. It's not helpful.
0: So we have formulated our for and against arguments for this.
3: Here is the story that has gone viral this week.
4: A husband won a luxury YSL makeup and skincare basket at a company event, but instead of bringing it home, he gave it to a female coworker. When his wife said she was hurt, some people accused her of being jealous and overreacting. The event was only for employees while his wife stayed home to care for their son. The basket reportedly contained expensive makeup and skincare products worth hundreds of dollars.
0: Thank you, Miss AI DJ.
3: Well, this is what the wife has said. The fact that I did not for one second cross his mind. He preferred the social applause of being the nice guy. He told me he was proud of his generosity. And to top it off, the company took a photo of the two of them together, smiling with the gift, and posted it on their official profile. The perfect husband making another woman's day. Someone here has said, well, she's obviously his work wife, so make of that what you will. What about this guy who said, this is one man who said, I'd hand it to her. I ain't got no use for that bag of beep. My wife can go and buy her own. Mr. Romance.
0: What I'm seeing here, it's a delicate line that we're walking on here. And he's a young fellow. He's got young kids. He's climbing the corporate ladder. This will make him look like a hero amongst his colleagues. And then...
3: I think you're reading all it into that.
0: I think probably you were right
3: the first time when you said it's big, it's cumbersome.
0: And it's
3: he's
0: girly.
3: He's not interested in it.
0: Yep.
3: He's just passed it to her. And his wife has said the fact he didn't think for a second that she would like it.
0: Yes.
3: Well, he should have.
0: No, but he's there in the moment. Men are very pragmatic. And you don't want to be stuck with a big basket.
3: As I said to you, if Helen was at an event,
0: yep,
3: she won an enormous basket of your favourite beer.
0: Mm-hmm. So keep going.
3: And she thinks, I don't have any use for this.
0: So it'll be a carton of Melbourne beer.
3: I can't be bothered. I'm going to give it to Mr. Kafoop sitting next to me because this will smooth the way for me at my office.
0: I hear what you're saying. I feel that this man is being judged and I feel men are pragmatic. So I'll just say this to you, counsel.
3: So you'd be so pragmatic that you say, Helen, give my beer away.
0: You know, I just have to accept it. But I know that my wife knows me very well, and she knows.
3: See, why is that different to this?
0: Because this is early days of marriage.
3: She's thinking of you.
0: I think there's mitigating circumstances.
3: You're saying my wife would think of me. This guy didn't think of his wife, and that's where the hurt has come.
0: Of course, I get that. But, you know, when he's been married for 30 years, he's not going to make this mistake again. That's my point. Capiche?
3: Well, apparently they've broken up. So they won't be married for 30 years. Well, I don't know if that...
0: You roll the dice. But, you know, those baskets, cellophane, girly products, no one wants to be stuck. No one's got time for that.
3: Well, maybe he should have made time for that when his wife's at home looking after the babies.
0: Oh, okay. Well, I'm getting a lecture. Okay. Why am I getting a lecture?
3: Well, we're putting
0: this to the pub test. I'm just giving you the what for.
3: Here's how we're going to phrase it. Giving your co-worker, not your wife, the raffle gift.
0: Mm-hmm.
3: Does this pass the pub test?
0: This is man-woman stuff. Come on down to the Jonesy DeMatta Arms. It's Jonesy DeMatta driving you home for Jam Nation.

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4: Any money. Jonesy and Amanda's.
0: We're holding on for 10 questions, 60 seconds on the clock. You can pass if you don't know an answer. We'll come back to that question if time permits. You get all the questions right. Happy days. $1,000.
5: We've got Corey.
0: Corey. Hello, Corey. Hello, Corey.
6: Hi. Hi, guys. How are you?
0: How's things in Canterbury, Corey?
6: Sorry?
0: How's things in Canterbury, Corey?
6: Oh, Canterbury.
0: Yeah.
6: Oh, I look pretty chill for a, what is it? I don't even know what day it is.
0: It's Wednesday, Corey.
6: Afternoon. Yeah, pretty chill for a Wednesday.
0: Good.
5: I forgot to run through the rules, Corey. Let me just have a quick cough.
0: Okay.
5: Corey, what happens here is that we have 10 questions, 60 seconds. If you get all the way through those 10, you get $1,000. But you can turn into $2,000 by answering a bonus question, but it's double or nothing.
6: Sounds good.
5: All righty. Well, let's see how we go. If you're not sure, say pass. We might have time to come back, all right?
6: Okay, got it.
5: Corey, good luck, because here we go. Here comes question number one. What is Jonesy's first name?
6: Brendan.
5: Question two. How many legs does a spider have?
6: Eight.
5: Question three. The slang word bevvies stands for what?
6: Beverages.
5: Question four. Dwight Schrute is a character from which TV sitcom?
6: We'll pass.
5: Question five. Opie is a brand of what?
6: Opie.
5: OPI.
6: We'll pass.
5: Question six. How many flavours are in Neapolitan ice cream?
6: Three.
5: Question seven. Who is the leader of the Australian Liberal Party?
6: Angus Young.
5: Oh, Angus Young. If only it was that interesting.
0: That'd be a rocking parliament.
6: Yeah, it would be. Yeah, I've got my ACDCs mixed up.
5: Do you know of Dwight Schrute? Have you heard of the character Dwight Schrute?
0: Mr. Schrute?
6: No, never.
5: He's in The Office, the American series The Office.
6: Oh, okay.
5: And OPI or Opie is nail polish.
6: I would have said lipstick. So
5: you would have been slightly close.
0: Corey.
5: Yeah. Corey, thank you for playing, but I do wish Angus Young was part of political scene. That would be so
0: it seems like anyone can give it a go these days, why not have at it?
5: Why not?
0: Corey, thank you. If you'd like to be a part of Instagram, jonesyandamanda.com.au. Coming up, the pub test next. Giving your co-worker a gift basket that you win at work. Does it pass the pub test and not your wife? Is what I'm trying to say. We've got the results coming up. It's Jonesy and Amanda driving you home for Jam Nation.
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0: Hello there, it's Jonesy and Amanda driving you home this Wednesday afternoon to the pub, Batman.
1: The pub test.
2: Pub test.
1: Does not pass the pub test.
2: Pub test.
3: Pub test.
1: Does it pass the pub test?
2: Pub test.
3: Yeah, the pub test.
1: Doesn't pass the sniff test. Stop it. It's not helpful.
0: The people of the internet have come together to express their collective outrage over a husband who allegedly won a very pricey Yves Saint Laurent gift bag. He decided that instead of taking it home to his wife,
4: He won it at a work event. He gave it to his female colleague who was sitting next to him. His wife is at home looking after the children. Here's how the story went.
5: A husband won a luxury YSL makeup and skincare basket at a company event, but instead of bringing it home, he gave it to a female coworker. When his wife said she was hurt, some people accused her of being jealous and overreacting. The event was only for employees while his wife stayed home to care for their son. The basket reportedly contained expensive makeup and skincare products worth hundreds of dollars.
0: Guys look at makeup as if as our woman would look at tools.
4: Yeah.
0: They are like, hey, yeah, whatever.
4: But it's about giving thought to somebody.
0: And I'm not condoning this guy's behaviour.
4: Oh, it sounds like you said earlier.
0: But I will.
4: Fair enough.
0: I will state this. In his defence, as he's, putting on my wig, he's newly married. He's hasn't got control of his faculties. Jem, am I right?
6: Look, yeah.
0: You're young.
4: You don't have control of your faculties. Hang on.
0: What do you think? Because men are very pragmatic. You get a big cellophane basket and you think, oh, look, the girl next to you, okay, you just take it.
6: Yeah,
0: I can
6: understand the idea of taking it back to your partner for sure. But I to come to this guy's defense a little bit, if the gift is in the work ecosystem, so to speak, I can understand him going, oh, well, it's meant for someone who works here. My colleagues look like they really want it.
4: His wife has said, because she's at home looking after the baby, she has said, not for one second did I cross his mind. That's the bit that's... He wanted to play Mr. Nice Guy in front of his colleagues, but he should have thought of her first.
0: But the work ecosystem.
4: So if Helen's at a work ecosystem and there's an enormous vat of Melbourne Bitter, your favourite beer, and she thinks, I'm at work, I'll give it to this man sitting next to me, even though my husband... Without a thought about you, how would you feel? Look at you rubbing your face.
0: She used to work at a funeral home, so I didn't want to bring home anything.
4: Okay, so the smiling stiffs. Giving your co-worker, not your wife, your raffle prize. Does this pass the pub test?
7: That guy needs to be kicked. Whether he's been married one day or 10 years, his first thought should have been to his wife.
8: I would hang on to her and give it to my wife. Yeah, 100%.
7: I think it doesn't pass the pub test. A, he shouldn't have done it in the first place, but when he did do it, he didn't apologise to her for being thoughtless. He actually demeaned her even further, and that's not okay either.
8: I think it's an absolute disgrace. He does not pass the pub test at all. I'm a senior manager, and if he's trying to crawl up senior managers, it wouldn't cut it with me, I can tell you that.
7: No, definitely not. He absolutely should have taken that home. She's at home with the baby. Even if she wasn't home with the baby, he shouldn't have given it to someone else. Definitely should have been for the wife.
9: I reckon he should have gone to his wife. It's not a good look.
10: If it was me, I'd be a little annoyed, but then I'd expect something bigger, like a bigger gift from my partner, like a car.
11: If I got given something that was makeup or anything like that, I'd be first thing I'd think of is my wife, and I'd take it home and give it to her, and she'd be wrapped. I'd be in the good books then, and then I'd maybe get a present later on.
4: Baby number two. I thought it was really interesting that someone who said, I'm on the executive level, if I saw someone do that, that would not be good in my books.
0: But as Ryan said, the work ecosystem.
4: Well, the work boss is saying that's not what we want in our ecosystem.
0: You've got to stop kissing bot, Ryan.
12: Righto, you two. That's enough.
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5: Good morning, I'm James Royce. Donald Trump has ramped up the stakes for any further Iranian attacks on ships in the Strait of Hormuz. He's warned the US will bomb a bridge or power plant, including those near the capital, Tehran, for every vessel that's now struck.
6: They're going to pay a big price. They're being decimated.
5: The president's warning follows an 11th consecutive night of attacks on Iranian infrastructure. Meantime, the Treasurer is lowering expectations of an extension to the fuel excise discount, which is saving motorists around 16 cents a litre. Despite fresh fears of petrol price hikes because of the Middle East conflict, Jim Chalmers has told the ABC the discount's likely to end on October 2nd.
7: We keep all of this under review in the usual way, but our expectation is that it will taper off in the first couple of days of August.
5: One Nation's plan to cap annual visa arrivals at 130,000 is facing fresh scrutiny, with immigration and economic experts warning it could lead to labour shortages and negative migration. The Nine papers are reporting it would require major cuts to student, skilled worker and working holiday visas. And most Victorian schools will remain open today, but only to supervise kids, as more than 30,000 teachers across the state walk off the job for the second time this year. It's part of their dragged out fight for better pay and conditions, which is frustrating their unions, Justin Mullally.
8: Look, there is no doubt that this has taken too long.
4: Golden Bakery Crumpets. 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
5: Australia's flag bearers for the Commonwealth Games have been named, with pole vaulter Nina Kennedy to lead our athletes out onto the arena at tomorrow's opening ceremony in Glasgow, while swimmer Tim Hodge will carry the King's baton. Over to NRL, and round 21 begins tonight with the Battle of the West as the Eels host the Panthers at Combank. It comes as Parramatta coach Jason Riles rejects suggestions the one-year signing of Jerome Luai is no more than a sugar hit for his side.
9: When a player like Jerome comes up with the age of our spine and to give Mitchell a hand going forward and help us win now and then also prepare our next crew coming through, then we've seen that as the best option for right now.
5: Meantime, mystery surrounds the omission of Dylan Edwards for tonight's game. Penrith has named Tom Jenkins to fill his fullback duties. Over to AFL, and Collingwood has named Josh Dacos for tonight's round 20 opener against the Crows, despite his ankle issue earlier in the week. And John Longmire has ruled himself out of the race for the Bombers and Blues coaching roles after he missed out on the Tassie gig.
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5: Mostly sunny across Sydney today, 21 for the west, 20 in the city. Cooler but blue skies tomorrow, 17 to 18. Right now in the city, it's 11 degrees. Ditch the slow lane for life in the fast lane. From 9 this morning, it's your chance to see the Eagles in Vegas on Gold 101.7's best week of your life.

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19: Good morning, I'm James Royce. Australia's housing boom is officially over, according to this morning's Domain report. It shows house prices across the combined capitals fell by 1.4% in the June quarter, with unit prices down by 1.2%. The biggest drops have been in Sydney, Melbourne and Canberra. Domain's chief economist Nicola Powell says it's the result of shifting pressures on demand.
20: Three rate hikes this year, really tempering borrowing capacity. We've also got weak consumer sentiment as well, and that is further constraining buyer activity. And of course, on top of this, we've got policy changes to property taxation.
19: Donald Trump is turning the heat up on Iran by threatening to blow up a power plant or bridge for every ship that is attacked in the Strait of Hormuz. The US president's threat follows an 11th consecutive night of strikes on the country. However, Secretary of State Marco Rubio says the preference is to come up with a new peace deal.
21: We remain open to diplomacy. We remain open to working it out in a negotiated way. But right now, they don't seem to be serious about that. And so we're going to continue to protect shipping.
19: Divisions have been exposed in One Nation over its stance on AUKUS, with Malcolm Roberts breaking ranks over the submarine plan. Pauline Hanson says AUKUS is a critical defence initiative, but The Australian is reporting that Roberts last month told a podcast it was absurd and not credible. And more than 30,000 Victorian teachers are walking off the job today. It's part of their drawn-out pay and conditions fight with the state's government.
22: Dear Australia, picture January at the AO. It's closer than you think. 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
19: With just one sleep to go before the Commonwealth Games opening ceremony in Glasgow, with pole vaulter Nina Kennedy named as the Aussie flag bearer, swimmer Tim Hodge will carry the King's baton. Over to AFL, and former Swans coach John Longmire has ruled himself out of the race for the vacant Essendon and Carlton roles after Ken Hinckley scored the gig at Tasmania. Horses told 360, in hindsight, he was never the Devils' preferred choice.
23: Looking back on it, I was asking more questions about them than they were asking about me. And I think that told me more than anything, I guess, where I sat.
19: Meantime, round 20 begins in Adelaide tonight with the Crows hosting the Pies. Josh Dacos will play for Collingwood despite missing Tuesday's training session with his bad ankle. Over to NRL, and the Panthers have ruled out Dylan Edwards for tonight's Battle of the West against the Eels, with Tom Jenkins stepping in as Penrith's fullback. It comes as Parramatta coach Jason Riles dismisses suggestions the one-year signing of Jerome Luai is just a sugar hit.
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19: Mostly sunny across Sydney today, 21 for the west, 20 in the city. Cooler but blue skies tomorrow, 17 to 18. Right now in the city, it's 11 degrees. Ditch the slow lane for life in the fast lane. 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
17: If someone tells you the new quarter pounder barbecue bacon is here,

0: culprit at the transit way. A bit of fog in Sydney's outer northwestern suburbs once again this morning. The M4 motorway building already eastbound through Eastern Creek. Your travel time from there through to Homebush Bay Drive is 17 minutes. 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
3: Good morning, I'm James Royce. Sydney's housing market has suffered the biggest downturn of all of the capitals, according to Domain's latest report. The group's chief economist, Nicola Powell, says median house prices tumbled by almost 60 grand in the June quarter as auction clearance rates hover at a six-year low.
4: That is the first quarterly decline we've seen for 3.5 years for house prices in Sydney.
3: A teenager has been charged, accused of a number of stealing offences across Sydney's north. The 15-year-old allegedly broke into several businesses in Neutral Bay and Crow's Nest between May and June. Police believe the teen stole more than 60 grand's worth of items. Well, mobile phone and seatbelt cameras have delivered a $400 million fine bonanza for the state government. It comes as the telly reports that Transport for New South Wales is searching for an automatic enforcement system. The plan would be to use AI to catch drivers touching their phones or not wearing seatbelts. At the moment, every infringement is manually viewed. Aussie actress Charlotte McInnes is preparing an appeal after losing her defamation case. The 28-year-old sued fellow actress Rebel Wilson over a series of social media posts which she claimed caused serious harm to her reputation. And Domino's Pizza has been accused of engaging in deceptive conduct that led to wage underpayments. The federal court has ruled that thousands of staff have been denied penalty rates and their minimum shift entitlements. All your latest sports up next.
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3: The Eels and Panthers go head-to-head in Parramatta tonight to kickstart round 21 of the NRL. Mitch Moses returns from a cork thigh for the Eels, while Penrith star Dylan Edwards has been ruled out, replaced at fullback by Tom Jenkins. The latter leaders have only won one of their past four games. Panthers 5'8 Blaise Talangi isn't shying away from their recent form.
5: Results haven't been the best past month, I guess, but, you know, like I said, we're still positive.
3: Pole vaulter Nina Kennedy will carry the flag for Australia in tomorrow's Com Games opening ceremony in Glasgow. Swimmer Tim Hodge will carry the King's baton. Oscar Piastri has been dropped by McLaren for tomorrow's first practice session at the Hungarian Grand Prix. He's been swapped for F2 champion Leandro Fornaroli. And Ukrainian protesters have gathered at Sydney's Olympic Park following the arrival of the Russian team at the Water Polo World Cup. It's one of the first times that a Russian flag has flown at an international sporting event since the invasion of Ukraine 4 years ago. And that's the latest Gold Sport.
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3: Mostly sunny across Sydney today, 21 for the west, 20 in the city. Cooler but blue skies tomorrow, 17 to 18. Right now in the city, it's 11 degrees. Ditch the slow lane for life in the fast lane. From 9 this morning, it's your chance to see the Eagles in Vegas on Gold 101.7's best week of your life.
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0: Bruce Springsteen, Dancing in the Dark, is the Christian O'Connell Show on Gold for Chemist Warehouse. So I was just a little bit distracted there. Intern Pete decided Morning. To start dancing, but in a way that he was almost like he was listening to a different song. It wasn't correlating with the beat and rhythm to Springsteen, but morning, please.
1: Good morning. I'm so sorry. I've completely told you tone deaf. I don't really, the music, it's just more about the vibe. So,
2: you were
1: morning.
2: Distracted by about five different things in the space of 10 seconds there. There are all these little badges you were playing with, then you're fiddling with the mic, then you're fiddling with this giant map.
0: Well, you're always fiddling with the mic.
1: I'm so sorry. I must be very jittery this morning. I'm excited.
0: I think you're excited because we're releasing Intern Pete onto the innocent streets and citizens of Sydney, and as a warning, because it is our responsibility to always warn you for extreme content, we've had this made.
3: Watch out, Peter's about. Watch out.
0: And this
3: Peter's
0: is a government,
3: about.
0: It's a federal
3: you
0: warning.
3: Watch out, because Peter's about.
0: All right, so where are you going and what are you up to this morning?
1: A very big morning, Sydney. Let's go, because we're going to head to some metropolis, North Parramatta, later on this morning. We're going to be going visiting Sophia, who called you Mr. Christian earlier in the week.
0: Oh, this is the teenager.
1: That's right.
0: We haven't sent the bin. Sorry, you haven't sent the bin sticker to her yet. In now almost 8 days.
1: That's right. So we're going to hand deliver it. So that is my bad. I got some new ones printed out. We are
0: so
1: good to go.
0: Do these people know you're coming?
1: We sort of flagged it in the last sort of couple of days and said, should pop over in the next week or so. So, should go well.
0: Yeah, I don't know you if you know what teenagers like early in the morning. A little bit grumpy.
1: Hopefully
0: you might end up in her bin.
1: Yeah, absolutely. So, if you are in the area in the next hour or so...
0: So, you're going out west.
1: Going out west today. West is best. We will win the west, I think was the saying. There's multiple sayings.
0: Yeah, these are our bin stickers. And whether you're listening in Melbourne or Sydney or anywhere, there's even some that have been sent out to Manduran, WA. If you want one of our bin stickers to join our Rebel Bin Army... Binfantry, go to thegoldwebsite.com.au. So you're going out bin sticking this morning. Please, can you tell everyone this morning, you ate another colleague's lunch yesterday.
1: Yeah, special shout out to...
0: If you're bringing leftovers in, you kind of feel good, don't you? Well, I've got that. I don't need to go out and queue and wait and buy. I've got lunch sorted today. It's a pleasing, quite a smug feeling.
2: Yeah.
0: Actually, as an adult, you know, earlier this week we were doing signs in and out. When you now think, I'll make an extra amount and then I'll have leftovers, and that's good for 1 or 2 days' lunch.
1: That's so true, because you feel so organized as well, like you're better than everyone else sometimes. So I made some man kibble, which is minced beef and rice, the day before yesterday. It's a nice...
0: Anyone else feel a little bit queasy and you call that man kibble? Kibble's what you feed a dog.
1: I know. It doesn't look great, but geez, it tastes great.
2: Not a lot of veggies in there.
0: Yeah,
1: well,
0: none.
1: I feel...
0: What are you on, a paleo diet? Paleo Pete.
1: No, essentially, so I put it in the fridge, blah, blah, blah. Yesterday,
0: well, then I go to the toilet after old Paleo Pete dropping that off.
1: I got another nickname, damn it. And look, basically, long story short, I was in the kitchen yesterday and I was talking to Maz from marketing. I was very distracted. I remember thinking, oh, this container, I don't know.
0: You distracted? It doesn't make any sense. Distracted Pete.
1: There we go. And I essentially put it in there and heated it up, and I sat in this meeting room with Maz. We're having a bit of a chin wag, a bit of a gossip about what's going on.
0: And this
1: on
0: is
1: in the
0: a
1: world.
0: Short version of the story, is it?
1: Yep. Anyway, I'm eating and I'm thinking, this
0: and Maz from marketing's still there.
1: Yeah, Maz is still
0: there. No,
1: yeah,
0: cool.
1: She's watching me. At this stage, she's filming me because I'm eating. I'm going, Peter, you don't cook like this. You're a qualified chef. This is bland. This is slightly burnt beef kibble. Not good whatsoever. And then I've gone, this is not my lunch. This is somebody else's lunch. I'm eating somebody else's lunch out of the fridge.
0: I actually did this early this year. I brought a wrap in and I was eating another person's wrap. And I realized it was not mine because this wrap was much better. It was really nice. It was like a high-end wrap. Luckily, I had $20 on me, so I left it in the fridge with a note.
2: That's right.
0: I've eaten your lunch. And also, the terrible thing is, I could have stopped. I was only halfway through half of the first round. I carried on, ate their whole lunch because it was so good.
2: In for a penny.
0: I mean, I've committed now.
2: Yes.
0: You've made money out of this whole exchange, actually.
1: I'm so sorry. I couldn't finish the kibble there. And a shout out to Sean Scully, our head of sales.
0: That's his lunch you had.
1: That is his lunch. I found out after multiple, I put it on the internal social media accounts and said, look, I'm so sorry. Please let me buy lunch for, you know, whoever's using all that sort of stuff. So Sean Scully, apologies. And good luck making budget later on this month as well. Okay. But honestly, I just felt so bad. I feel so bad eating someone's lunch.
0: All right, so you're heading off next.
1: Yes, and then I'll also be heading to the Greystanes area. And just a little heads up, if you're in the Concord Bowling Club area, I'll be out there later on this morning as well.
0: This feels like old school radio from 20 years ago. Like when people like sticker spotting in Black Thunders.
1: Yeah, let's go.
0: Good morning, it's the Christian O'Connell Show on Gold. Kim Wilde, 12 minutes past 6.

0: Gold for Chemist Warehouse, 15 minutes past 6. Thursday morning. This week, we are live from Sydney. I've been staying in an Airbnb. What is it about Airbnbs? That door code never works. I'm trapped in my own Airbnb this morning. I have to, like, get a code to get out, to open this door.
1: What, you get trapped in if you...
0: Yes, and I'm actually thinking, what, if I can't get out? What, would I do the show on the phone? How would I get in? If the code isn't working to get me out, no one can come in and even rescue this damsel.
1: That is incredibly unsafe. What if
0: it's like actually being in a vault?
1: Yes.
0: Actually being in a safe at the moment. That was literally the panic I had. Wait a minute. Can I smell burning? You know, once you feel like that, everything, you spiral out really quickly. Like, I would just roast in here. If I can't get in, the fireys will be able to rescue this damsel in distress.
1: 2131 or 3121?
0: Hashtag or the pin. Oh, it's an absolute nightmare. Now, 2 days ago on the show, we were asking you, in fact, this time, I think it was 6:15 exactly, what are you up to right now? And if you took a Polaroid, what are we seeing? And I love doing it because actually, when we do the show, we carry on doing the show. We don't really think about what you're up to. I just presume you're all getting ready to go to work. But I couldn't believe there were hundreds of different things of what you were doing all over Australia. And I really enjoyed it, so we want to do it again. So just tell us, just simply in a couple of lines, what are you exactly doing right now? Put your name on it and where you're listening and text it to me. I'll do the number slowly again. 0475 03 1043. 0475 03 1043. Michelle, lady I met the other day, said I'd say it too quickly. 0475 03 1043. What are you up to right now? Where are you listening and what's your name? We'll go through them next.
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4: 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Fairfield Heights, there's been a crash at Polding Street at the corner of Sackville Street. At Preston's, a broken down car is eastbound on Camden Valley Way, just near Ash Road. The M1 motorway has a broken down semi-trailer northbound at Mount White. It's on the Morgans Road off-ramp. Weather all park, traffic lights flashing yellow, corner Davis Road and the transitway. Take care, bit of fog in Sydney's outer west and northwestern suburbs once again this morning. Good travel time along the M4 motorway though. It's slowing eastbound through Eastern Creek, but Mulgoa Road to Church Street is 26 minutes. The Sydney Boat Show returns to the Sydney Showground next week, July 30 to August 2nd. 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That's Sydney's latest traffic.
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0: 6:22, Christian O'Connell Show here on Gold. What are you up to right now? Send me a message. Let me know, what are you doing exactly right now, where you're listening and what your name is, and text me 0475 031043. Queen Now, another one bites the dust. Good morning.

0: Three, another one bites the dust. Welcome to the Christian O'Connell Show on Gold. All right, let's find out what is Australia doing right now at 6:26 a.m. Christian, my name is Katie. Currently driving to work, dodging kangaroos and deer. You can only get that message in Australia. Morning, Katie. Stay safe. Christian, I'm taking the Kelpies for a run in the pitch black. Hopefully I don't fall in a rabbit hole like I did the other day. Good luck, Sam. Christian, Chris here. I'm at work already. Unloading trucks with shipping containers in a container stacker. Huge fan of Caitlin. She needs more airtime.
1: Well, she actually needs a shipping container.
0: Of course. At the in-laws.
1: Yeah, so maybe you can pass off one of yours.
0: Actually, we can give Caitlin more airtime today. Pat is off sick. It's no coincidence. Yesterday she was at the races. She goes every Wednesday, and a couple of her horses won big, didn't they?
1: She went out big.
0: She's sleeping off at the moment, so hopefully tomorrow, more likely Monday, because when she gets two GGs winning, she normally disappears. She's like Dennis Rodman.
1: Yes.
0: You have to have them on the team, but you can't control them. You can't cage that canary bird. It wants to fly sometimes, you know?
1: She's not sleeping till Sunday.
0: No. She... Anyway, she promised me that we always have to sign an NDA. But I shouldn't have said anything, guys. Please don't say anything. She'll rear up at me. And when she front kicks someone, horrible.
1: Like a cassowary.
0: Oh, it's like an Argentinian soccer player. Christian, I'm lying here listening to a show contemplating getting out of bed while I scratch my dog. That's from Jane. Christian, starting my shift at the aged care, putting in the laundry at the moment. That's from Kelly. Kelly, thank you for what you do. Christian, I've just finished cleaning an Airbnb. Off to do another four today. Now, it's not even 6:30. You're cleaning Airbnbs this early in the morning. Christian, I'm doing my usual pickup. My colleague, he's late this morning. Can you tell Gerhan to get a shift on?
1: Come on, Gerhan!
0: Christian, I'm currently delivering newspapers in Melbourne. This one, that's from Paul. Christian, I'm cutting up 20 eggs for my egg and bacon sandwiches at my shop. Christian, I've just put Waxol eardrops in my right ear.
1: Thank you for the
0: so specific.
1: Which ear? That's going to be our follow-up.
0: That's from Vince. I don't know if you can hear us right now. Christian, my wife and I lying in bed listening to you guys on our clock radio. Christian, in the bedroom, trying not to fall asleep while deciding on what handbag to take to a women's business breakfast this morning. I have 100 plus handbags.
1: Oh.
0: Over 100? No one has taken you ages and wearing you out. Christian, we're currently driving around Sydney doing deceased transport. That's from Matt. Matt, we're going to have to ask a follow-up question.
1: Deceased people?
0: We need to know. I know there are people that drive like deceased trains.
1: Oh, that may be.
0: I wonder if that's what he means, like deceased transport. Or is it people? How bad was last night? That's someone's job. Matt, please let us know. Christian, we're all around at Patsy. She's having a party. She's not really sick. See, Brad, stop talking about this. We're not allowed to. All right, it's 6:30. News on the way.
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4: Oz Alert, Australia's new emergency messaging system, will send a test alert to compatible mobile devices around 2 p.m. on Monday, 27 July. If you receive one, you don't need to do anything as it's just a test, authorised by the Australian Government, Canberra. There's been a crash on the M5 motorway at Hammondville. It's citybound near the overhead toll gate. It is in the breakdown lane. Strathfield, a broken down track. Centenary Drive northbound at Waroona Road has delays back onto the Hume Highway, citybound and Roberts Road over the flyover. Hurstville, two-car crash, King George Road. It is closed southbound at Hillcrest Avenue. Delays a building. 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That's Sydney's latest traffic.
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6: Good morning, I'm James Royce. More penalties could be on the way for motorists as the government looks to implement robo-fines across Sydney. According to the Telly, Transport for New South Wales is looking at using AI to detect mobile phone and seatbelt infringements. At the moment, the fines are handed out after a manual review. Well, it's not just Sydney house prices that have taken a hit, with today's Domain report showing unit prices have fallen for the first time in 2 years. It has them down by 1.5% in the June quarter, while house prices eased by 3.3%. Nicola Powell says unit prices have declined by about $13,000.
7: That's the first quarterly decline in 2 years. So it is unanimous. We've got weakness both across houses and for units.
6: A police officer who suffered injuries after being attacked at a Central Coast hospital. The 23-year-old probationary constable was guarding a woman at Wyong Hospital yesterday when she allegedly attempted to flee. She's accused of hitting the cop over the head with a ceramic plate and attempting to grab his gun from the holster. Aussie actress Charlotte McInnes is weighing up her options after losing her defamation case, a judge ruling in favour of Rebel Wilson, who was accused of defaming her in social media posts. And China's foreign ministry has accused our government of exaggerating activity in the South China Sea. It comes after Australia's foreign minister Penny Wong condemned Beijing for blaming the Philippines over an altercation between the two nations.
5: Dear Australia, picture January at the AO. It's closer than you think. The AO 27 pre-sale is coming soon. 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
6: A shuffle for the Panthers. Back wide ahead of tonight's clash with the Eels at Combank. Dylan Edwards has been ruled out. That means Thomas Jenkins drops to fullback. Paul Alamotti slots in on the wing while Isaac Targo joins the starting lineup in the centres. While a milestone looms for Brian To'o, who's closing in on 100 tries, teammate Casey McLean says Binger's been playing it cool at training all week.
8: He's always said that he doesn't really care about it, but I think deep down to myself, you know, he's such an amazing player.
6: Pole vault champion Nina Kennedy will carry the flag for Australia during tomorrow morning's Comm Games opening ceremony at Glasgow. She says it's a real honour.
9: This team is so strong. Our Commonwealth team is always so strong. And there are so many deserving athletes that this could have gone to. So I feel super lucky. I feel super honoured.
6: While Paralympic champion swimmer Tim Hodge has been named as Australia's inaugural baton bearer. And today marks exactly 6 years until the 2032 Brisbane Olympics get underway, while new plans have been unveiled to revamp Brisbane's Aquatic Centre.
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6: Mostly sunny across Sydney today, tops of 21 for the west, 20 in the city. Cooler tomorrow but staying clear with highs of 17 up to 18. Right now in the city, it's 11 degrees. Ditch the slow lane for life in the fast lane. 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

0: Hey, good morning. It's the Christian O'Connell Show on Gold. Michael Jackson, Bad. It is 6:38. Christian, I'm just sharing a shower with you and the team. Lloyd, shower well. Christian, I'm just waiting for the sun to come up so I can start my mowing day. Have a great day. Rowan from Lawn and Order, one of the best-named businesses in Australia.
1: Early to be mowing, though. I don't know if I'd be a happy neighbour.
0: No. Unless you're going to go and do the whole street, but it, as soon as sun sets, the mower, and then you have the old vroom, the leaf blower as well, whippersnipper, all before 7:30. It's a bit early, isn't it, mates? Also, can't they get mowers now with like headlights on the front of them? Like they do for combine harvesters. The farmers are start doing combine harvesting early in the morning, I presume.
1: Whatever.
0: All right, so extra time waster. Put a band in a TV show. Some of the best ones we had yesterday. Rachel had Linkin Park, some Wreck. Mitch had, this is brilliant, Saved by Adele. Aaron had Salt and Pepper Pig. Georgia had 2.5 Men at Work. The winner was Carly with John Farnham Wants a Wife. So extra time, the time waster. Put a band in a TV show. I've got Hootie and the Blowfishing Australia. It's a TV show.
1: I'm familiar. Silver Plus.
0: SpongeBob Marley.
1: Oh, gold.
0: Very different kind of show. And It's Always Sunny in Phil Collins.
1: Gold Plus.
0: All right, Rio, what have you got? Put a band in a TV show.
1: 5 Seconds of Summer Heights High.
0: Oh, that's very good.
1: Beauty and the Sheik. Sheik.
0: Oh, the band? No, that is too sophisticated for me. Both goals for those. Very good.
1: And The Block Party.
0: The Block Party. Unless you're a Triple J listener, now, our audience aren't going to get that. By the way, I'm concerned. We haven't heard anything from intern Pete out in the streets.
1: That's a very good point.
0: I'm thinking, actually, he's just stacked the car around the corner. You know, yesterday I was talking about how I got in his car and how erratic a driver is. Back me up. You got in a car, you and Caitlin. How was the spa with you? Went to the spa yesterday. Was it
1: lovely.
0: Nice?
1: We went to do a, what's it called, red light bed.
0: Oh, right. Really, they're good.
1: Nice. Yeah, really nice. Well, we're lucky to get there, though. Pete did drive us. It was only a 10-minute drive. In 10 minutes, we got beeped twice. Once merging onto the Sydney Harbour Bridge and a bus came screaming past, almost took us out. And then
0: it's shocking how bad a driver he is.
1: He just doesn't really pay attention.
0: No,
1: to the road
0: not
1: at all.
0: And was he doing that thing where he's like he's interviewing you or doing a podcast, yes, where he's looking around at you and it's always like, a couple of times I say, eyes on the road, Peter.
1: Yeah, heads on a swivel, but not in the right area.
0: No. I don't think he's going to be doing any sticker spotting. I actually think he's just smashed a lamppost around the corner.
1: When we say watch out, Pete's about.
0: No, we actually mean it.
1: We really mean
0: it. Yeah, we really mean it. All right, so send us yours. Put a band in a TV show. 0475. 0-3-1-0-4-3. We'll mark them next here on Gold.
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4: 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There's been a crash on the M5 motorway at Hammondville. It's citybound near the overhead toll gate. It is in the breakdown lane. Strathfield, a broken down truck. Centenary Drive northbound at Waroona Road has delays back onto the Hume Highway, citybound and Roberts Road over the flyover. Hurstville, two-car crash, King George Road. It is closed southbound at Hillcrest Avenue. 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That's Sydney's latest traffic.
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0: Just coming up for 10 to 7. Good morning, welcome to the Christian O'Connell Show, Thursday morning. Extra Time Waste this morning is put a band in a TV show. We'll go through them next. 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

0: Matthew Wilder, Break My Stride. Good morning, 10 to 7 on Gold. It's the Christian O'Connell Show. Extra time waste this morning. Has put a band in a TV show. Rio, you ready to mark?
1: Let's do it.
0: Very different TV show. This would be Full Ice House.
1: Gold.
0: That's from Brendan. The Farmer Wants a Blondie.
1: Silver.
0: Morning, Richard. Kath and Lil' Kim, the rapper. That is very good. I'd watch that. That's Mark Webber. Well done. Aha, it's Saturday.
1: That's very good. Gold. Yep.
0: Well done, Jan. Do a Quantum Leaper.
1: That's gold too. Wow.
0: That is so good for this early in the morning. Josh, well done for that. Do a Quantum Leaper. It's banned in a TV show. Saved by the Bell, Biv DeVoe. Poison.
1: Silver Plus.
0: 30 Seconds to Neighbours.
1: Bronze.
0: House of the Dragon.
1: What?
0: Band Dragon. And there is a TV show, House of Dragon.
1: Bronze. Is done nothing with it. Done nothing with it, no.
0: Guns and Roseanne.
1: Silver Plus.
0: Melrose Place of Base.
1: Silver.
0: The Price is Right, Said Fred.
1: Gold.
0: Well done, Josh. Better Homes and Sound Gardens.
1: Gold.
0: These are so good. That's Jenny, well done, for Better Homes and Gardens. And Colour Me Breaking Bad from Dukes.
1: Silver Plus.
0: All right, who is the winner this morning?
1: Kath and Lil' Kim.
0: Yes, well done. All right, now let's cross over live to intern Pete in a car out west in Sydney.

0: All right, we now cross live to intern Pete.
1: Yeah, good morning, guys. Hello. Just past the Chemist Warehouse on the Pennant Hills Road. Traffic a little bit heavier than we wanted here, but that's okay. We're 7 minutes away from Child Sophia, actually, whose house we're going to this morning. Child Sophia, I think is the correct terminology. Who called you Mystic?
0: Are you right?
1: Sorry, my bad.
0: This is just, he's driving into chaos is what he's doing.
1: Yeah, no, it's all good. We did a three lane change before, and a couple of tradies helped get through as well. So shout out to them. But the roads are pretty heavy this morning, but we're all over west to hand out these bin stickers.
0: I love the fact that, Pete, I mean, you've lived in Sydney for years, that you're surprised that there's other people on the road at this time of the morning. Yeah, it's the morning rush.
1: Yeah, I know, but I guess from years doing breakfast radio, right, you don't really see what's really going on out here sometimes. But it's a pretty wild thing.
2: From our window.
1: Oh, yeah. No, you're absolutely right. I'm so sorry. So, yeah, but we're only, like I said, only a few minutes away this morning, which is good. So if you are out west, get in contact, because I've got a boot full of bin stickers to hand out to really anyone who wants one to promote the show on their bin.
0: Brilliant. Okay, so Pete, you're going to be out west this morning. So what's the first suburb you're heading to in case anyone's around there this morning wants to say hello?
1: Yeah, so we're in the North Parramatta area. I won't give out Sophia's address, but around the North Parramatta area. And then we'll be heading off straight after that to the Greystanes area to see Jade, who's got a beautiful radio voice, apparently. And then finally, we're going to make our way, if you're in the Concord area, to the Concord Bowling Club, where hopefully Margarita, his boss, is a little bit generous, because I said, look, I might be a bit late. She said, can you please be as early as possible? I've got work to do. So we've got three major locations this morning to get through in Mum's Blue Holden Commodore.
0: All right, good work, Pete. So if you do want a bin sticker and you're out west in Sydney this morning, text us now, 0475 031043. News on the way.
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2: Good morning, I'm James Royce. Well, AI, the cost of living, gambling reform and the threat of One Nation will be discussed at Labor's National Conference, which starts today. The PM's expected to give a keynote address at the get-together in Adelaide. Meantime, the Treasurer is lowering expectations of an extension to the fuel excise cut, which is saving motorists 16 cents a litre. Despite fears of fresh petrol price hikes because of the Middle East war, Jim Chalmers has told the ABC the discount is likely to end on August 2nd.
3: Keep all of this under review in the usual way, but our expectation is that it will taper off in the first couple of days of August.
2: Meantime, America's top diplomat is calling on US allies to step in to help reopen and keep open the Strait of Hormuz.
4: We think other countries should join us in that endeavor. We don't need them to, but they should, because they're more impacted by it than we are.
2: Marco Rubio's plea comes as Donald Trump warns the US will blow up a bridge or power plant for every ship that Iran attacks in the Strait. A 15-year-old boy has been arrested after allegedly robbing several businesses in Sydney's north. Police claim the teenager stole more than $60,000 worth of items in Neutral Bay and Crow's Nest between May and June. And it looks like Barbie may have purchased her real-life dream home. There are reports that actress Margot Robbie has splurged $28 million on a luxury Gold Coast hinterland estate. The ranch isn't far from where she grew up. It comes with a pool, tennis court and horse stables.
0: Golden Bakery Crumpets. 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
2: The Eels and Panthers go head-to-head in Parramatta tonight to kickstart round 21 of the NRL. Mitch Moses returns from a cork thigh for the Eels, while Penrith star Dylan Edwards has been ruled out, replaced at fullback by Tom Jenkins. The latter leaders have only won one of their past four games. Panthers 5-8 Blaze Talangi isn't shying away from their recent form.
5: Results haven't been the best past month, I guess, but, you know, like I said, we're still positive.
2: Pole vaulter Nina Kennedy will carry the flag for Australia in tomorrow's Comm Games opening ceremony in Glasgow. Swimmer Tim Hodge will carry the King's baton. Oscar Piastri has been dropped by McLaren for tomorrow's first practice session at the Hungarian Grand Prix. He's been swapped for F2 champion Leandro Fornaroli. And Ukrainian protesters have gathered at Sydney's Olympic Park following the arrival of the Russian team at the Water Polo World Cup. It's one of the first times that a Russian flag has flown at an international sporting event since the invasion of Ukraine 4 years ago. And that's the latest Gold Sport.
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2: Mostly sunny across Sydney today. Tops of 21 for the west, 20 in the city. Cooler tomorrow, but staying clear with highs of 17 up to 18. Right now in the city, it's 11 degrees. Ditch the slow lane for life in the fast lane. From 9 this morning, it's your chance to see the Eagles in Vegas on Gold 101.7's best week of your life.
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10: Hey, good morning. Thursday morning. Welcome to the Christian O'Connell Show. It is 3 minutes past seven on today's show. Small thing, big joy. Ever bought anything from anyone famous? And bin sticker blitzing next.
11: Have a

0: Good morning, it's the Christian O'Connell Show. The Chemist Warehouse, Thursday morning, 7 minutes past seven, Men at Work kicking off Down Under. On today's show, we're going to do a part two of Have You Ever Bought Anything From Anyone Famous? We had some great calls yesterday. Also going to be doing Small Thing, Big Joy. More invites to come and join us Monday night for my book launch party. But right now, we are bin-strickering the West of... You can join the Brightside Bin Battalion. Bin stickers, that's our marketing now. We need your bins. They are our bin boards. Forget billboards. Every other breakfast show is on them. We are on your bins. We need your bins. You go to thegoldwebsite.com.au, put your details there. We'll send you the bin stickers. Intern Pete is trying to secure the West for us, make some more new listeners here in Sydney. He's in his now infamous yellow boiler suit, the jumpsuit. He's in his mum's car, the old powerful blue, powder blue Holden that we've had with some decal stickers that say Pete Patrol and Watch Out Pete's About.
1: Not baby.
2: Yeah, that's it.
0: Pete, are you in position?
2: In position, absolutely, guys. Some may say waste the resources decaling the entire car. I say no, that's called content, baby.
0: It is content, baby. It is. That's how Mr. Yeah. Beast could learn a thing or two from us. What's great is often radio stations have like really schmick sort of Black Thunders, don't they? You know, tinted windows. Mm. We're in a knackered, beaten up... I don't think it'd even be roadworthy for the cheapest version of Uber.
2: Oh, no, we're good. I'm getting my pink slip today because my rego's due next month anyway, so she was good to go. So,
0: the way you're parked right now, you're blocking someone's driveway.
2: Yeah, sorry about this bloke in the ute in front of me. So I'm going to... Yeah, sorry, mate, can you let me through? I've got the bin stickers to deliver to Sophia. Sorry, just wait for him to back out, guys. We're just driving down nice and slowly down this beautiful...
0: Very nice leafy suburb you're in.
2: Yeah, absolutely. A lot of concrete. Very nice area. So for sure, I've just got to get up to the driveway here if you can be... Morning, mate, how are you? Oh, he's not impressed at all. Sorry, he looked like Dick Smith. Okay, let's... I've got to get the right number here. I just want to make... It's not a gated community for Sophia. There we go. I think that's... Yeah, I think we're in here. Wait a minute.
0: Clipped that car parked
1: so
0: outside.
1: So close to that car.
2: Oh, did I? Sorry, I wasn't sorry. I was looking at the car. Hang on, sorry. No, it's down a bit further. Hang on, sorry.
0: Look, I think I'm 17. He's been in position for 10 minutes outside the wrong house.
2: I have. I actually have there. 20.
0: Yep, Paul Laws is filming this, running after him, trying to film this.
2: Yes, absolutely. 25. Oh, that's 25. Oh, no, guys, sorry. Hang on. We're nearly there.
1: You would call the police.
2: Yeah. Oh, here we go. You've been listening to the radio. Oh, sorry, mate. How are you? In that one there. Okay, beautiful. Won't be a second. I'll just pull over. G'day, mate. Sorry, guys, bear with me. I think we might have...
0: It's like the worst Black Thunder driver ever.
2: Yeah, no, it's my bad.
0: How can you park a car like that? It's a metre from the curb.
1: That is at least 2 metres.
0: Also, why has he rolled up the jumpsuit?
1: I don't like it.
2: My legs were burning because I can't turn the foot heaters off in the car and they were heating up. So I just, sorry, that's another story, another issue there. So we better go and knock on the door.
1: You're in the middle of the road with that part.
2: Oh, we won't be long. Hang on 1 second. Oh, should I move the car or not?
0: No, don't worry about the car. See, go in and deliver the sticker now to teenager Sophia, who wanted one last week, so it's a week late. Apologise
2: for the
0: lateness.
2: Absolutely, my apologies. There's someone that just walked in, actually, and ding dong. Oh, there's a dog here, too.
0: Someone saw Pete and shut the door.
2: Smart. I didn't even know who that person was. I don't remember the right. Oh, that car. I do need to move that car.
1: No,
2: at some
1: not stage. Now.
0: Not now. No, focus. This is the cross. Come on, man.
2: Sophia, hello. Hello. Good. It's Intern Pete from Christian O'Connell. Say hi to the guys very quickly. Hello.
0: Good morning, Sophia. Sorry for interrupting your morning, but I really wanted to get this sticker to you.
3: Yes, no problem. Thank you so much.
0: That's terrified.
2: Okay. Yeah, she's terrified. Sorry, I don't normally look like this.
0: Answer the door to strange men, especially that one.
2: Yeah, is mum or dad here, just so we've got permission to be here? Yeah, that's all right. Yeah, hi, mum, how are you? Good to see you. Thanks so much.
3: For coming.
2: No problem at all.
3: No, it's great, because my husband actually spray-painted our number inside our bin, so if someone did steal it... That we would know.
2: Oh, this is a very organised family, guys. Very, very organised.
3: So this is much better with the sticker.
2: That's fantastic.
0: Now, Pete, why don't you sticker the bin for them?
2: Oh, I'll do that for you. Where is your bin?
3: Yeah,
0: what do you think you were just driving it there for them to do?
4: Oh, God. Oh, this is a live radio moment if you've ever heard one. Oh, I'll go there.
0: One of the worst ones. Okay. I'm going to play a song.
4: Yeah.

Good morning, it's the Christian O'Connell Show on Gold. Pink, 15 minutes past 7. Christian, you need to get Intern Pete driving the old Black Thunders like the old days of radio, handing out ice cold cans of Coke. Shay. Christian, Intern Pete makes me laugh so hard. How has he survived, thrived, to even get to the adult age he is today? Especially in Sydney. That police could have chewed him up and spat him out, a man, innocent boy like that. The way you're talking about it, as if we've got some sort of real-life Forrest Gump. Actually, that is the right way to talk about him.

0: So far this morning, Pete has terrified a mum and her teenage daughter by just dropping on their doorstep unannounced. No one likes people arriving unannounced, especially in the morning when you're busy getting everyone ready for school. Okay, so Pete, one down. Where are you off to now?
1: One down, many to go. And also, shout out to everyone that was in that North Parramatta area, because people are now all going to the website. They're all requesting these bin stickers, because I just want you to know that I know it might not have sounded amazing, but all's well that ends well. They were very, very happy to receive. And now we're on our way to Jade in Greystanes in Sydney, Australia. She will be receiving a bin sticker.
0: Sydney, Australia, as opposed to Sydney. Where else would you be, man? India.
1: Oh, yeah, sorry. Yes, I'm sorry. My apologies. So we're just driving down right now. If you are in the Sydney area, we're on Albert Street near the west.
0: Are you in the Sydney area? It's a big area. It's a city of 5 million people, man.
1: I'm sorry. It's just a lot to concentrate while driving, while while having a... It's fine, but we're... Oh, my God! Sorry. No, that was an overreaction. I've just realised I'm driving down O'Connell Street right now. The street is called O'Connell Street. How crazy is that?
0: What are the odds?
1: What are the odds right now? Here, let me turn it around. Look at the beautiful couches on the side of the road, guys. Let's just turn the phone around there.
0: All right. It's...
2: Thank you.
0: Yeah. Now we get like a spa.
2: Yes.
0: You know, we'll come back to Pete at some point this morning. Maybe not, actually. right now, small thing, big joy is what we got on the show.

0: of your dreams.
1: Oh, to buy the saucepan of your dreams. That is the life. All right, small thing, big joy. What is it for you? Text us 0475 03 1043 for Jenna. The moment you're reading a book and the plot finally cracks wide open. Tano, when you put money in the vending machine for a chocolate bar and two fall out. Louis, when I finish the last pizza shape and then I get the leftover seasoning at the bottom of the bag, the angel dust. Jason, a song finishing right as you park your car. Ria, what is small thing, big joy for you?
2: I think I've found the only hotel on planet Earth with a PowerPoint that's next to the bed and not trapped under the bedside table.
1: Oh, my God.
2: Or deep.
1: Yeah,
2: in the center of the
1: behind
2: bed.
1: The bed.
2: Behind the bed. Yes.
1: Behind the bed. Why don't hotels want to shooting their electric?
2: It's great. I got in there.
1: It's like a Pilates workout. Yes. Yeah, overextend one hand to try and get the plug in.
2: Yes.
1: No wonder we always forget the plugs. You're just like, I'll buy a new one.
2: It's
1: I can't put another
2: it.
1: Vertebra out.
2: And you've always got to unplug their alarm clock or
1: yes.
2: their lamp
1: yes.
2: to put in your charger. So you've got to choose between one of them.
1: Yes, that's right. Small thing, big joy for me is... I love like the early seed of a new idea. I've been working on something for a while. Ruby, my oldest daughter, has finally said yes. We are going to launch a book club together.
2: Amazing.
1: We both deeply love books. Ruby reads so many books, and she's always recommended. Most of the books I read now are recommended by Ruby, and then we either argue about them or we then talk about them afterwards. And because she's 22, doesn't live at home anymore, still finding those little areas of connection with your kids as they get older is really, really important, because so much of their life you don't see anymore. It's a completely different world they're building, and so it should be. So having something like this, I've been asking her for a while, why don't we just do a little book club? She's got one very strong rule about it.
2: Okay.
1: I said, you know, I think the listeners would want to join this. We can just do it for fun. She said, I'm only going to do it if they are going to read the books. It can't be weirdos that just want to hang out and ask you what time you get up in the morning. It's a serious book club. They must have read the book. I said, my listeners read books as well.
2: Yeah, I don't like the insinuation in that.
1: But it's all... intern Pete's.
2: Our listeners can read. Thank
1: they
2: you
1: can
2: very
1: read.
2: Much.
1: They can read very clearly. All right. What is the small thing? Big joy for you. 0475 031043.
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5: 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T's and C's and exclusions apply. Still some heavy delays from the Rozelle Interchange city-bound onto the Anzac Bridge. We had a breakdown on the Western Distributor heading north toward the Harbour Bridge. It's now been cleared, but it's left traffic stacked past Darling Harbour and over the Anzac Bridge. The M4 motorway is still heavy delays with a crash eastbound below Clunies Ross Street blocking the left lane. The queues are back toward the M7 motorway and it's slow westbound past the site as well. A polished man opens up, asks for help and shows up, because when they do, everyone wins. 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That's Sydney's latest traffic.
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1: What is your small thing, big joy? 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It's 727 on Gold. Good morning. When I wake up.

0: Proclaimers, I'm going to be Christian O'Connell's Show on Gold, 7:29. What is a small thing that gives you big joy? Let's find out what you're saying this morning. Christian, small thing, big joy. This is from Linda. Good morning, Linda. When cutting into a cheese Kransky and finding all the cheese hasn't escaped while cooking. Peak Zen enlightenment. Christian, when you scan your fly-by card at Coles, you get $10 off your shop. That's from Santo. Christian, my small thing, big joy is that my cool 14-year-old daughter is starting to finally appreciate old music, as she calls it, by all the songs you play on Gold. I heard her adding You're the Voice onto her Spotify playlist after she heard it on your show yesterday morning. Awesome. Jess, that's great. Good morning, Josh. The last bit of cereal in the box is the perfect amount for the bowl.
1: Yeah.
0: Producer Caitlin, good morning.
2: Good morning.
0: There she is.
2: Live from the cockpit.
0: Yeah. This microphone sounds incredible. Where did they get it from? A child's? My first radio station.
1: I think they just grabbed it out of a Boeing 747.
0: Yes. What was the old airline back in the day?
1: Ansett,
0: that's yes. What it is. It's a former Ansett plane.
2: Okay, my small thing, big joy, is, and I'm doing it a lot right now because we're staying in the city and I'm walking everywhere, is as you're walking to that crossing and the little man turns green and you don't even break stride and you just keep going.
0: It's the perfect glide across.
2: It happened yesterday afternoon. I was like, all right, kept going. Absolutely stoked.
0: Yes, that is the best. All right, keep these coming. 0475-031043.
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4: 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At Eastlakes, a car is broken down on Southern Cross Drive. It's citybound in the left-hand lane above Wentworth Avenue. Still slow approaching the Rozelle Interchange and onto the Anzac Bridge, citybound after an earlier breakdown on the Western Distributor. The M4 motorway remains heavy, citybound from the M7 all the way to the Prospect Highway. There was an earlier crash. Lanes are just reopening now. It's also heavy westbound to the site. Dodo's got the real deal. 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That's Sydney's latest traffic.
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6: Good morning, I'm James Royce. Sydney's housing market has suffered the biggest downturn of all of the capitals, according to Domain's latest report. The group's chief economist, Nicola Powell, says median house prices tumbled by almost 60 grand in the June quarter as auction clearance rates hover at a six-year low.
7: That is the first quarterly decline we've seen for 3.5 years for house prices in Sydney.
6: A teenager has been charged, accused of a number of stealing offences across Sydney's north. The 15-year-old allegedly broke into several businesses in Neutral Bay and Crow's Nest between May and June. Police believe the teen stole more than 60 grand's worth of items. Well, mobile phone and seatbelt cameras have delivered a $400 million fine bonanza for the state government. It comes as the telly reports that Transport for New South Wales is searching for an automatic enforcement system. The plan would be to use AI to catch drivers touching their phones or not wearing seatbelts. At the moment, every infringement is manually viewed. Aussie actress Charlotte McInnes is preparing an appeal after losing her defamation case. The 28-year-old sued fellow actress Rebel Wilson over a series of social media posts which she claimed caused serious harm to her reputation. And Domino's Pizza has been accused of engaging in deceptive conduct that led to wage underpayments. The federal court has ruled that thousands of staff have been denied penalty rates and their minimum shift entitlements. All your latest sports up next.
5: Dear Australia, picture January at the AO. It's closer than you think. The AO 27 pre-sale is coming soon. 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
6: A shuffle for the Panthers. Back wide ahead of tonight's clash with the Eels at Combank. Dylan Edwards has been ruled out. That means Thomas Jenkins drops to fullback. Paul Alamotti slots in on the wing while Isaac Targo joins the starting lineup in the centres. While a milestone looms for Brian To'o, who's closing in on 100 tries, teammate Casey McLean says Binger's been playing it cool at training all week.
8: He's always said that he doesn't really care about it, but I think deep down to myself, you know, he's such an amazing player.
6: Pole vault champion Nina Kennedy will carry the flag for Australia during tomorrow morning's Comm Games opening ceremony at Glasgow. She says it's a real honour.
9: This team is so strong. Our Commonwealth team is always so strong. And there are so many deserving athletes that this could have gone to. So I feel super lucky. I feel super honoured.
6: While Paralympic champion swimmer Tim Hodge has been named as Australia's inaugural baton bearer. And today marks exactly 6 years until the 2032 Brisbane Olympics get underway. While new plans have been unveiled to revamp Brisbane's Aquatic Centre.
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6: Mostly sunny across Sydney today. Tops of 21 for the west, 20 in the city. Cooler tomorrow, but staying clear with highs of 17 up to 18. Right now in the city, it's 11 degrees. Ditch the slow lane for life in the fast lane from 9 this morning. It's your chance to see the Eagles in Vegas on Gold 101.7's Best Week of Your Life.
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0: All right, during the next half an hour on the show then, have you ever brought anything from anyone famous? We'd love to hear your story. Give us a call, 13 55 22. Coming up next, the world's oldest intern is terrorising another unsuspecting listener. What could go right?

0: Good morning, it's the Christian O'Connell Show. In Excess, Disappear, it is 20 to 8 on Gold. Good day, Christian, just checking in. This is from Steve Lamb. My small thing, big joy, is being able to see the best sunrises and the best sunsets in the world while I'm driving around Australia karting race cars. Oh, I bet that must be incredible. Christian, small thing, big joy, when your GPS gives you an arrival time and you smash it, you get there early. You're right. What does that mean so much? No one's watching us. Some Lisa. Small thing, big joy for me too, Christian. One, getting the doona into the doona cover on the first try.
1: Oh, impossible.
0: Is it inside out? Is it the right way in? Exclamation, exclamation. She actually typed out exclamation, exclamation. Making it radio friendly for me. Thank you. And opening the fruit and veg bag at the supermarket first try. Impossible. Impossible. Do it again. It's impossible. You're there ages. Yeah. Thumb and forefinger doing that dabbing thing. Christian, my small thing, big joy, carrot cake. Scones from Baker's Delight, warmed up with butter. Addicted. All right, let's cross back live. Yeah, we have to.

0: All right, we have bin stickers for your bins. Advertising the show. Will you give me your bin? I'll give you a sticker. Head to thegoldwebsite.com.au and we'll send you them. And this morning, Pete is out on the streets of Western Sydney, bin stickering. Right now, we should have Jade on the line. Morning, Jade.
1: Good morning.
0: Now, Jade, I hope this isn't a kind of a rude awakening for you this morning, but sadly, outside your property is intern Pete. Can you see him?
1: I am opening the front door. Let's go have a look. All right, I can't see him yet.
2: You're looking for
1: him? Oh, I can hear him.
0: It's a cheap-looking holder.
1: I've got him. I've got him.
2: That's a nervous laugh.
1: Hi. Yeah.
0: It's probably driving very badly. With a nervous lady with him, lost filming and praying probably with rosary beads.
1: Yeah, running behind him.
0: Yes.
1: In my slippers.
0: That's his parole officer, actually. She has to go where he goes. He gets day release and then he comes in the morning.
1: Good morning.
3: Look, here we go. Got your sticker.
1: Thank you. Are you going to put them on for me?
3: Yeah.
1: Oh,
0: seems
1: look at that.
0: Reluctant to do any of the actual sticking work. It's like a paper boy throwing it on the doorstep, man.
1: I've thought about this extensively. It has to go on the side of the bin so you can see when you're driving past.
3: Oh, smart.
2: Yes, actually a really good point.
0: I never thought of that.
2: Have we missed a trick by telling everyone to
0: put
2: on the front?
0: On the front.
2: Yeah.
0: But surely when it's curbside, that's what you see more of, though, no?
2: If you're a garbo, I guess, but if you're driving past...
0: No, you know what we need to start sending three stickers for every bin.
2: Every side
0: covered. Yes, yep. Pete, are you there?
4: Yeah, guys, how you going? All good? Just putting this bit... Oh, no, I've got bubbles on it. Sorry, we're going to have to get a ruler and fix that up there.
0: Yes.
4: Sorry. My bad,
0: it's
4: my
0: like
4: bad.
0: We should do that with your school books. Do you remember? And you get that air bubble. It felt like it was tainted, ruined the whole book.
4: Yeah, exactly. Is my car okay there in the driveway? Yeah,
0: probably
4: good,
0: not.
4: Beautiful. Thanks a lot. Real good.
0: Did you even put the handbrake on?
4: Yep. It does have a... Yeah. All good. Oh, shit, sorry. Yeah, we're all good to go. Well done, Jay. Thanks for... you've got a lovely voice, by the way. I think you've born a new segment for us too, which is great. So we'll get this bin sticker on for you here on the side, and then we're going to make our way to Concord, if that's okay. We're going to go and see Margarita, who really is keen for a bin sticker.
0: All right. So, Pete, what suburb are you in now? Where is Jade?
4: Where am I again? Greystanes. That's it. Greystanes. We're in Greystanes at the moment. So I reckon there's a Hungry Jack's down the road, which I reckon we'll get a burger on the way past, do a little meet-up in the car park there.
0: It's time for smoke already. You've only been doing this for half an hour, and it's time to knock off for a bit for Hungry Jack's.
4: Yes. Absolutely. So if you're in the car park in the next 10 minutes, meet you there if you want a bin sticker, and then we're going to head off to Concord. So, no matter where you are across Sydney, let me know, and we will sort you out. There we go.
0: Well done, Pete.
4: Sorted.
0: 0475-03-1043 if you are anywhere near that, or even if you just want to avoid that area. Take a different route to school this morning so the kids aren't horrified by seeing intern Pete in the car park of Hungry Jack's. He's not really advertising the show in the right way, maybe, this morning. It's not gone quite to plan, but anyway. Coming up next, then, we're looking for your stories. If you've got one, call me. Have you ever bought anything from somebody famous? We had some great stories yesterday. Give us a call if you have. We've got prizes for the best stories. 13, 55, 22.
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7: 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At East Lakes, cars broken down, city bound on Southern Cross Drive. It's on the Wentworth Avenue flyover. Traffic has been slowed back to the airport tunnel onto General Holmes Drive as a result. Still a heavy M4 motorway city bound. There was an earlier crash just near Clunies Ross Street. It's been cleared. It's left delays back approaching the M7 interchange, and your travel time from Mulgoa Road to Church Street is now 40 minutes. Plus at Randwick, traffic lights flashing corner Belmore Road and Avoca Street. 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Toyota. That's Sydney's latest traffic.
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0: Big question this morning right now then is, have you ever bought anything from someone famous? If you have, Tell us your stories. 10 to 8 on Gold.

0: Benny O'Shea, when the going gets tough. Good morning, it's the Christian O'Connell Show on Gold. Coming up to your next half an hour, then we've got brand new Time Waster and your chance to come and join us Monday night at the book launch of my new book, Unscript, which finally comes out next week. That's your next half an hour. Right now, have you ever bought something from someone famous? Yesterday, we had some great stories.
1: My ex-girlfriend Nancy's father bought and had John Lennon's snooker table in his house.
2: I have a top that Kylie Minogue wore on Neighbours. Back in the late 80s, they were just selling off some of the costumes they wore on Neighbours, and I bought it for $5.
3: I didn't really buy it. I picked up a wardrobe off the side of the road and I was going, I'm struggling to get it on, a medium-sized chest of drawers. And who comes out? Guy Sebastian. He came out, rolled the sleeves up, helped me load it on. What a man.
0: Guy Sebastian has been elevated now into GOAT status because of that story.
4: Yep.
0: Obviously, a successful musical artist, but that story about helping load up a stranger with a medium-sized chest of drawers is legendary now in my mind. We also got this one after the show yesterday.
5: Hi, Christian. It's Grant here. I bought a painting off Chopper Reed about 15 years ago. Chopper, he signed the back of it. I went Harvey's. It was $500. So I rang my brother-in-law and I said, do you want to go Harvey's? $250 each. He goes, yeah, why not? Okay.
0: What a story.
4: How do you share it?
0: Suzanne, Christian, 10 years ago, I bought a secondhand vacuum cleaner from Nicholas Shakespeare, the author, who is directly related to William.
4: Okay. Okay. Runs in the family.
0: Yeah. We both had holiday shacks in Swansea, Tasmania. Lucinda got a yacht. A yacht? Nice. From the singer James Morrison. He kept it in immaculate condition. He brought it up from Tasmania. The yacht is called Karma. And Emily, my mum brought two promotional cricket bats from the Warne brothers. Shane Warne and his brother. And got them signed. All right.
4: Sorry, his brother?
0: Yeah, no, I didn't know.
4: Didn't even know.
0: It's big news. I'm still marvelled that Chopper had an art collection.
4: Yeah.
0: What kind of art did Chopper have?
4: Yeah.
0: All right, so have you got stories then? Ever bought something from someone famous? If so, we want to hear about it. The lines are open now. 13 55 22.
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7: 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T's and C's and exclusions apply. At Guy Mia, there's been a two-car crash on the Princes Highway southbound at Waratah Street. The M4 motorway remains slow eastbound. Approaching the M7 interchange, it was due to an earlier crash near the Prospect Highway. Has cleared. Still a travel time along the M4 Mulgoa Road to Church Street of 38 minutes. Randwick traffic lights flashing. Belmore Road corner Avocus Street and Granville lights are blacked out, Clyde Street at Mona Street. 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
10: Good morning, I'm James Royce. More penalties could be on the way for motorists as the government looks to implement robo fines across Sydney. According to the Telly, Transport for New South Wales is looking at using AI to detect mobile phone and seatbelt infringements. At the moment, the fines are handed out after a manual review. Well, it's not just Sydney house prices that have taken a hit, with today's Domain report showing unit prices have fallen for the first time in 2 years. It has them down by 1.5% in the June quarter, while house prices eased by 3.3%. Nicola Powell says unit prices have declined by about $13,000.
11: That's the first quarterly decline in 2 years. So it is unanimous. We've got weakness both across houses and for units.
10: A police officer who suffered injuries after being attacked at a Central Coast hospital. The 23-year-old probationary constable was guarding a woman at Wyong Hospital yesterday when she allegedly attempted to flee. She's accused of hitting the cop over the head with a ceramic plate and attempting to grab his gun from the holster. Aussie actress Charlotte McInnes is weighing up her options after losing her defamation case. A judge ruling in favour of Rebel Wilson, who was accused of defaming her in social media posts. And China's foreign ministry has accused our government of exaggerating activity in the South China Sea. It comes after Australia's foreign minister Penny Wong condemned Beijing for blaming the Philippines over an altercation between the two nations.
9: Golden Bakery crumpets. Soft, wonky holes of crumpet goodness, soaking up warm, melty butter and drizzles of honey. 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
10: The Eels and Panthers go head-to-head in Parramatta tonight to kickstart round 21 of the NRL. Mitch Moses returns from a cork thigh for the Eels, while Penrith star Dylan Edwards has been ruled out, replaced at fullback by Tom Jenkins. The latter leaders have only won one of their past four games. Panthers 5-8 Blaze Talangi isn't shying away from their recent form.
12: Results haven't been the best past month, I guess, but, you know, like I said, we're still positive.
10: Pole vaulter Nina Kennedy will carry the flag for Australia in tomorrow's Comm Games opening ceremony in Glasgow. Swimmer Tim Hodge will carry the King's baton. Oscar Piastri is being dropped by McLaren for tomorrow's first practice session at the Hungarian Grand Prix. He's been swapped for F2 champion Leandro Fornaroli. And Ukrainian protesters have gathered at Sydney's Olympic Park following the arrival of the Russian team at the water

0: Polo World Cup. It's one of the first times that a Russian flag has flown at an international sporting event since the invasion of Ukraine 4 years ago. And that's the latest Gold Sport.
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0: Mostly sunny across Sydney today. Tops of 21 for the west, 20 in the city. Cooler tomorrow, but staying clear with highs of 17 up to 18. Right now in the city, it's 11 degrees. Ditch the slow lane for life in the fast lane. 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
7: 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It is Thursday morning. It's the Christian O'Connell Show. Good news, Bryan Adams fans. 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Let's play some Bryan Adams now with Melanie C. Baby When You're Gone on Gold. Good morning.

0: NEC, baby, when you're gone. Good morning, Christian O'Connell show on goal. 10 minutes past eight for Chemist Warehouse. Yes, on a show, we were talking about what is your current earworm. My current earworm, because I really enjoyed the comedy movie that's on Netflix, Little Brother, John Cena and Eric Andre. There's a running gag with the Hoobastank song. You know, from like 20 years ago, Hoobastank? The reason, this song. I just want you to. I must have played it so many times this week. It's become my earworm. And we were asking you yesterday, what is your earworm? And as I was talking about that and playing that Hoobastank song, got this lovely text from Tanya. Christian, I credit Hoobastank and The Reason for my husband and I getting together. Thanks for getting it back into our heads. Going to listen to it all day. Now, we're trying to get hold of Tanya to come and tell us more. So she sent me this message yesterday when she had some more time. Feels like a long time ago, my husband and I met through mutual friends. We kept bumping into each other in various scenarios, like mutual friends' birthdays and house parties and the like. Eventually, we started hanging out, and he, in a smooth courting move. You don't hear about the art of courtship anymore.
1: No.
0: You know, it's all grinding. It's all swiping. He started making me mixtapes.
1: Wow, that is a throwback.
0: I could tell from the songs he was adding to the tapes that he was subtly trying to tell me what he thought, that I was pretty awesome and that we should be together. You said he was trying to hypnotize you with the music? He was definitely, Christian, putting the moves on me. But how do I respond? I didn't have a double tape to date to make him return tape. It's a real modern cassette version of Romeo and Juliet. Throw down your tape deck. Romeo, Romeo. But he is a musician and communicated best via music. So I wrote him a note, and all it said was, it's actually making me quite emotional. All it said was, listen to The Reason by Hoobastank. Hey, don't laugh. Sorry, I'm actually tearing up. Sorry. Why are you laughing?
1: I thought it was going to be a bit more poetic.
0: But it is poetic. Sorry, Lisa. I know you're with me. You're getting moved. So I wrote him a note, and all I said was, listen to The Reason by Hoobastank, and listen closely to the chorus. Next time we met up, there was no looking back. We were the reason. We were hooked.

0: Two star-crossed lovers.
1: I think Baz Luhrmann used this in the Romeo and Juliet film.
0: I don't like your tone. Listen to Hooper Stank. Oh, my word. What a story.
1: That is a brilliant story.
0: It's a beautiful story. So this morning, I want to know, what's the song and what's your story about that song? Yours better be really emosh.
1: Mine's pretty emosh.
0: Maybe. Does it involve a cassette and a note?
1: It doesn't. It doesn't. And it doesn't, sadly, involve Hooper Stank. I'm sorry. But the year is 2011. I'm just out of high school. I'm deep into my EDM dance music phase.
0: Cool.
1: I've got the, you know, the neon glasses, the bum bag, the bucket hat.
0: Oh, that. Intern Pete still rocks that. He's never grown out of that phase. Still looks like a dealer.
1: He has got those sunglasses, doesn't he? Dealer sunglasses.
0: He's just going to rave.
1: Well, speaking of, Calvin Harris is touring with Rihanna. He's her support act. They just released that big song, We Found Love.
0: Oh, yeah.
1: Calvin Harris is doing a gig at Greenwood, which is just literally around the corner from our studio, Greenwood Hotel, this little nightclub, and he's doing a very rare, wow, intimate gig. Me and my friends, there's about eight of us who are all very much into dance music, huge Calvin Harris fans. We get tickets. They're really hard to get, and we're so, so, so excited. The gig is at about, it's late afternoon, so we spent the lunch building up a real head of
0: steam.
1: Perfect
0: for young kids, a matinee show.
1: Yes, exactly. we'd had a very long lunch. We'd really been, you know, working up a head of steam to get there. We get the train in. We line up. We get to the front. I've got the tickets. I go to the guy, the bouncer. He scans it with the barcode. Scanny thing. Beep, beep, beep, beep, beep. No, that's weird. I'll try the other one. Beep, beep, beep,
0: oh,
1: beep,
0: no.
1: Beep. I've got tickets to, sadly, the Brisbane show.
0: Oh, God, Rio, no.
1: And at this point, we're ready to party. Like, we're ready to go.
0: You're lit up.
1: And we're lit up. And we're so excited as well because this is like one of our first big gigs we've ever been to. It's only like 19, 20. And then we had to do this sad walk around to the pub. Around,
0: I was hoping you were going
1: to
0: say the bouncer let you in.
1: No, the bouncer didn't let us in.
0: Oh, come on.
1: We go to the pub. We're listening to We Found Love on our
0: No, the tinny little speaker.
1: Not long after, though, as we're deep in the midst of our depression, this guy walks in, comes straight over to us. He goes, hey, I'm from Calvin's team. His manager saw you guys get turned away, but he felt really bad. Do you want to come in and come backstage with us?
0: What a brilliant story. And you got in.
1: We got in and we got to be, you know how there's those just random nuffies behind the DJ, yes, during the set? We got to stand just behind Calvin Harris while he played.
0: You're behind the decks.
1: Yeah, just behind the decks, sort of dancing up in front of the stage, just bobbing behind him. It was incredible.
0: Oh my God, that is a great story.
1: And then I wrote on a note to Calvin Harris.
0: Listen to the chorus. There was no looking back. All right, what's the song and what's your story about that song? Give us a call. Share yours. 13 55 22.
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4: 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At Gaimea, there's been a two-car crash on the Princess Highway southbound at Waratah Street. The Hume Motorway at Ingleburn, there's a broken down truck southbound at Brooks Road. Slow northbound past the site getting onto the M5 motorway as well. Your total time along the M5 currently sitting at 27 minutes to the main tunnel. The M4 motorway remains slow eastbound at Prospect after an earlier crash. All lanes have reopened. Randwick traffic lights flashing corner Belmore Road and Avoca Street. 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That's Sydney's latest traffic.
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0: What a brilliant 80s song this. John Waite, Missing You. Good morning, Christian O'Connell Show on Gold, 8:25. What is the song and what's your story about that song? Christian, it's Amanda. My husband and I like the movie 50 Shades of Grey. All right. And our favourite song for the movie is Love Me Like You Do. Can't say the movie's known for the soundtrack.
1: That's not.
0: I didn't know it had one, other than like whip sounds, I guess. But, okay. We're asking what is the song and what is the story? Mine is an Elvis Presley song, right? And I'm a big Elvis Presley fan. And my favourite song, one of my favourite songs in the world, is his song. He sung it in the 68 comeback special. And if you've seen the Baz Luhrmann incredible story Elvis movie, you'll have seen the scene and the story of the 68 comeback special. And if you imagine, it's not Elvis when he was in the black leather suit. This one's when he's in that beautiful white suit. And it's called If I Can Dream. And it's an amazing song. To me, it's more like a hymn. It's like a prayer. And it has these beautiful words in there about the importance in life sometimes of having a dream and keeping it very vivid in your mind. Because sometimes in life, it's going to throw you on your hands and knees, and you're going to have to really hang on to what that vision is. Now, the reason why it's so important to me is when I first moved here, the first year was, long story short, not ideal. There was very little evidence that things were going well. In fact, any evidence, such as ratings, were not going up and to the right. They were the best was when it was this flatlining, again, not great, or dipping. You know, then luckily it did go up and to the right, but I didn't know that during the time, and that wasn't until the, 15 months into the show. But the first year, I had to just really imagine, really, to the point of being actually deluded that things were going to go well. I just had to pretend that people liked me here, despite mainly people calling and emailing and at times even taking the great effort to write in and say, no one invited you. That was the second day. The message you got, please go home, and stronger words than that. So this song I would listen to most mornings on the way in, if I can dream.

0: He talks here about having the strength to dream. That man was me. Some mornings I didn't have the strength to dream. I came here for redemption. And to fly in the radio airwaves above you every morning. But there's a trembling question in my heart.
1: Deep in my heart, there's a trembling question.
0: Will I get fired?
1: Still I am sure that the answer's gonna come.
0: Survey day again.
1: Out there in the dark.
0: So much darkness.
1: There's a beckoning candle. Yeah.
0: Somewhere there must be a candle. And this was the bit that really spoke to me. Please, please let my dream
1: come true.
0: Oh, please.
1: Right now.
0: Most mornings, this was playing in my headphones as I felt really on hand and knees, just a constant endless trial of trials, a trial and trial and trial. And that song, I actually think, got me through it.
2: Wow.
0: The point of being deluded, the importance of sticking close to a dream. We got the news and sport coming up next.
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6: 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We have reports of a crash at Kemps Creek. It's on Abbotts Road, just off Mamre Road. A heavy M4 motorway approaching the M7 interchange. Travel time now from Eastern Creek to Homebush Bay Drive along the M4 is 28 minutes. At Gymea, there's been a two-car crash on the Princes Highway southbound, just past Waratah Street. At Castle Hill, a multi-vehicle crash on Showground Road is eastbound, blocking the left lane just past Green Road. Some heavy delays on approach. 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
8: Good morning, I'm James Royce. Well, AI, the cost of living, gambling reform and the threat of One Nation will be discussed at Labor's National Conference, which starts today. The PM's expected to give a keynote address at the get-together in Adelaide. Meantime, the Treasurer is lowering expectations of an extension to the fuel excise cut, which is saving motorists 16 cents a litre. Despite fears of fresh petrol price hikes because of the Middle East war, Jim Chalmers has told the ABC the discount is likely to end on August 2nd.
9: Keep all of this under review in the usual way, but our expectation is that it will taper off in the first couple of days of August.
8: Meantime, America's top diplomat is calling on US allies to step in to help reopen and keep open the Strait of Hormuz.
10: We think other countries should join us in that endeavor. We don't need them to, but they should, because they're more impacted by it than we are.
8: Marco Rubio's plea comes as Donald Trump warns the US will blow up a bridge or power plant for every ship that Iran attacks in the Strait. A 15-year-old boy has been arrested after allegedly robbing several businesses in Sydney's north. Police claim the teenager stole more than $60,000 worth of items in Neutral Bay and Crow's Nest between May and June. And it looks like Barbie may have purchased her real-life dream home. There are reports that actress Margot Robbie has splurged $28 million on a luxury Gold Coast hinterland estate. The ranch isn't far from where she grew up. It comes with a pool, tennis court and horse stables.
7: Dear Australia, picture January at the AO. It's closer than you think. The AO 27 presale is coming soon. Sign up for summer at ozopen.com.
8: A shuffle for the Panthers. Backline ahead of tonight's clash with the Eels at Combank. Dylan Edwards has been ruled out. That means Thomas Jenkins drops to fullback. Paul Alamotti slots in on the wing while Isaac Targo joins the starting lineup in the centres. While a milestone looms for Brian To'o, who's closing in on 100 tries, teammate Casey McLean says Binger's been playing it cool at training all week.
2: He's always said that he doesn't really care about it, but I think deep down to myself, you know, he's such an amazing player.
8: Pole vault champion Nina Kennedy will carry the flag for Australia during tomorrow morning's Comm Games opening ceremony at Glasgow. She says it's a real honour.
11: This team is so strong. Our Commonwealth team is always so strong. And there are so many deserving athletes that this could have gone to. So I feel super lucky. I feel super honoured.
8: While Paralympic champion swimmer Tim Hodge has been named as Australia's inaugural baton bearer. And today marks exactly 6 years until the 2032 Brisbane Olympics get underway. While new plans have been unveiled to revamp Brisbane's Aquatic Centre.
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8: Mostly sunny across Sydney today, tops of 21 for the west, 20 in the city. Cooler tomorrow, but staying clear with highs of 17 up to 18. Right now in the city, it's 11 degrees. Ditch the slow lane for life in the fast lane. 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

0: Roxette, The Look. Good morning, Christian O'Connell. Show on goal, 20 to 9. Time for this morning's At Work Time Waster. Today, apparently, it isn't, but let's go with it. Today, it's Mind Your Manners Day. Watch your P's and Q's. 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We got a double pass for the best in class today on the show. Top five most polite celebrities of all time. How on earth have they put this together? How would you possibly know these celebrities are polite? If you're basing it on what they like to interview them, that's the best version of them.
1: Well, Queen Elizabeth.
0: No.
1: Huh.
0: It's so random. It could just say anyone. At number five, Dolly Parton. David Attenborough at four. Zendaya.
1: Zendaya.
0: How would you know?
1: At number three. Time.
0: This is the worst top five this show's ever done. And that's saying something. Tom Hanks, number two, and Keanu Reeves. I can't believe we're actually doing that now. Wasting everybody's time.
1: Zendaya sent me.
0: All right, so we're looking for your polite celebrities today. Polite celebrities. Thank you, Grant.
1: Silver.
0: Thank you, Grant. Daniel, good day, Lewis.
1: Gold.
0: Pleased to meet Loaf.
1: Oh, that's gold too.
0: Yeah, this one's terrible, but I'm going to commit to it. Dwayne Johnson.
1: Good Dwayne. Silverfly.
0: Dwayne Johnson. Excuse me, Earl Streep. Excuse me, Earl Streep.
1: That's a bronze.
0: Emma Thankson. Instead of Emma Thompson.
1: Gold.
0: And please, Bronson. That's pretty close to Pierce Brosnan.
1: That's a silver flask.
0: And Reese with a silver spoon in her mouth.
1: Now that is golf flask.
0: Thank you. All right, what have you got then? Polite celebrities.
1: We just played them. Rocks Etiquette.
0: Oh, that's very good. Gold.
1: From Friends, you know, very famous for having a polite cast. Courtesy Cox. Courtney Cox.
0: I forgot to say D. Bronze.
1: The Princess of Monaco, very polite.
0: Very polite. Like, she's almost like Zendaya.
1: She is. Gracious Kelly.
0: Gracious Kelly's very good. Bronze.
1: Oh, and Barry Manilow.
0: Oh, that's gold. All right, what have you got? Make a celebrity polite. Text it in 0475 031043. We'll mark them in 5 minutes' time.
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4: 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At Horningsea Park, there's been a crash on Cowpasture Road northbound just near Joshua Moore Drive. At Bradbury, a two-car crash. Appin Road at Terry Road has closed a lane both ways on Appin Road. Edmondson Park, two-car crash. Camden Valley Way, westbound at Talana Hill Drive. Also a crash at Gaimea. Two cars on the Princess Highway, southbound at Waratah Street. Queues are back to Box Road. And a crash at Castle Hill, Showground Road, eastbound after Green Road. 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That's Sydney's latest traffic.
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0: Dire Straits, Walk of Life. This is coming up for 10 to 9, Christian O'Connell's show on God. Today's time waster is polite celebrities. Okay, let's see what you got. Polite celebrities, I beg your dolly pardon.
1: Oh, God.
0: That's a strong one to start. Well done. Paula Burris. Amiable Anderson. He's not angry anymore. He's really amiable.
1: God as well.
0: These are very good this morning. Scott, well done for that one. Amiable Anderson. Keanu, please, Reeves.
1: Silva.
0: Rita, you have a good aura around you.
1: God.
0: Van Remorson.
1: Silver.
0: It's not polite, is it, to have remorse? Tom Thanks. That's right there. I'm so annoyed to go on that. Kelly, well done. Jamie Lee Curtsy. The good old curtsy.
1: Yes, you do.
0: Yes.
1: Silver plus.
0: Mark, well done. DM, excuse me.
1: A very polite rapper.
0: Yeah.
1: Gold.
0: Nathan, well done. Curtsy Cobain.
1: Silver.
0: Mark, holding the front door open.
1: That is going to be hard to beat. Gold plus.
0: Mark holding the front door open is very good. Well done, Elliot Dean. Nice cube.
1: Silver plus.
0: Well done, Sue. After Hugh Jackman. After Hugh.
1: Oh, after Hugh.
0: After Hugh.
1: Silver plus.
0: Tom, buy you a cruise. So polite to buy someone a cruise.
1: A cruise? Silver.
0: Zen. Well, obviously we found out earlier that Zendaya is apparently one of the top five most polite celebrities of all time. Zendaya.
1: That's gold.
0: Well done, Greg. Fred No Stare. He's too polite to stare. Fred No Stare. How does someone come up with that? Jenny Granger Horton. Polite name.
1: Eyes
0: very
1: up.
0: Good.
1: Gold.
0: Fred No Stare. Alicia, please, not Keys.
1: Silver.
0: Pleased to meet you, Jackman.
1: Silver.
0: Jim, let me carry those bags for you.
1: Gold.
0: Oh, my God. Kira, that is very good. Jim, let me carry those bags for you. And standing in the queue, New Reeves.
1: Gold as well.
0: All right. Tough to pick. Ooh. One overall winner. A lot of great ones there. Well done, everyone. Thank you very much. Oh, Leah. Lionel, bless you. Instead of Messi, blessy.
1: Silver.
0: Karl Stefanovic is polite.
1: Yeah, to some people.
0: Karl, step over the sick. That's not... You should be helping the sick, not stepping over them.
1: Unmarkable.
0: Ah, yes.
1: Mark Holden, the front door open. Elliot Dean.
0: Deserve a winner. Well done, Elliot Dean. You're off to a Red Hot Summer Tour live. We are back tomorrow morning. We'll have a Friday recommendation to double thumbs up. Also have the People's Playlist. And we had a great story today from Tanya telling us the connection with the song by Hoobastank, The Reason. And she was talking about how her boyfriend, well, before they got married, would make mixtapes for her. Tomorrow, let's go back to an innocent time of mixtapes. Mixtapes and also the mix CDs. These kids these days don't know the huge effort we had to go to, either doing the old cassette mixtapes or clicking and dragging those files with the CD burners as
1: yes.
0: well. It was a big deal. All right, so your mixtape stories on tomorrow's show. Thank you very much for joining us. We're back tomorrow. Take care.
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15: 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The M4 motorway at Wentworthville, there's been a multi-vehicle crash eastbound just past the Cumberland Highway. Horningsea Park, a crash cowpasture road southbound at Joshua Moore Drive. Bradbury, two-car crash on Appin Road at Terry Road is closed, a lane in both directions. Still heavy delays at Castle Hill after a crash on Showground Road eastbound just after Green Road and at Gaimea. Two-car accident. Princess Highway southbound at Waratah Street has queues back to Box Road. 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That's Sydney's latest traffic.
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18: Good morning, I'm Sean Fraser with the latest. Transport officials are disputing reports that AI will be used to help issue fines

0: Nations. A police officer's been attacked at Wyong Hospital. The 23-year-old probationary constable was guarding a woman yesterday when she allegedly hit him over the head with a plate and tried to grab his gun. Australia's housing boom is officially over. According to Domain, their latest report on house prices shows a drop of 1.4% over the past 3 months, with the biggest falls in Sydney, Melbourne and Canberra. And the company behind ChatGPT has admitted two of its AI models went rogue and hacked into another system during a security test last week. OpenAI says the agents found a way out of a controlled environment, calling it a first-of-its-kind breach. It's now being investigated.
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0: The Perth Bears have stepped up their bid to secure Parramatta veteran Junior Paulo. It's believed coach Mal Meninga has met with the forward in Sydney to discuss a move out west. Paulo's Parramatta Eels are in action tonight against the Panthers. With rumours that Laurie Daly will step away from the Blues coaching job, pressure is on Andrew Johns to take on the role. Former New South Wales coach Gus Gould has told Nine that Joey would regret not taking the job.
2: Maybe it's an itch he has to scratch. Maybe he should do it. I think what will happen is he'll get to a point where he can't do it, or he won't ever get asked to do it in 20 years' time, and he'll regret, well, maybe I should have had a shot.
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0: Mostly sunny today, a top of 21 degrees. Fine and sunny tomorrow, a high of 18. Sunny again on Saturday and 20 degrees. And life feels better with gold. Wake up on the bright side of the dial with the Christian O'Connell Show and wind down with Jones and Amanda for the drive home. 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
7: Thank you, Christian. Madigan with you this morning. Here we are at Thursday, now just that little bit closer to the weekend. And we're also just that little bit closer to getting you into the Gold Class Lounge so you could win Gold's best week of your life. Yesterday, as I was knocking off, I ushered in Vanessa.
8: Oh my goodness, I can't believe it.
7: She's now in the Gold Class Lounge and I want to do the same for you because this will be incredible. A week in Vegas with five incredible experiences handpicked by Christian O'Connell, Jonesy and Amanda, Higo and Tony as well. Just to name a couple of them, you get to see the Eagles live at the Sphere. I mean, that's a big one. And you get to go to the Grand Canyon and the Hoover Dam with flights, accommodation, spending money, you name it, all taken care of for you. To get into that Gold Class Lounge, you just got to listen out for your boarding call. 13:55:22, it's happening right after the weekend. Not this weekend, the singer, the weekend. I think you know what I'm talking about. As we jump into this non-stop at 9 on Gold.

0: Wake up with the Christian O'Connell Show, wind down with Jonesy the Man for the drive home. This is Gold. It is officially the most streamed song in Spotify history and even knocked off Ed Sheeran from that position.
1: Weeknd's Blinding Lights is about to take over Shape of You as the most streamed song of all time. And wow. I don't think that debuted at number one. I think it debuted at like 11 or 12. And then it grew and now is the biggest song of all time. So it just doesn't... just. All this, like, focusing on day one, week one, it's just all bollocks.
0: I'm sure he's not bitter at all there. Here it is on the Non-Stop at 9 on Gold.

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0: 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It isn't.
1: 1355-22 is the number that you need. Good morning, Sasha.
2: Good morning. I would like to win the holiday of a lifetime, please.
1: Yeah, Gold's best week of your life in Vegas. Seeing the Eagles live at the Sphere, getting to go to the Grand Canyon and the Hoover Dam, getting that VIP helicopter flight over the Strip at night, and spending money so you can shop until you drop. It sounds amazing, doesn't it?
2: Yes, it certainly does.
1: So let's usher you into the Gold Class Lounge so you could possibly win that amazing, amazing best week of your life.
2: That would be wonderful. Wonderful. Thank you.
1: 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More chances for you to get into the Gold Class Lounge just after 10. But we've got to continue this non-stop at 9 with Paul Kelly on Gold.

0: world's best week of your life is about to change another life. 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

0: Wake up with the Christian O'Connell Show. Wind down with Jones and Amanda for the drive home. This is Sydney's Gold 101.7. You guys are on fire again with this morning's At Work Time Waster, Polite Celebrities. This is where Christian takes two topics and mashes them together. Look at you,
1: I go. Beg your dolly pardon.
2: Oh, God.
1: That's a strong one to start. Well done, Paula Burris. Tom, thanks. That's right there. I'm so annoyed to come with that. Kelly, well done. DM, excuse me.
2: A very polite rapper.
1: Yeah.
2: Gold.
1: Nathan, well done. Fred No Stare. He's too polite to stare. Fred No Stare. How did someone come up with that?
2: Eyes
1: very
2: up.
1: Good.
2: Gold.
1: Mark holding the front door open.
2: That is going to be hard to beat. Gold plus.
1: Mark holding the front door open is very good. Well done, Elliot Dean.
0: Probably going to regret this, but what about Michelle? Thank you. Okay, DNF, I get it. News and sport headlines for you next. The Christian O'Connell Show back tomorrow morning from 6 on Gold.
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4: 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Glenmore Park, a truck and a car have stacked it on the northern road at Wentworth Road. The northbound bus lane is blocked. A semi-trailer has broken down and ride Victoria Road, the on-ramp to Devlin Street. That's southbound. And the M4 in recovery mode through Wentworthville after an earlier crash near the Cumberland Highway. The good news is all lanes are back open. We've got some roadwork at Schofields. That's affecting Schofields Road between Railway Terrace and Junction Road. Crews set up a short time ago. They'll be working until 3 this arvo. 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